Tell Belen, I'm a naked yoke at them. Bad girl says she want Chanel. Chanel, fuck on ballet. 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

0: Pele.
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2: Girlfriend in the paper. 1, 2, 3, 4, Cartier. 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
0: Follow. 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

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I'm a girl, I'm a girl, I'm a girl, I'm a girl, I'm a girl, I'm a girl, I'm a girl, I'm a girl, I'm a girl, I'm a girl, I'm a girl, I'm a girl, I'm a girl, I'm a girl, I'm a girl, I'm a girl, I'm a girl, I'm a girl, I'm a girl, I'm a girl, I'm a girl, I'm a girl, I'm a girl, I'm a girl, I'm a girl, I'm a girl, I'm a girl, I'm a girl, I'm a girl, I'm a girl, I'm a girl, I'm a girl, I'm a girl, I'm a girl, I'm a girl, I'm a girl, I'm a girl, I'

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Don't hate cause the neighbor boys getting it right. Don't hate cause I'm next to blow. You'll play some coke. Fuck better job, cars and dope. You'll go by the

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8: Hello. Jenna Amali must joke. 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Come on. Oh, yeah, you could just say. Oh, could just say. Oh, yeah, you could just say. Oh, could just say. Oh, yeah, you could just say. Oh, could just say. Oh, yeah, you could just say. Oh, could just say. 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

0: comprendo, vai comprendo, comprendo.
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1: Hello.

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0: banu do passi ekwesu e ya romance mami water the balance tami dey control the finance je we just stay so la de toi I'm a come she long you wa suru le re no tell you that you know this smile if you see palo mo do ta no aboki naira $2 Elulu magba when we dey for Juba to top and I got to dey blow that mantella. 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

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Abracadabra, shut down.

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body for the power of Shibi. You got to have to call over. A bammy one at City. Got your shaki, Bobo, Bobo, Bobo, Bobo, Bobo, Bobo, Bobo, Bobo, Bobo, Bobo, Bobo, Bobo, Bobo, Bobo, Bobo, Bobo, Bobo, Bobo, Bobo, Bobo, Bobo, Bobo, Bobo, Bobo, Bobo, Bobo, Bobo, Bobo, Bobo, Bobo, Bobo, Bobo, Bobo, Bobo, Bobo, Bobo, Bobo, Bobo, Bobo, Bobo, Bobo, Bobo, Bobo, Bobo, Bobo, Bobo, Bobo, Bobo, Bobo, Bobo, Bobo, Bobo, Bobo, Bobo, Bobo, Bobo, Bobo, Bobo, Bobo, Bobo, Bobo, Bobo, Bobo, Bobo, Bobo, Bobo, Bobo, Bobo, Bobo, Bobo, Bobo, Bobo, Bobo, Bobo, Bobo, B

What the truth, boy, you are Kara. 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

What you call this suit? But you wear a caracol. But you wear a caracol. But you're a sea, but you're a sea. If you're a sea, come who go, keep on fanta. If you're a sea, but you're a sea, but you're a sea. If you're a sea, come who go, keep on fanta. If you're a sea, if you're a sea, come who go, keep on fanta. Feel it, feel it, feel it, feel it, feel it, feel it, feel it, feel it, feel it, feel it, feel it, feel it, feel it, feel it, feel it, feel it, feel it, feel it, feel it, feel it, feel it, feel it, feel it, feel it, feel it, feel it, feel it, feel it, feel it, feel it, feel it, feel it, feel it, feel it, feel it, feel it, feel it, feel it, feel it, feel it, feel it, feel it, feel it, feel it, feel it, feel it, feel it, feel it, feel it, feel it, feel it, feel it, feel it, feel it, feel it, feel it, feel it, feel it, feel it, feel it, feel it, feel it, feel it, feel it, feel it, feel it, feel it, feel it, feel it, feel it, feel it, feel it, feel it, feel it, feel it, feel it, feel it, feel it, feel it, feel it, feel it, feel it, feel it, feel it, feel it, feel it, feel it, feel it, 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
1: Uche, I'm gone. I'll tell you, I'm bandy. Baby, I'm serious. A lot of days, yeah. Just like the first day of the year. I know goddamn is like banging and I throw them in the air. Those will blow in a blink of an eye, they disappear. The ones with me, I will be, they try to make sound, but we not here. Okay, alright. Oh yeah, yeah. It's okay if you get my back, cause almighty dead, yeah. You listen, love. My tato simple, my two tap on my baby, say me, my tato simple. And it do roll. And it do roll. Molenu Dark Quest, like the Tribe Cloud Quest. Innovation is Dark Quest, like Java. I've got game, I'm from the project, and I've got fame. Then whatever I got, got a few fun for MCM Project fame. Ha! Let me say I don't be proud, but got the overlay, but I know what I need, got a King Kong. Mr. King Kong, but I let my rip go. Oh yeah, now I'm learning new more song, I'm a King Kong. I'm good looking, but my waist are so wicked. I keep pushing you to the wall. What the I'm gonna do? Pushing joy, don't do. I wanna drag, baby, and I'm eager to do the wrong thing. All my jack back on me, but only to the mall around me. The little package, right? The package, look, jack, I'm a jack, I'll let me. Feel it. I want to get God's power, feel it. Yeah. Oh, yeah. I be one man, but poor, I'm all by myself. When I get credit,

I'm not as fake as you. Rappers dance with claiming gangster this shit. We don't catch you. When I wear it, but never it. When I put this shoe, when I walk while I'm there. Oh yeah, that's true. I can go slow, I can go faster under any weather. Guess you don't know, I got a monster. I can't kill you like that. And bear for I can't bear for. But then you better kill it not bumper. So think of cutting my dying, you better. Oh, you get dumb one like you want you care about that to you. Oh boy, you can call it what you friend below you go. Salute me, soldier, I want ya. Oh, my boy, she love, follow my little loja. Go run the jla like a fishery. As well as Julia, I want to get a look on go on it, but then no girl, I don't let. Oh, my, me, I feel my show. So, you care for what you beg your friend, you tell for let it all show me. So, I can't do that. What the tag of this is left? What the tag of this is left? What the tag of this is left? What the tag of this is left? One child hour, just sweat hour. And for the Jamie, no, cause your mama share your power. Hope you want the vibration. I give them some education. And all of their generation is nothing but my nation. I'm the president. I find solutions in this situation. And they show me appreciation. But I be like, don't mention. Don't thank me, thank God. I real advice, so do well over here now. All them boys, them no get liver, so they chase them out of town. I'm the last kid standing, you can call me down so down. Don't cry me a river, baby. Cry me a lago. I panic a dojo. I panic a vago. I threw it to some in the face, man. But a lago. Now I'm the five star general. I get a little dago. I don't got fire like Zaki. Go let all around my back. Go my food and Zaki. You know what it is now. Feeling low and shaky. Swagger me young cause it is Sunday at the Razaki. I'm the one and only MC Freak is the one to mess with baby. They try to mess around me alone. I'm gonna make them hit me. Any which way, I'm cool like a flip. I can do whatever, baby. I'm crazy, bad and young. Got red for the deal she gave me. Come on, let me take you back to my hood and show you how I rock. I'm dope. If you're not, I'm sorry, Palasa, you suck. Anybody crazy like crazy, I'm crazy, I'm the bomb. You wanna get that, cause I wanna get that, get back to try that where you from. This is my game, you know, this can't get better than this, you know. Not just a game, this is my way of life, that's what I'm hard, you know. I'm the chain, back at you, anybody here put me in my zone. You know I'm a bomb, you can try to buy, you know, go blow. See, I feel make the off quick. If not Kasala you want, I feel bring you that quick. If not Koloma Rana, my problem, make you ask me. But don't get it twisted, I'm a gentle boy, I'm out.

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you tell why you go like so, from Germany to carry cocoa and tie Yankee for them. 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

y'all, we're doing it. 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

0: Hey, hold on, Mr. Two-Face. 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

0: Hey, I'm fine, man. 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Who they move? 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Y'all see me less like snap a lot for guests. 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I guess two of the best. 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BBD along with sounds all down. 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Word up. Sat down. 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We'll make your skin burn. 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And I live with it. 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Me young now. Sound why I run up with the dang gang gang. 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

0: Yeah, check it out now. MCs don't blink, people down. 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Many MCs similar vibes, but no test we got you get signed. One MC steal my flow. See? 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Respect to Jimmy Jack. 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MCs wait, complete. All that stop the beat. Your best of all, please. 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
1: 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Judy to the right, girl. Shorty, come on now, Judy. Shorty, Judy.

0: Lambo, fly shit. 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You hear me from afar, then you better move closer. 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Dropping mass slowly, so much composure. The master toaster, drop when supposed to. 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
1: Bye-bye.

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2: 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Self-talk matters. Internal talk with eternal significance is very important. Never say to yourself, I'm confused, I'm a loser. No, but say to yourself what God says about you. You are not born to fail. You are not born to lose. You are not born to be insignificant. You are born to win.
3: It's been a long road to where I'm standing. Nothing was random. Stick to the plan, that's standard. 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
1: 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Your guiding light shines ahead of you. Follow it. 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
1: No, I don't know who you're talking to.
0: Well, dedicate this one to all those men who go to the party and the girl who want to dance with you.
2: Okay, can I have a dance? Rosie, friends are watching. Rosie, they will have a family. Rosie, so can I have a dance? Rosie, Lord have mercy, but why? But why? Rosie, baby, you don't want to dance with me. But why? But why? Rosie, baby, you don't want to dance with me. 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It is me. Mr. Blanky. Mr. Fancy. 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Rosie, my friends are watching. 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
0: Sika!
2: Run the mic is King Blackie. I tell you, Rosie don't want to dance with me. She perceived the vibe, but me look ugly. And this is something I tell it everybody.
0: Sika!
2: Spread me no bread and me say, worry me no worry. 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This girl like Rosie don't want to dance with Blackie. 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Rosie, me friends are watching. Rosie, they will laugh up at me. Rosie, so can I have a dance? Rosie, Lord have mercy.
0: Pika!
2: Break me no pet and me say, worry me no worry. We go the party just about at 7:30. 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In front of my friend, she a disgrace me. Me ask her to dance and she give me a show. And in English.
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2: He show me no, say hot and cold. 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

0: Holy Papi, you just come and listen to this one. 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
1: 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But them no feel that beggar one penny. For ceremony. Now so them go they throw away money.
2: Money.
1: If like na something. Where money fit buy. In not talk am with Ahmed. Say the rich go live. The poor go die. Before. We be giant for Africa. We go create new states. Make we feel like America. 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Non-indigenous come on. Get at the ones where the men they go. But work like robots. To me, all these things just be as good as. Most of we leaders, they like to that. Before do the austerity measure. We give the loot our treasure.
2: Yeah. Under pressure, we say we under pressure.
1: Who go fit live with one love and harmony without money? See as people just they turn to poverty property. Money no day my pocket. Economy still they drop. Even self, me where they rap, never chop.
2: Over there, they look at me. We getting down,
1: we getting down.
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0: say with this. 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I sabi say a stitch in time saves life, but the problem be say water don't enter pipeline. 1960, time we reach independence, but still everything Adam na for carbon nonsense. 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When common man like you, no fit buy newspaper. 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
0: I tell them say na gare. 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I ask them, but why all this harassment? What did I do to deserve this kind of embarrassment? 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I be na man who war. So jamen. Mobile police call back as it because it be like say una dey envy my Versace. Make una leave me alone. 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Na so my single bone. I begin hala. Based on say Naija na my nation. I no sabi say my rights. 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One of them who's pistol, and I'm a char red.
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0: Them talk say I'm a sian. 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
2: Emi Nani, Emi Nani, Rocky, Emi Nani.

Yeah, our love all everywhere, see waiting with the wear. 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Love by shoemakers, mechanics, and Hispanics. I'm the total package, only haters can't stand it. Always on the top, that's where you find me. Dictionary ain't got enough words.

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1: Hear this one. Say jollof rice with the bottom of pot today. Is it day for top of cooler tomorrow? So make you know they do anyhow. 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

Mr. Mr. Mr. Mr. Mr. Mr. Mr. Mr. Mr. Mr. Mr. Mr. Mr. Mr. Mr. Mr. Mr. Mr. Mr. Mr. Mr. Mr. Mr. Mr. Mr. Mr. Mr. Mr. Mr. Mr. Mr. Mr. Mr. Mr. Mr. Mr. Mr. Mr. Mr. Mr. Mr. Mr. Mr. Mr. Mr. Mr. Mr. Mr. Mr. Mr. Mr. Mr. Mr. Mr. Mr. Mr. Mr. Mr. Mr. Mr. Mr. Mr. Mr. Mr. Mr. Mr. Mr. Mr. Mr. Mr. Mr. Mr. Mr. Mr. Mr. Mr. Mr. Mr. Mr. Mr. Mr. Mr. Mr. Mr. Mr. Mr. Mr. Mr. Mr. Mr. Mr. Mr. Mr. Mr. M

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I'm not going to be able to do that. I'm not going to be able to do that. I'm not going to be able to do that. I'm not going to be able to do that. I'm not going to be able to do that. I'm not going to be able to do that. I'm not going to be able to do that. I'm not going to be able to do that. I'm not going to be able to do that. I'm not going to be able to do that. I'm not going to be able to do that. I'm not going to be able to do that. I'm not going to be able to do that. I'm not going to be able to do that. I'm not going to be able to do that. I'm not going to be able to do that. I'm not going to be able to do that. I'm not going to be able to do that. I'm not going to be able to do that. I'm not going to be able to do that. I'm not going to be able to do that. I'm not going to be able to do that. I'm not going to be able to do that. I'm not going to be able to do that. I'm not going to be able to do that. I'm not going to be able to do that. I'm not going to be able to do that. I'm not going to be able to do that. I'm not going to be able to do that. I'm not going to be able to do that. I'm not going to be able to do that. I'm not going to

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Now, the middle day. 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

0: It's your boy International Big Band B Zander. 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

the tick top. 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Look at, look, your back, you're in, I'm in the track. Check it out, keep it chat. Don't you ever turn around the back. Cause you've been the never, the evil looking all the side. Every board, tell me, woo, da da. Baby, let me show you what I'm gonna do. 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

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Me a say keep on rocking, just stay jumping. Big on up on the posters, that's make you pumping. 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Boom boom boom boom boom, come and jump it, jump it. 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Boom boom boom boom boom, come and jump it, jump it. Me a say keep on rocking, just stay jumping. Big on up on the posters, that's make you pumping. Me a say keep on rocking, just stay jumping. Big on up on the posters, that's make you pumping. For all you. Keep on, keep on, keep on, keep on, keep on, keep on, keep on, keep on, keep on, keep on, keep on, keep on, keep on, keep on, keep on, keep on, keep on, keep on, keep on, keep on, keep on, keep on, keep on, keep on, keep on, keep on, keep on, keep on, keep on, keep on, keep on, keep on, keep on, keep on, keep on, keep on, keep on, keep on, keep on, keep on, keep on, keep on, keep on, keep on, keep on, keep on, keep on, keep on, keep on, keep on, keep on, keep on, keep on, keep on, keep on, keep on, keep on, keep on, keep on, keep on, keep on, keep on, keep on, keep on, keep on, keep on, keep on, keep on, keep on, keep on, keep on, keep on, keep on, keep on, keep on, keep on, keep on, keep on, keep on, keep on, keep on, keep on, keep on, keep on, keep on, keep on, keep on, keep on, keep on, keep on, keep on, keep on, keep on, keep on, keep on, keep on

0: them up. 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And we're gonna be doing something real good. 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Chitila, chitila, chitila, chitila, chitila.
1: 1 to 2.7, 6 a.m. to 11 a.m. Monday till Friday, money runs. You can't resist. Everybody say, Becca, Becca, Becca, Becca, please. The energy got the Sunday, Monday radio. I need my laugh, laugh, your Monday companion. You reckon, yo, it's a good day. I say, not there when they cool the pressure. When you wake up, you know it's a brand new day. Start up your day, Becca, Becca, Becca, Becca, please. I need my laugh, laugh. Make cool. You know, say, Ninja FM. Oh, oh, oh, oh. You already know. Oh, oh, oh, oh. Money runs so deep, bro. Nobody can stop me. International.
2: All right, yes. Yeah, so welcome to another brand new day with the Thank Almighty God. Say me plus you, we don't be alive once again to witness the seventh day in the month of July. We thank the Lord. We see yesterday together. We see they see Tuesday together. And don't forget, say every Tuesday is like this. We tag them as the Tuesday because the chore is actually there for your hand. If you want to continue to sleep with your dream or you want to come out, go for sure. We don't say rain don't follow. Now where's Tuesday? If I back to back rain, I don't know the day where we say rain no fall because that back to back now bad of rain for now it be. So we thank God. I say at least we don't see that brand new day. Either on a Tuesday or on a Wednesday or on a Transformation Thursday, the fact say life day, we believe say hope day. But at the same time, don't forget say the choice in your hand. If you want continue to sleep with your dream, now you can submit that one. Because now everybody, all of us now, we see with the effect of the rain. Some of us go, we say, if we just sit down for our house, say, oh, today I bet with this rain, make I just do it. They enjoy myself. But they say, now poverty go by the person. And you know what make poverty may you pay us. So if you love yourself, may you come out from the comfort of your own. So go do it to go pursue your dream. Yes, checkmate your time right about now, almost 20 minutes. And I know we'll come out from the end of 6 o'clock. And of course, the biggest B&E in the industry, we did here. Let us know how the platforms they work for your side. If radio they work, put them as radio, yes. If online they work, let us know, just put them as online, yes. If not GoTV they work, just put them as GoTV, yes. Let us know if they work, yes or no. So if not GoTV, let us know online, let us know, just let us know, because if you are not there to listen to us, there is no going to be a need for us to come to work. Yeah, because you are very, very important to us. You are a VVVIP, a very, very, very, very, very, very, very, very important person to us. So now why would the only shall say, if you know they're there, for us today here, you go do it, you go harder. So let us know how the arrangements be. If they work for your side, let us know. If you know they work, let us know. So whichever platforms, radio, GoTV, online, through the website, whichever way they take you listen to us. If they listen to us in Nigeria, of course, you will let us know which one. If not from abroad too, let us know. Okay. Oh yeah, now make we just go drink some more water. I really don't fall, but Mr. Easy still won't pour us more water. And when we come back here, yeah, so we will come kickstart in full force. No go anywhere.
3: 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It's your easy.
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1: This is that damn it, mental damage, mental damage. 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

0: guy, we don't dey talk since. 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Eh, we go continue this talk later.
1: Oh boy, you don't talk. How bad? 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
0: Now the new level be that too. This new MTN sachet bundle don't make life easy for me.
1: Brotherly, involve me now. Make myself they follow ya like you. 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
2: 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Baby, give me body. Cause it be like say you don't day long. And you no go funny. Cause I be waiting on you like all night long. My people are fun on a day. Now stop a day, day so man. On a day on 102.7 Niger FM. Keep it up when I don't touch that day. Now yeah, it happen. Boom.

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1: Okay, I'm Salama for you. 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Now we're ready. Check up a time 6:30. Don't forget for dia. And the time it don't take a read for Ogbonge News. My name is George Talent. I'm gonna give you updates inside this better meeting morning. Update number one. Federal government don't pull left for granted. They say only by fire by force. Dangote plus other marketers them, they must reduce fuel price. And for top another G's, Tony Elumelu, they don't take a step down as UPS Shimo, and they don't take announce who could take over from the bros. For Katajis, Hamas don't announce that they don't take a dissolve Gaza governing body. And instead of a sport, Portugal don't jack come up from World Cup after Spain flogged in one kundo inside Diamond 8. Other Fujis. Federal government don't take a ginger Nigeria who they say for South Africa say I beg you, Nigeria's there. Who for not fear for our safety? If everywhere no good, as so they be like that, make on a try on our best. Take advantage of this last flight where we contribute, send give na mona come back home. Come back to me. Home is better. Well, Minister of Foreign Affairs, Bianca Odumegu, Ojuku, yeah, this particular one on top of Toruma, which carried Kumasa yesterday, as she talks, based on the continued attacks on top of people who knew from South Africa, time don't reduce the Govo, a big procedure rather, but Latinable, he not get conscience, he don't extend the deadline when he been put on top of June 30. He say, okay, on top of July number 10. Now, the last day, we be said they will send another flight to South Africa to bring people who be Nigerians come back with country. They say, no, Jones, no go lose guard, no pool, the water. May so enter your eye. Rush, enter the flight, come back with country. I thought, not a bad person. And of course, Foreign Affairs Ministry, the following year, said they vexed because say two Nigerians just died recently from South Africa. And they say, yes, so may South African government try their best to investigate what in this up. Even not, if they vex everywhere, it goes spoil. Federal government don't put cost, they give a petroleum market as them say, I beg you, may they reduce the fuel of price. I be the price of fuel. Oh, join. Based on say, global crude oil price, it don't reduce. But with country, anything we go up, no they like come back, come down. Waiting the apple. It don't just raise. They say, I beg you, may they reduce fuel price. Minister of State of Petroleum Resources, oil, Henrique Lefebvre, in this particular call during meeting with Dangote Refinery, Federal Competition and Consumer Protection Commission, plus petroleum product retail outlets and even the cinnamon them inside the background for downstream sector. He has saying Brent crude oil, the price don't reduce from $118 for one barrel inside LEDC, you know, reduced to $70. So why price of oil still they go up? I beg, may person tell me. Anyways, they say I beg the government, they committed and they never catch this one to play. Say that fuel price, it must come down, make you and me for fee on our chain. Sleep, where. So she from there, Federal Workers Forum, what they call FWF, don't put us, I beg the federal government, we're not trying our best, we can approve the 300,000 new national minimum wage, whether they take a vibe, push come outside. They follow the man, say, I beg, make come and pay them everything, whether they owe them, because it is not okay. According to the state, remember they take issue by national coordinator of the forum, Andrew Emeliezi, he said, Abuja, the group, they say, I beg the government. Now they owe us waiting no good. Now they owe us 2 months which are war. Now they owe a federal worker since June 2024. Now they owe arrears of 40% of a peculiar allowance. Who now never even fit in, implement completely the 70% national minimum wage. See, I beg you. Big government tried their best to take a measure on this particular day for their rights. If not, while I go support, the forum answered the current salaries where government and federal workers to take a collect. So you know, makes it at all. How much be transportation? How much be Gary? How much be right? You say, I beg the monitoring review and then make we as civil servants for the all right. Okay, still on the Minister of Works and the Devil Mai. Don't take Yancey some properties with the around the Lagos Calabar Coastal Highway. They feel bring the, some of them down now based on one or two on top of a high impact flood assessment. Or Gabros, it's a Yancey, the super highway. They designed to take access some kinds of underpasses there and overpasses there. Another flyovers, another things and things. And then as a government, before, they don't already adjust the highway to ensure, see, buildings where they are around, they don't go take effect to some of them. But they don't look at me again and say, if they do like this, flood go power, go yak power, which is no good. So therefore, they see some properties go be affected, and they go take a do compensate, small by small. For another gist, On top of that same inspection for Ministry of Level there, Ministry of Works, Agisse, Lagos, Calabar, Coastal Highway, the CSO, and they protect nearby communities from flooding. Umayi say reclamation works will start for the Chinage 13 area to the help to take protect areas will include the Ocean Bay Estate from rising water levels. According to the Minister, Hi-Tech will follow adopt the same betterment engineering approach for the take use to develop Eco Atlantic City. So therefore, now that coastal road will take protect flooding for that particular axis there. May nobody talks about that road, they cause flood. Instead, and the other way around, the road, they make me the area, may flood, or plenty waiting on the road. Well, still on steel, Minister of Works, still on steel, the Bumayi, in not take order, I beg go say, may they take a send 40 patrol personnel with motorcycles, or kind of them, all of that, may they take a safeguard the Lagos Calabar Coastal Highway. In answer, the patrol team, they could prevent people to take a destroy government property there. They go stop people to take a carry market, the worker for head for that particular route. They go follow stop people from the take a destroy trees when they're around the particular axis. And they go stop people when they get access to use the road, but then know they use the road again. They say, yeah, so they don't follow ban or kada from passing that particular road there. And they say they don't both ban you to take a park for roadside. They don't follow ban people when you say they go descend the load. The SCM, SCMS of Allende, they don't ban all of them there. The one way even they say the pain them pass. No carry your car or go they say you want to find grass. They don't even answer as simple as this now. If they catch you through the for that road, oh the body go anyway. So she from there, presidential candidate on the Labour Party for the last election with us soon is also Peter Obi. In down ginger got presidency. Bola Tinubu, Bola Tinubu, how many times is me call you? Well, is it Oga Bros Presido resign now from office? So, or no even get plans to contest for next year election because your government I pour you speed for eye. So your government security doesn't go down, they go down, they go down. After all, you don't fall for the banner. We'll be on this particular one there for a post when post for your ex account after a visit on your state govo show you marking day as people with the kidnap for your state, plenty of them sitting inside captivity and it on the past 50 days like this. The former Anambra state govo Yan say federal government response to this kidnapping and the security of Memio, Baba is slow and it shows the government it on the dash bracket. In Yase, I beg you, but no verse, government people, I be people who see their people they affected by the kidnapping and this. Say, but no, vex what you no good, saying don't come, but then they say, ah, sorry, yo, everywhere good, say, smart time, yes, tamara, we call it a pandemic. This country, we go smile again. But before I close my mouth, you be here, don't take a confirm, say, the group Shebo. Tony Elumelu is going to take a retire from the board on top August 21st this particular year after he completes the maximum tenor and what we say they set aside for non-executive directors by CBN. We be follow confirm saying that one senior man Emmanuel Norum now going to take a collab from where Elumelu take a stop. Of course, for Yanis, the bank follow club and give Elumelu say, Baba, this is a very good man here. See, as simply Chembo, you don't have the bank take expand with no good to the bank now they operate for 20 African countries, and they don't get betterment presence for 4 global financial centers, plus say they serve more than 50 million customers like this, courtesy of Elumelu. Okay, now so it take me as a consign G, so I carry come as a consign about the countryside. But I take a motorman for you, on top of the side, cherewere, and navigate. Stay with me. Aye, Nekaba.
2: 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Oh, only news still be on.
1: Okay, welcome back there and thank you for sitting down with me. Like this, on the Bakata side, the Palestinian Islamist movement Hamas don't announce they don't take a dissolve committee where they govern Gaza for nearly 20 years. And they don't take an open leg and make a new leadership to come aside. This particular one there, and based on major political development for Hamas, where we say they don't control Gaza since 2007 after they take over power from rivals Fatah after they take a collective victory for 2006 legislative elections. Well, Hamas official, he answered the head of the government emergency committee, Mohammed Al-Farah, don't take a resign, and the committee don't they dissolve to allow smooth a handover to give the National Committee on Top Administration of Gaza, or the NUAS NCAG. Well, for sports, Portugal don't drag come up from the World Cup like this, based on the fact that yes, Spain take a score 9 minutes ago 1-0, and a substitute Merino, Arsenal player, and take enter and take a score. They go for 90 plus minutes. Any which way, Portugal take a try. They fight a good fight, but of course, their fight is not good enough. Like this, Ronaldo will be not hinting that in last World Cup, he don't take a beast, come out for the year. And like this now, the next aim is to take a chase in 1,000 goal record. For the Olivigate, British singer Harry Styles, they don't take a given award or top Guinness World Record for longest run of concerts we hold for Wembley Stadium after he take complete 12 sold out shows. The pop star, he don't break the official record for the longest show by a musician for the venue inside one particular single run. And he don't beat who be the holder before could play for 10 nights we do for 2025. The record breaking run is started on top of June 12th, that's last month, and they conclude this Saturday like this. And it don't draw combined audience, will include about 80,000 fans for the final concert. Okay, now so it's a bio and top of the country juice, our Katao, Sporto, and of course, the Olivigate. If I take waste, no focus, I clear you say, federal government, they pull left for ground, say, I beg by fire by force, for every price, it must go down. I clear you say, Tony Elumelu, too, you don't take a step down as UBA Shemo, and the bank don't name Emmanuel Norum as a new Shemo. And for Akata, just like you say, Hamas now announced they don't dissolve Gaza governing body. And for sports, Portugal don't draw come out from a World Cup. George Talent, now my naming ceremony. Enjoy the rest of the morning runs with Mika, please. And Imala Flav. For now, Adam Bees, Sabaya.
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0: So if you're thinking of where to get our chocolate, just go there. I don't mention the name of it. Just I just said it's in a cup. Tea cup. Oh, they said different kind of tea. Okay. So just imagine. Just like me, I imagine they imagine say they come bring that all chocolate to come and meet us. And person who won't come do us away. Come say, let me buy you banana bread with it. Stop it. Or maybe you say, okay, some of you don't like banana bread.
1: I like that.
0: Agege bread. Or normal sliced bread.
1: Okay, for me.
0: Which one you go like to take with you?
1: No, that one. The oatmeal with that.
0: My brother, I saw your oatmeal.
1: You can combine these all together. I'm not going to be walking again today. No, just the tea. Bread on its own. For me, for Imala Flav, not the top.
0: For me,
1: that one too much.
0: For me, better. Yeah. Lake on, don't worry. Why you bring the tea here? Lake on yourself, banana bread. It's true. They say, ask Alicia to give it unto you. Do better shake it together or run it over. So maybe I only tea you might need. Tea and bread. Nah. Yes, thank you so much in advance. So just imagine, Sha. If you're not bringing it, just imagine somebody bring that hot chocolate to you in the office, you know, when it's snowy or when the weather cold.
1: The best time to actually prove say you love somebody be this. Just imagine just the all of both of an adult's rich office.
0: Yeah.
1: You just do your own office.
0: Yeah, just say, I know you. Oh, thank you for reminding me. I'll go and meet Akim. Yes. That is somebody that loved me in this building.
1: Wow. So me, I don't love you.
0: Oh, yeah, go and buy it.
1: Don't be that type of love now.
0: Check down. I need to buy perfume for your girlfriend. Let me
1: miscommunication.
0: You talk to her that day. You see, they say,
1: This is not a court because this is another miscommunication.
0: Yeah, don't worry. There's no need. I'll meet Akim. Akim always come and hug me every morning.
1: No problem.
0: Oh, very shall we get power.
1: Yes.
0: Akim, hi. He said, how beautiful. I went to the corner. Hi, beautiful. I said, sorry, it's a cold Tuesday morning. Oh, yeah, right? I said, yeah. So I need a cup of chocolate.
1: Yeah.
0: You just tell me. So where do we get it?
1: Oh,
0: you know, I like men like that. Action, you know, men with action, not be weird. You get it.
1: Somebody go come inside rain.
0: You get it. And it's not even far to run. And it drives. So just for drive, PM.
1: You can even tell me you go together. I mean, you pick your choice.
0: No, that's only the hot chocolate is fine. I don't need matcha or bubble tea. Yeah. Just give me the hot chocolate.
1: If you come even see banana bread, we get plenty of banana on top.
0: I don't want carry my I don't want carry lekko money to go and but they say banana bread there too. So yeah. I just give you idea how to show love to somebody. So that's it. All chocolate, but if not chocolate tea, they say if you pick up chocolate pastry, maybe chocolate bread, chocolate, anything where they say get chocolate, you enjoy ham, you know, today. They say if you get ham as breakfast, you can still get some classic bar snack. Maybe say you get chocolate. You treat chop that one for lunch or maybe after you don't chop dinner, you first treat yourself to a strawberry sundae for dessert. Oh, I love Oyinbo life, Sha. Oh.
1: Very simple.
0: I wish. Oyinbo fe.
1: When you learn good thing, you learn this other part. Join now.
0: Oh, Jim. So my brother, my sister, either it's milk chocolate, yo, cocoa chocolate, yo, any kind of chocolate. They say today, just try to enjoy some chocolate, drink some chocolate, eat some chocolate. Today, and of course, if you also share the love with the people where they are around you, your friends, your family, your loved ones, share them with them. Because if you check with the beginning of human history, they say cacao tree, it only grow in the wild for 10,000 years or even more. So if you check with how the cacao plants they about to do, they say the Olmec Indians now them begin to they do it into the planter. Somewhere in the vicinity of the southern Mexico. The beans, they say they come make them into an unsweetened beverage. Maybe say now the elites, now then they do it, they enjoy themselves with them. The wealthy people, Mayan culture, where they develop in Central America, they say that from there, cacao can become part of their culture. The origin of the English word chocolate, it actually begins from there. The word for tree for the Mayan language, I'm about to call something that says it's going to break my teeth. Ima, can you call this? Let's try from you first. Can you call this thing?

0: Ok. Cacarrunquente.
1: Oh, my God. I saw my... Now I didn't try for so... Because by the time I say, oh, my God. Somebody will say, Becca, now you are doing that thing. You get why? Now I say, make him out a full paragraph.
0: No, you don't look cacarrunche.
1: Chief, in fact, anyhow you yell at, please accept it like that. Because the thing, you know, when you person they speak in tongues, eh? That's what the thing be. And hey, kaka, don't be kaka, be they play ball. kaka what shit?
0: Bam. Ouch him. Why not you ouch him? You put kaka for the bro.
1: And the word. So hot, like when me bitter water. They say all these ones are likely based on the drink where they're made from cocoa beans. That is from cocoa beans. Mm. So in 600 to 1000 AD, at that time, cocoa move them to South America, and the Aztecs them. They can start to the drink chocolate. My brother, my sister, they try to let us know how the timeline, how cacao or cocoa take move, you know, from that Indian to America to Europe, you know, how the winds come the later with it, the later spread. So just go check me time, okay? Aha. And you also talk about the one we say they do also for Africa. Yes. Because at the end of the day, Africa is the home of all of them. They do the talk, say India, make them forget our Africa. And we get cocoa tree. We get cocoa everything for here as well. So that's all on chocolate. Mm-hmm. We don't dwell on top of for too much. Another one, what did they do today too? They say today na Global Forgiveness Day. If you offend me, I will forgive you, but I will not forget. A day to forgive and be forgiven. Forgiveness na that day to set things right. Na that perfect opportunity to set aside all differences. They say make you move beyond the hurt, the grievance, and do it to start on a fresh plate. How to celebrate Global Forgiveness Day? Reach out to that particular family member. Or that your friend will wound you in the past. I don't talk say literally like he wound you physically, maybe with his words or whatever. You know, tell and say you are releasing that, you know, thing we don't put for your mind for a long time. You're letting it go because it don't fester, it don't stay too long, and they let the person know say you have been waiting for giving. Although this can certainly happen on any day, you don't need to wait for a special day for you to say, okay, I forgive you. But if you never do them, so somebody will offend you, they say, may you do it in, may you do, if you do them today. Then, if you also make a list of people where you want, you go love to forgive, write them down. So, okay, yes, Ima, you offend me the other day. Legbe, you say this one about me, and they look at Osam did this. OTP, you do that. Lady J offend me like this. Tomato Judge, you should do this one. OTP, I mean, Osam. Baba God, you do something. So even the girl Becca, she do how you call put and that they say make a list so you go know how you go take the call them one by one. So okay, I have forgiven you, are forgiven. I have forgiven you, you are forgiven. They say if you also watch movie with it about forgiveness, yes. And maybe from there, you go ginger you to forgive somebody today. Also, if you share your forgiveness experience story, this one are waiting now. Content, yes, Emma. See content for you. See, as within a Global Forgiveness, if you ask everybody a question with their around, say, have you ever, has somebody offended you before?
0: Mm.
1: Yes. Were you able to forgive the person?
0: Mm.
1: No. Would you love to forgive the person as today's Global Forgiveness Day? Yes or no? If you and do content.
0: Wow.
1: So, if you share your forgiveness story and experiences, then at the same time, the same way you teach your children about the importance of forgiveness. So, because the children, they're actually learning everything from you. The parents, the guardian, they are looking at you. You understand? So you fit do it and teach them the skill of forgiveness. Teach them, catch them young. Teach them when they are young. So that when they come become older, it will be easier for them to also forgive. Because whether you like it or not, somebody will offend you. It is part of life. So now so it be for that Global Forgiveness Day. Also, tell the truth day, not today as well. They say, may you be honest to come clean. You know, say you be rock for you. You be waiting. You be lie Muhammad. They say, may you do waiting today. Talk to turn to truth Muhammad. Don't be lie Muhammad. So if you are a liar, They say today at least, I'll tell the truth. As today, I tell the truth. They no lie. You know, they say, may use the 24 hours to tell the truth. Now, great opportunity. Whether people are working towards being more honest with themselves, may you tell the truth. How to celebrate that they are aware of the truth. Watch a movie about truth and lies. Come clean about a lie. Then you feel play truth or dare. Now, opportunity for you to play that game, truth or dare. No wait till you go party before you play truth or dare. You understand? So the moment you pick a truth, you have to tell them something where you say, oh, Tony, it's a truth. Then two truths and a lie. You see, do that one too on top of your page. If you post your picture, you can say, put something. You put maybe three different things. You can't tell your people whether your comment section say, which two of these things is true? Which one of them is a lie? You understand? Uh-huh. So the horrible truth, that one too, a card game, where they play with group of people or friends, where they reveal information out of the players, including questions, drawing, writing, and more. So checkmate the history of this Tell the Truth Day so that you can know one or two information about time. What change day? That one too, now today. And of course, this one, they call for the conscious transformation where they come with awareness. Say, waiting lasting change in the society. How it take begin? They let us know, say, if they want real change, it begin with you and me. We cannot be saying you want change in the world, whereas we are wicked to each other, we are not nice to each other, we are not positive with each other. Mm-mm. They said, so as today, now the world change day, always remember, say, that change actually begin with you. So if you want a change in your life, maybe they don't tell you already, say, you don't they get some signs of diabetes or some signs of high blood pressure or this or that. That means you go get a change in your lifestyle, your diet. Maybe you go try to the exercise. That one too, a positive personal change. So if you never do something right in a very long time, yes, now the time for you to make them right. You they talk, say, you're a dudo. This one, that. But you there among the people they throw dirty for flood where they work up. You need to make that change and stop it. Because the more you do all these things, you block your drainage and the flood go do it, it go increase. Then another one, what did they do today? I think this one will be second to the last one. They say today, now waiting, International Peace and Love Day. I don't know if you checkmate the cereal, the way we say this international vibration, they go. Mm. All of them are going hand in hand.
0: Yeah.
1: You know, the way thing them be, they are doing like this, they are going hand in hand.
0: When you forgive somebody, yeah, peace and love.
1: Yeah, the change where you want.
0: You don't come give them gift, chocolate.
1: Everything is just
0: going like this.
1: You offend me.
0: What should I do?
1: I need you to buy chocolate so that I'll be okay.
0: Sorry, no, please don't forgive me.
1: No, today is forgiveness. No, today is forgiveness. You have fired me. So, is it now you got to buy that chocolate or you enter the family from our front?
0: No problem, I'll think about it. Don't be just chocolate. I will think about that.
1: Okay. Mm. So that I can forgive you.
0: Tell more chocolate.
1: No! I don't want that.
0: That's why I said, don't become chocolate. No, not the people where you go.
1: No, I don't want that. That same one, now 7 or 11 days or 14 days, you will take come. Now, the one where I go chop, now, I don't want the one. No, bring Chinese.
0: No, problem. I'll prove my point. No,
1: you have offended me.
0: I'll prove my point.
1: You have offended me.
0: I don't just say I will prove my point now. So, forgive me now.
1: No, until chocolate comes. International Peace and Love Day. That one too, now today. They say humanity without peace and love, we feel lost, you know, stressed in by noise, that division. So International Peace and Love Day, they step in as a gentle call to reconnect. They ask people to lead with care, not by control. Say, may you speak kindly, even when it ain't hard. Every part of life feels richer when we understand. Say, we need to replace anger with understanding. They say today, oh, it's not a loud role, but they carry a clear voice. Say, slow down, open up, choose connection. Across culture and corners of the world, the message they learn differently depending on where you are, where you come from. One person fear up a neighbor without being asked. Another one feel forgive after years of silence. Children, they learn the value of kindness in small classroom moments. This one will be real act. Now the real thing, now the real deal. So today, that they bring attention to them, not with pressure, but with purpose. They let us know, say, that ripple effect, it begins with you and me as well. As you may remember, say, as today, that peace, love, where we show love to people, and at the same time, we can start that real conversation about understanding and peace as well. And of course, they said if you create a peaceful space for yourself too, checkmate how your yard be, how the where you they do your work be, your work zone, your yard, how everything be. If not waiting, if not loud, loud, loud, they say may do waiting, may you turn out to a calm zone. Thank God for this rain. Everywhere calm with the rain, we don't fall. Motto no to plenty for answer. It's no day. Oh, you see, oh, the, everything came together.
0: And thus no day.
1: You see?
0: Because it sweet my soul. I do 2 hours work on Sunday and my leg not dirty.
1: You
0: like
1: see?
0: The way it is dirty.
1: Should it be raining every day? Do you like, do you mind?
0: No, I'm saying every day we will talk.
1: Every day,
0: when I'm midnight.
1: Only for midnight.
0: May just calm the whole thing down.
1: Okay.
0: And daytime, if does done the tomorrow, because does now it's and all
1: that. The people who want to do wedding for open space, now them, I don't want shame anybody.
0: Exactly, open space. No matter how that space wanted to open, you go get canopy now.
1: I tell you, Ojo, to your canopy down.
0: The big boys for the area, they tell them, Momo, they hold you post.
1: I just they put it them right now.
0: Yeah,
1: see, I don't say that they say she'll be with my level sharp. But if you know that you don't have money to rent hall, this time, we'll be saying, ready to fall back to back. Just tell your baby, make Nadot go court. Do court wedding.
0: For now.
1: Yes.
0: Mona, they live together, then you go even know if you won't move the. I
1: accept, you know, go do the main for my house.
0: And the that's most important of Africans, you know, now bride price. That one will
1: for people. Your house.
0: They that one said they're not supposed to allow the traditional marriage. They're not supposed to allow that because now most important people are supposed to sit down.
1: That
0: way.
1: One
0: happy. They will share.
1: You never see traditional babies in a carnival. Lolia, they want to carnival. Go, Lale ojo ye ni bo o mo ife lele ya le o se ka eh lale ojo ye ni bo le wa ima ita so to let's come to the reality of Nigeria. Thank you.
0: Anyway, today in history, yes, for Nigeria, they say 2025, Olubadan of Ibadan land, Oba Owolabi Olakunleyin.
1: Olakunleyin, Japurata.
0: Olakunleyin. They say by 2 days after he marked a milestone of 90th birthday, and barely 1 year after in coronation as the 43rd Olubadan. Well, for Nigeria again, they say for 1998, they say Moshood Kashimawo Olawale Abiola, a business man, publisher, and the winner of the June 12, 1993 election. They say by 1 month after the head of state General Sani Abacha by honorary supreme military commander of the Oyo Empire. They say Abiola run for presidency for 1993. The result, they say, is not valid at all by the then military presido Ibrahim Babangida. They say he died for detention after in the make attempt to call himself the presido, the elected presido that time. They say Abiola they awarded the grand commander of the Order of Federal Republic, yes, and honor awarded to only head of state. They say the June 6, 2018, by President Muhammadu Buhari, and the Nigerian Democracy Day say they changed from May 29 to June 12 for in honor to fit celebrate. Now all on top of it today in history for Nigeria, nine be that one.
1: I swear, Becca Anima, I am so cold.
0: Yeah.
1: Ooh, yeah. Rain beating me. Oh.
0: Later now, I'm going to be at the Greek. Even for your right.
1: Now, why are you talking like that?
0: Even for your right, later now, say, Adia. This kind of rain, nobody will go beat somebody, but you go do all day, no man.
1: No. Sorry, eh? Possible. Gentle sticks, now you send that one. Say, rain beat, I'm sorry.
0: Now you're still going to shake.
1: Sunshine from Italy. She say sorry, he say good morning, it's fine. Good morning, guys. The radio is working right now. Azu from Ejido. All right, thank you so much. Now from there we'll close the show. When we come back, we are coming back to the reality of the country.
0: Bam.
1: People anyway.
0: Mm-hmm.

Money runs, you can't resist. Everybody say, Becca, Becca, Becca, Becca, please. The energy got there, standing on the radio. I need my laugh, laugh, your money companion. You're a kiddo, it's a good day. I say, not them when they cool you the pressure. When you wake up, you know it's a brand new day. Start up your day, be Becca, Becca, Becca, please. I need my laugh, laugh. Make cool. You know, say, Ninja, FM.

0: Anyway, welcome back on top of the matter. Nigeria FM 102.7. Now you basically be now you sit down on top right now. Yes, so waiting the newspaper night of the start right now.
1: Okay, I'll make a key start from my own side. Well, if you see they ask me, say waiting the shop with this whole issue of Prince Matthew Adeyemi matter. We all know say this matter is not looking like something we will end anytime soon based on top of this fake agency scandal. And now they say presidency don't be under pressure as police now don't go carry this man papa. They don't go arrest Mr. Adeyemi papa. Say in fact we are going to arrest your father too because there's no difference between father and son. What maybe we give you the weight in the details. So the controversy surrounding the alleged 1.3 billion naira presidential foreign intervention promotion council scandal, they say it deep more yesterday as the Nigerian police reportedly go arrest the papa of the council battle promoter Prince Adeyemi Adeniyi, and based on top the ongoing investigate way that they do on top this ghost agency when they link to the presidency. Adeyemi will claim to be the council director general. They currently stand fire before the Federal High Court in Abuja on charges of conspiracy, forgery, impersonation, while the federal government listed chief of staff to the presidio Oga Bajami Abila and 10 others say they be prosecution witness for this case. One of the correspondents called, let's say, Adeyemi Papa, alongside a family friend, we go visit them on Monday, and the both of them, they arrest.
0: They go no lead us go where they go. Yeah,
1: that's how, I know, my guy, really.
0: You go greet somebody, and say, man, come.
1: Join them.
0: Okay, now, give that hungry, you explain that one, come.
1: You understand? And that's what police can do. The moment they go arrest some set of people, you know they do that thing.
0: They go call you,
1: they go arrest you, join. So they say right now, the guy mama, where we say nah, Arubo, where the woman don't hold now, nah, don't they in shock? Yeah. Say, waiting the papa come, the you are arresting the father, joy. The senior lawyer, Femi Falana, and a couple of eyewitnesses, they confirm, say, true, this arrest actually happened yesterday. They say the police stormed the house of the parent of Prince Adeyemi Adeniyi on plot 3 Adeniyi dynasty where they behind technical college of safety. Oh, don't more sure. Now, so Gafalano called the Yano. He said the father has been arrested. There is no legal basis for the substituted arrest. The young man has promised to show up. So why go arrest his father? They say because they expect, they make this guy show face for proper. He never show face. They can't say, okay, if you carry your papa, you don't get your, you'll come and show your face. A neighbor of the Adeyemi is called the tell point. Say the police officers on that, so they reach the premises in 4 vehicles. They can't allege it. They say, so they cast the father away. So the sources got there and say, well, I say they started, they say when they came, they started harassing them. They can't initially be carried the papa. They say they don't even allow make the neighbors let them intervene before they carry this man away. At the moment, there is a man in blue clothes patrolling the area. Another neighbor always say, make them not talk about the name. He said, true, is something like that. There's a development like that. Baba was taken away to Agbomire police station with someone who came to visit them this morning. They left the mother who is currently in shock, but we have moved her away. Now, so the eyewitness can't talk in Yoruba. Based on top of this matter, now NBA and SANS, plenty SANS there, they don't put their matter on top of the matter. Based on top of this arrest, where they go arrest the man, papa, they say this one, I don't trigger fresh legal and human rights concerns with the president of the Nigerian Bar Association, Mazi Afam Osikwe, and other senior advocates of Nigeria, where they won't say, Nigerian law no permits make go the arrest the family member of somebody. Because the person a suspect, like the other, not be the papa,
0: the
1: na,
0: papa
1: like
0: yeah, the suspect.
1: Son, say so. They are not supposed to say the Nigerian law not permit the arrest of relatives merely to compel a suspect to come and surrender. The senior lawyers have ever come maintain say the arrest would be lawful if Adeyemi papa himself na suspect. Maybe they don't do investigation. They want to say okay, the papa too actually na suspect. Say, but if it's not a suspect, say it ain't wrong legally. The reaction followed that report based on top other senior lawyers also maintain say if the suspect father is implicated in the alleged offense or a person of interest in the investigation, the police go ahead. You thought today they hacked within the law by arresting him. The reactions to some other people also talk. Mondo Sigwe also cautioned against rushing to conclusion because the circumstances surrounding the arrest say it will not be something where they are clear. So he said if a person is arrested for the purpose of putting pressure on a suspect who cannot be found or to compel a person who is being investigated to surrender identity is unlawful. Osigwe, rather, however, I can't explain, say the position would be different too if the father was arrested in his own right. They shall talk all the back and forth, but they talk, say, well, as a matter of fact, if this man had carried police to go court, and normally they fix, if they still say, you know, they, yes, you know, put in hand, you know, for the whole Magomago thing, and they arrested him just like that, he can also sue them.
0: Yeah,
1: so
0: yeah.
1: It could be opportunity for daddy to also wait in, to also make some money.
0: Mm-hmm. Mm-hmm. Anyway, back to my side, yes, the federal government don't drag here, give petrol marketers right now. They say, let petrol price reflect crude rate. Federal government and the marketers. They said the federal government yesterday don't do it. Draghi give petroleum industry regulators, operators, and stakeholders to make sure say a retail price, retail petrol price, they do it reflect the drop on top crude oil price within in line with the acceptable standard of a well-functioning, they put on there, well-functioning deregulated market. The government called it the Yano. They say this was acceptable to keep domestic pump price of petrol for premium motor spirit to put them for very standard and balanced level. Otherwise, say this the fact say the price no they match the crude international crude oil price, say it no make sense at all. They say a stakeholders meeting, you know, where do it in cause reflecting pricing of PMS yesterday. They say the Yan said the Nigerian Midstream and Downstream Petroleum Regulator Authority mode with the most market where they look us for us right now. We'll come back, we'll continue for where press P for the matter.
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0: Anyway, welcome back to the matter. Nigeria FM 102.7 station where they give you both what you need and what you know, what you not think say you need. Money runs with the biggest B and E. Yes, what today with newspaper name in the segment right now with the kickstart. And before I sell market, I will be the letting you know say the federal government of Draghi and now give all the marketers, you know, even drop all the markets, they say regulators, so operators, so even stakeholders where they there now they don't drag here. Give they say for this one, they are for the stakeholders meeting on top the reflecting pricing of PMS, that's premium motor spirit, yesterday for the Nigeria Midstream and Downstream Petroleum Regulatory Authority for Abuja. They say the government Yante petrol marketers must not justify high petrol price based on top the old higher cost of fuel stocks. Say nothing with the current reduction for the cost should reflect the pump price for consumer. For the meeting, where they led by the Minister of State of Petroleum Resources, Senator Aneke Lokpobire, he said this will bring together major industry players, who include regulators such as NMDPRA, representative of the operators such as Dangote Petroleum Refinery, and major association, will include Independent Petroleum Marketer Association of Nigeria, IPMAN, Petroleum Product Retailer Outlet Owners Association of Nigeria, Petran, Major Energy Marketers Association of Nigeria, NEMAN, Depot and Petroleum Product Marketers Association of Nigeria, DAPMAN, and the Nigerian Association of Road Transport Owners, NATO, among others, according to Adete Deyan. This one, they said the meeting, they say it comes on top of a global concern about received profiteering by petroleum operators. Say this one, a wake up of the state, United States and Israel-Iran conflict. Say the crude oil price, we move up and down since the whole matter don't happen with the price, the crude oil price, it moved. Go $1,018 per barrel. So this one decrease similar step price for the petrol price where they include the Nigerian where petrol retail price they do a thing, they move go 1,598 per liter for Nigeria when the crude oil international price they $118 per barrel. Why they do it? They hear this, and they say tension not easy, and then the way that they beg the parties made it, they very very considerate. Say crude oil price don't drop significantly to around $70 per barrel. Say petrol retail price still remain unappropriately to the level of a decline for this crude oil price. Where they this one may say the amount of price will take the buyer for Nigeria. You know they do it. You know they match within the international market. They talk at all. Say for United States, President Trump don't accuse of oil firm of petrol ongoing. But what that one did? So what you the talk right now? We say may they make sure say everybody feel it as he go up on a carry and go up as he come down. May they do it. May they carry and come down. Although yesterday we can still talk and yesterday say some petrol station don't they sell their own for 1,000 something. Abi so we believe say it's supposed to come down more. Now why the president they do it? They beg these people may they do it. Make sure say we see petrol buy at affordable price.
1: It is very very alarming because even for Botswana, another African country like ours, yes, they don't really reduce the price.
0: Because what you like
1: they
0: point?
1: Don't. They don't. So right now with the whole issue of the say the war don't end, the price of petrol suppose don't go back to 750.
0: Bam.
1: But we are still even still buying more than 1,000 naira. Even till now.
0: Like
1: no, at all. It's not supposed to be like that. Because if you even checkmate waiting at the independent marketers the yarn right now, they still they do waiting independent petroleum marketers. I mean, yesterday they say they still they push for the restoration of importation rights. To say if they actually grant them this importation rights, the pump price of motor premium motor spirits it will fall below 800 naira. So are they saying if they not give them this, they are not going to do what so exactly? Hello.
5: Becca, good morning.
1: Good morning to you.
5: Ma, good morning.
0: Good morning to you.
1: Welcome.
5: Becca, this is our petroleum industry. I think that the most complicated industry anybody could get for this world. I don't think see any Nigeria understand what's in the happen for Nigeria, but in our petroleum industry. Because anything will happen, it will go up. When the thing does settle, you know, it will still be there.
0: Exactly.
5: When the thing go up now, at least some of us on the buy and see something to 7, 7, 10, 7, 20 before it shoots to 1,003. Now we don't even know how we want to come back. The war don't end. Crude oil don't reduce. Things are going normal. Every other country don't adjust to the normal thing where they did before. But Nigeria, we don't even know how we want to go back. Because now, even the filling station, they claim say they still have old products.
0: Sometimes
5: they go increase. When they increase the money for them, then they tell us say the product will they see the same and how will buy for cheaper. But when it reduces back, they must get old product. 2 months they fix the sell old product. I don't understand how even they do for Nigeria self. No go even leave that one. This Adeyemi man and a papa and the government. Please, the federal government or the executive, let me even tag them straight. They should come and explain better to us because I don't even understand what in the NTC that they do to Nigerians. Or I don't think anybody go carry a green card, go outside this country where you know go get suspicious look for your body as Nigeria. Because even our government, they show every other country say we are so corrupt, nothing will not take over. Because if you, the federal government, they tell me, say, this thing, you see they stand on your ground, say, nah, fake agency. It will shock me. Anytime I hear them, anytime I even listen to them, they won't try to understand, say, as big as an agency, we get 300 staff, fake. Then they pay these people salary.
0: 300.
5: So now still then fake salary. Then they buy fuel for the motors, because they get cars, they get official cars. So which budget? Because now the accountant general, the waiting call itself, they say they no disburse money to them. So which money that man they use to run that agency? Eka, if they explain Nigeria to you, you understand them. Blessed are you who they explain them to know it well. Maybe the people who explain them to you. Nigeria is corrupt. Anybody can state it. Thank you.
1: All right. Thank you so much.
0: Thank you.
1: May we move back to Oyo State right now and check with some of the headlines where they come from there. From waiting, Peter Obi, they let us know. Peter Obi talks, say, from waiting, the information we Oga Makinde give him, he say, Baba Tinubu never call him for once like this since the abduction of those school children. Where they don't spend, like, it's like 50 days where they don't spend now in the captivity of the bandits. The presidential candidate of the Nigerian Democratic Congress, NDC, for the 2027 election, Peter Obi, now in claim, say, Oyo State Oga Seyi Makinde don't tell us, say, President Bola Ahmed Tinubu never contact him since this 50, since the adoption of these school children, despite the development way showcasing evidence of worsening leadership crisis for the country. For one post on top X yesterday, where they titled worsening leadership crisis in the country now evident. Now for the Oga Peter Obi come criticize the president, say, tell the way we say the president they undo insecurity, say you know legit at all, accusing the administration, say this administration lack compassion and capacity. Obi can't say he don't publicly appeal two times to the kidnappers, they made them release the children. He don't also speak with the governor two times to express solidarity, describing the incident as a tragedy to Nigeria rather than just, now your state problem. From waiting, you write, he said the government and the people of your state, more than 50 days after the abduction of the school children, without any tangible effort towards their rescue, should rightly feel bitter and abandoned. Since this unfortunate incident, I have spoken publicly about it twice, including appealing directly to the kidnappers to release the children. I also called the governor twice to assure him of my solidarity, understanding that this issue is a Nigerian tragedy, not an Oyo problem. The former Anambra State governor, Okonya, this one, he can also talk on Friday, July 3rd, say he visited Ibadan alongside economics professor Pat Utomi to meet with Makinde so that they could discuss about the security situation. He said during the meeting, he also shared his experience of managing security while he served as a governor of Anambra State. As you remember, our former president then, Olusegun Obasanjo, Umaru Musa Yar'Adua, and Goodluck Jonathan, regularly they contact governors whenever any kind security challenge arise for their state. You can say they're surprised to learn from the governor of your state, say no one single call don't come from President Bola Ahmed Tinubu since these school children, since they kidnapped them. He said, but to my utmost shock, I discovered that contrary to my assumption, that there had been regular communication over the matter, Governor Seyi Makinde had not received a single call from President Bola Ahmed Tinubu. Drawing a comparison with the 2014 Chibok schoolgirls abduction, Obi Konde remember, say, well, Oga Tinubu there among those who were criticized the then President Goodluck Jonathan, saying it take more than 2 weeks to contact the affected state governor. I say right now, the same thing they happened under the administration, he never even contacted the governor of the state. Yes, I vividly remember that the current president, Bola Tinubu, he led a team of vocal critics who called for President Jonathan immediate resignation over the incident, citing his delay in calling the state governor. That call for immediate resignation should actually be the case on this matter. Today, under President Tinubu, there have been more than 13 school kidnappings, yet the president has found it difficult to call the affected state chief executive after more than 50 days, over 7 weeks. This is outrageous. I suspect the same may also have been the case in other school kidnapping incidents. I cannot imagine any issue more important than the lives of the kidnapped children, their teachers, and many other Nigerians being held captive across the country. It is now an indisputable fact that governance has completely collapsed under this particular administration. You can conclude by calling on the presido, say, may the presido resign. So this is like the second time this week we'll be saying the talk again about this resignation. I will make you decline second term in office. So now, so yeah, but still talking about Peter Obi matter, we never finish. They say, Oga Sheriff, don't talk, say, no go vote for him come 2027. The former Borno State governor and the APC chieftain Ali Modu Sheriff, he don't dismiss Peter Obi's chances. He said Peter Obi don't get chance in the 2027 presidential election. He still say the former Anambra State.

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2: All right, yes, welcome back from that break. We still on top of the headlines of voting day with newspapers. Don't forget to ask for the summary of these headlines one by follow. 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Number now
3: 0810-013-0349.
2: Let me take this one before I conclude. Hello, yes, so daddy, hello, good morning to you.
4: Wake up, please. Good morning,
2: good morning, sir.
4: Hey, man, of love, why are you doing now?
3: I'm going to try my possible best, my brother. Good morning to you. What's your name?
4: Good morning. I'm going to go for a
2: like that. Okay, talk to us.
4: Better, you know, say, at the young, we see the apple for our oil sector. That, you know, will come, that, you know, say, our government, they will talk, you know, get action. You know, get action. Because I could remember, if you have one, this is discipline. Those people with the talk, they will follow up. You understand? I think that small rule, that was the crazy when they talk about who are this discipline. But this government, they don't do anything. They go down for stuff because they get their own share. You hear me?
3: We're there with you.
4: You hear me?
3: We're there with you.
4: Because now, my job, they go down for not get action. Not they talk the talk, maybe they get action. That is crazy for this Nigerian government. They don't get action. They don't talk. They don't get action.
2: Okay.
4: And that my contribution to that. Okay. So that's what I will do. That's what we will look for. Martin Lee, that's very, very wrong. I don't think government, I don't think president do like that. When something will happen, you will see you first. Now people will be your priority. People. You find yourself. You have done. You win in the Nigeria, you win in the school. Now look like that. You know, I said, when they serve the election, maybe we will see the difference now. I don't think pay for our youth. Let everybody go get their PVC. Because we are ready for 2027 election.
2: Okay.
4: All right. I'm not coming out of myself.
3: Thank you so much.
2: All right. So before we go back to Ima's side, we did let you know waiting Oga Sherry for we be the former, a former Govo at the Yan based on top 2027 election where they come, where they talk, say, the North will never, for me, what? Will never vote for Peter Obi. When they come remind us, say, but the same of that Peter Obi been with some, you know, substantial votes in the states like Nasarawa and Plateau during the 2023 election, Oga Sherif can't do it. He throw that comparison, he throw them away. They argue, say, well, that one are before. Say, I get them before, they'll be property. I say, that one are old, that old story. Say, the circumstances now don't change. He said the situation is different now. You know why? Peter Obi, when he was the governor, chased all the northerners out of Anambra State. Now, so Sherif, but this is guy Sherif the Yano. He can add in, say, this is what Kano people are telling Kwakwanso now, that we always supported you, and we will support you if you run for president, but we will not support you if you go together with Peter Obi. Sherif also defended the president, Bola Ahmed Tinubu. He can't defend them against Obi's recent criticism over the country's security challenges. He said Obi has repeatedly criticized this president over the worsening security, and he has called on Tinubu to resign if he cannot protect Nigerians. Responding, Sherif Khan talk say Obi not the least qualified person to even they demand make Presidio resign, as he insists say Oga Tinubu they make genuine efforts to take address the security situation of the country. He concised the president push for establishment of state police. So this is not evidence. Say, Baba really won't tackle this insecurity. He said, we don't just go and be condemning the president because there is insecurity in the country. You can also add, say, the country's security challenge, say, but it no begin under this particular administration. Sherif can also rule out the chances of former Vice President Atiku Abubakar, the African Democratic Congress presidential candidate. I think, as you say, the North no go support Oga Atiku too, say because now the turn of the South to produce the president. According to him, Nigeria's political leaders say they reached an understanding after the civil war to promote regional balance in the presidency. After the civil war, our leaders have said there will no longer be this situation in Nigeria. There is a regional agreement. For Atiku, it is not our time now. He is on his own, no, because it's the turn of the South Buhari just finished his eight. Buhari

0: just finished 8 years. If Atiku wants to be president, he should go and wait. He's a leader in Northern Nigeria. He is eminently qualified, but this is not the right time. He has to wait till 2031. That's the time for the North. For now, it's the time of the South. Now, so I've got Sheriff Khan express for the dough. I say, well, he get comfy though. I say, President Bola Ahmed Tinubu, say, come 2027 like this, he will come back, he will return, and he will secure that particular presidential space based on top of the 2027 election. As he can say, the APC no go take anything for granted, and they could work very hard against the 2027 election way they come. So maybe go back to WhatsApp. I think more voice notes are still the drop.
1: 2006, I was doing a legal job, but my mother not believe because of the nature of my lifestyle before. My mother hardly eats my money. If I send money to her, I know the tip. He say he want the science at the work. Before I can't travel, go Spain, I can't work for Spain. I don't know how she managed to get the number of the pastor of the church I was attending then. The pastor can't tell and say, yes, I work for Barcelona with Nissan company. So my mother was very happy. Then before, if I send my mother money, she did eat them with all chest, say yes. Now my people send the money. That is why we have to pray, make our children not bring shame and reproach to us. Talking about this man that was arrested, if he's not accomplished, I'll be hard to speak him. If he's not there among the things where they happen for that particular money with the embezzle, say now only his son. They're not supposed to arrest him. Nigeria police now say that they do. That is why you pray, make your children not bring report to you. The same thing with these Yahoo boys. If these Yahoo boys they do now, they build out the prime motor for the Abba, they don't go ask questions or warn the children, because every there's a day for of reckoning. Every action have a reaction. If you're picking, they do illegal thing, no, say day of reckoning they come, then you already, if the thing come, it will affect you too. So that apart, I pray and I wish that Nigeria will be Nigeria again. Because otherwise, that time when fuel they go up in Denmark here, now just 3 kroner, difference of 3 kroner. Becca, you hear me? And the salary of normal person will be Denmark now almost 20,000 to 23,000 Danish kroner. Calculate how much it be for a naira. Make you know, see, difference not they will not feel them. And this now country will not get crude oil. This now country will not get all these facilities to the produce fuel. Eh? Nigeria people, the way our politicians and our leaders still like money is demonic. It's very, very bad. This thing don't soak their blood. It don't chop their blood. We need to call doctor to check these people to know if they are normal. Because it's not fair. The way they take, they embezzle this money, our people, they suffer. They don't care. See children now, see the bush. These children own. I can tell you millions of things why this present administration don't need to come back again for the second term. But I'll just tell you one. These children, where they're not released, within the period of 2 days, have let us know that they are incompetent to rule us. Honestly speaking, Edmund from Denmark. I don't know when Nigeria will wake up. You push an average Nigeria to the war. Instead of fighting back, they just sit on their comfort zone. If they increase fuel or something will happen, instead they will complain, say they don't go up. But one person will come back from nowhere. Will say, ah, make a do at the hurry, make a just buy, make a go work. So far, they get the money to buy.
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7: Every legacy has a beginning. 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From the Shongotedo housing scheme to the Igbobo housing development, new communities are rising across the state. 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From the Blue Line Rail to the Red Line Rail and the Okwebi Mendelink Bridge, Lagos is moving. From the Tolu School Complex to Lasutech and Lasso, tomorrow's leaders are being prepared today. 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It is the story of a fulfilled vision.

0: 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Let us move.
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4: Yeah, good morning, Niger FM. Good morning, Becca. Please, and now. You know, that's a Nigeria issue. You see Nigeria first, especially those policemen. So, what we do today, I don't know why they will still act like who with this. First thing, when we say he commit offense, or court member, you go prove and agree to say yes, or okay, you're guilty. So now, the person didn't know how to go to arrest that. And even the person will come visit. I don't know. All those things that they have to not pay. But this is what they are doing. What police will come arrest somebody? Or the person that they are going to arrest in my mind. Not the apple for all those Western world. Parallel Africa. I don't know why we see the all those primitive lifestyle. Just in the Africa, which is very bad. And for petroleum, all those people together they hold. You know, still water. At the end of the day, nothing will happen. Because we don't do that. So they have to come here for years. Everything will go, can never come down. Not be for yourself. Everything, every food but at all. Only go. But what is the fire excuse for that thing to go up now? It will go fast. But to come down, it will be a problem. Can never come down. So it will be nature to us. So it's better to do a rise up. If don't rise up, the more the worse they do. The worse they go. Maybe by prayer, I say, God help Nigeria, God help Nigeria. We are not frequent for help to help Nigeria. Now we will become as in the cities, as in Nigeria. If not, see. The reason I'm as every person that works, and always the worst person. That we call the miss the old one, call the miss the old one. So that becomes culture. Most in Nigeria, I put the new one. Anything where they break on, before you share for 2 weeks, they don't move on. They don't stay at that weight. So, Nigeria, as I keep it for me, darling.
5: Anyway, yeah, so thank you. Thank you so much, Dr. Dawa. Niger FM 102.7, in case you know, now what you do with newspaper 9 day on right here. What you do here? The Senate don't approve an 11 trillion naira revenue target for the cost of them. Senate don't approve an 11 trillion naira revenue target for Nigerian Customs Service for the 2026 fiscal year. Why this one? They follow the agency budget defense section before the relevant committee. The chairman of the Senate Committee on Top Custom, Senator Issa Jibril, he made this declaration during a budget defense section with the officials of the Nigerian Customs Service, where they led by the Comptroller General Adewale Adeniyi on Monday. Iyan said during this section, Adeniyi expressed the optimum, say the agency go meet the ambitious target despite the prevailing global economic challenge where they face them. In declare, in disclose, say the NCS, so far don't target 4.43 trillion for revenue, say nothing that the figure reflected a shortfall when compared to projected expectation for the period. You know, stop there. According to the general, he said the ongoing crisis for the Middle East remained the major elephant for the room. That's the major problem where they affect them. Also, in the duty, he said the disrupted cargo movement, say they affected for the import volume through Nigerian port. He said, according to in word right now, the Middle East crisis has affected cargo coming into our port. We are hopeful that the delicate situation involving the United States and Iran will improve. But for now, we have to extend with this internal factor, according to Aite Yan. He said reviewing the Senate 2025 budget performance, he says the CG Yan say the NCS achieved its approved revenue target of 584 trillion. However, in the answer, the global development, say where they involve the Russian-Ukraine war, also had significant impact on top of the service revenue when they performed by disrupting internal trade and supply chain for them. Despite the internal challenge, they said the Senate they impressed by the confidence of the custom capacity to deliver on top of the 2026 revenue projection after considering the budget performance and the operational outlook. Now waiting the year on top that one with that. So by the end of 2026, they said that they would make waiting custom revenue make it reach 11 trillion.
3: So the people now where they do their business through the border, I don't know how they would take accept this one, because if they are target now this 11 point something trillion naira, I hope more cars won't be seized at the border.
5: Another question,
3: because I hope so they don't go, they will go won't use by any means
5: to get out
3: to get the target trillion.
5: Talking about car, you know, say right now again, federal government don't slash a 5% come up for used cars where they come inside Nigeria and 10% for the new ones. How the world got to meet this 11 trillion naira?
3: But there is something where they call the green tax, I think, where some Nigerians don't, if you say without that one, maybe the something green tax, say Nigerians might need to still pay more based on top the kind of things we're going to come inside the country. Because my last week, this particular news actually come out, this one of the slash waiting for in used car and new car we go enter inside the country. But I just the fear right now for the other people, especially people too, will be saying about their business now
5: intending that they do
3: because they need to meet this their financial target. So
5: and every means
3: you get
5: every means
3: nine they will
5: you
3: go on you.
5: You call that place, Igam. You know how Nigerians say they behave. I just hope say they don't suffocate people where they do business through their.
3: You know, we still the day happy say with this update, the other update where you read earlier on saying the prices of car go
5: down.
3: The money where you go pay will come down. But with this new update, I don't know how Nigerians are going to do it. All right, let me take one more voice note before we enter inside a sport matter.
6: Better, Emma, good morning. Gentle Sticks. If a warrant of arrest has been given to police to go arrest person, I think his name a Prince Adeyemi or whatever, why they go arrest him, Papa? What's he consign the father? So they arrest the Papa so that the guy will come outside from him hiding wherever in hiding location, where in the make him come outside. That is wrong now. What if that man is having any health issues or health challenge? He can go die for their uncle. What? Ah, God. Wait, why are they always acting like this? Why did they like this? Somebody even go visit you if you see arrest the person. What sort of indiscipline acts with this? Are we trying to make this country good or we're going backward or we're going forward? Which one? Now, for the fuel price marketers, Bekaima, this is the issue we've been talking about for how many days? Since last week, yes. Up to now, this thing is not reflecting on these filling stations. I see dead today inside bus. They didn't ask the driver, say, but fuel don't come down now. They're bringing this fuel price down gradually. So what's going on? The guy, they tell me, say, for filling station, it's no reflect. Now, only audio reduction with the EO. For news or newspaper or anywhere, they don't reduce. But the oil marketers are not even playing the same role. They do it in their own mind. Why now? I don't tire. Why? When they hear this news, say, call they cash me more and more. Hey, Mabeka, what's up? Good morning. All right, so
5: anyway, yeah, so the remaining voice no way they will take out for the spillover of the newspaper. Where we don't do it, where we don't come back. So if you get that for mine to also check one for the matter now, 0810-013-0349. I call them again, 0810-013-0349. Make you drop your voice note, not delete them for those we don't do it, don't send them in.
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7: for Spain inside their World Cup clash yesterday. And USA, Balogun come back, Donald Trump interfere. Every, you know, affect anything. As United States of America said, because the car coming from inside the 2026 FIFA World Cup. And today, we don't know whether the other goals go jabber and being will still continue the journey for inside the tournament. Welcome to the studio edition of Sport Water for Nigeria 102.7. My name is Abulu Atitoni Jolomoni. Maybe you don't shake in the break. When we come back, I will fashion all the G's proper.
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7: Yo, what's up? 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My name is Faust, aka Faust, the bad guy, ladies and gentlemen. They're also calling me the What's Up Guy, aka LOB, aka the one that escaped from Kali Shooter, aka the number one Gunners fan in this place. 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
7: 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My name is Sobiru Atitobishola, or Money, what a career. What a journey for Cristiano Ronaldo. Portugal yesterday, their round of 16 clash against Spain. Remember, so when last saw the meet for inside the UEFA Nations League, they draw the play and they give them extra time and tap penalty. But now Portugal won that one. But Spain, they see that they fight for revenge. And well, the event completes into the game. Because it be like that game, they enter that extra time. But thanks to Arsenal man, the winner will only step up when the spectator is called Man Winner the Striker. It gets some target goal instinct, passing players with the striker. Spain get better, play better overall. They get better attempts, better shots, they get more clear cut chance to take score. But the goalkeeper for Portugal in turn that way for inside that game. And last, Mikel Merino will come inside the game as substitute for second half. Now he scored the winning goal for inside 91 minutes. Better through ball. Now you receive. And he made the mistake at all to place the ball into the back of Mo. Merino enter for 89 minutes for Dan Olmo. Despite the late change where he enter, now he still be the hero for España or La Roja to take win that game. Correct pass from Ferran Torres for inside that game. And this will be going to the back of the net. This will miss it at the end of the journey for Cristiano Ronaldo inside FIFA World Cup. He don't try. He gets 27 appearances in total. 11 goals and he scored for a World Cup career. He played for 2006. 2010, 2014, 2018, 2022, and now 2026. In all, he scored at least one goal for all the FIFA World Cup. Now, he'd be the oldest player to score a trick before. After that, he scored against Spain for 2018 before Messi broke that record for his first match this year. Well done, Cristiano Ronaldo. But team don't talk to anyone, won't make a rash decision after the run job. So, he won't cool down, he won't calm down before he decided what to do. But based on which his sister talk, based on what he said, we don't know that the last major tournament will be with Portugal. So whether we're going to play one or two more for Benin, for Friendly, we'll never know. But for tournaments, at least we know, say, for World Cup, we now don't know they play again. If you walk on the Euros in 2 years, now, you know, but we know that the final dance for Cristiano Ronaldo for inside FIFA World Cup, now we don't experience. So Spain, no progress, enter inside the quarter final. I know the only Spain qualify. Now, when they talk to tournaments like this, some teams they grow into the tournament, and some of the teams where they start like House of Fire, when they reach some latter stages at the tournament, well, it will show say the big boys will separate from the men. As Belgium, we usually only qualify enter inside round of 16. Now, soft talk, and they do against co-host United States. It means that all the three co-hosts now for round of 16, all of them jabber. Remember, Mexico now lose to England 3-2. Canada chopped 3-0 for the hands of Morocco. Then, of course, Belgium chopped USA yesterday for midnight by 4-1. Catalonia scored the opening goal for inside 9 minutes. The 31 minutes, USA collapsed from Lichtman. And immediately, Catalonia make him 2-1 again for Belgium. You see that second goal they consider, I feel like they're rooting wreck them, go with that. Because the ball where they play, we know don't like, they play better football. But the goals may come, and of course, who be the man who didn't go get Thibaut Courtois. In fact, the goal he just scored, that deflection, that free kick where Courtois don't fly, go where the ball go, but he hits player head, can't go the other direction. The second half has to start, for 57 minutes. Well, I don't know what in the day they keep our brain. The glass on a fire planted they head. Then they pass by a ball to our side. I don't know what they try to do. They collect her for then Vanaken and come place the ball from like maybe 45 yards. I play the ball into back of the net. When that third goal letter, I know that heartbreaking for USA. No hope of comeback before remaining Lukaku went and later on in the game. Because scored the final goal on 93 minutes to give Belgium 4-1 over co-host United States of America. The latest that we will see Argentina will go play against Egypt by 5 p.m. Then by 9 p.m. Switzerland will play against Colombia. Those two games, well, Argentina, of course, not going to be favorites on paper. But if you watch it, Argentina struggle against Cabo Verde. You go off, you say maybe, Egypt, led by Mo Salah, go try and see if they have self get luck against the defending champions. But you know, for World Cup history, no world number one don't ever win the World Cup before. Argentina won't try to be the first one. And the person will be in front of them, as of now, Egypt, the pharaohs of Egypt, we'll see whether they're going to survive. Egypt. We don't lose some quarterfinal fixtures already. You know, say break never does since World Cup start. No way. After tonight game, 2 day break will be there, and the game's going to resume from July 9th, and down on Thursday. Then France will play against Morocco, Spain will play against Belgium, Norway will play against England. Then the winners for today's game between Egypt and Argentina will play the winner between Switzerland and Colombia. In case you don't forget, I remind you, see that Messi, Kylian Mbappe, and Erling Haaland be the highest scorer for this World Cup so far with 7 goals. And behind them, Harry Kane will get 6 goals. All of them will play their round of 16 matches except Lionel Messi. So Messi get a chance to be clear if he score later today. They leave World Cup behind the sound. Touch lights are 1 or 2 for Nigeria before we move. Thanks to Wimbledon. After all the Yanis CSA, MSC, Dimitri, the class said they won't do this one, they won't do that one. Apparently, according to Shino Kelevi, said they never give a share, never sign any contract. In fact, fresh doubts don't deny whether he will collaborate the contract. Why? Because Algeria not the reason to give Eric Shea the job. Because last month, Shea Diko, Elopa, DNFF, all of them, in fact, they said they even give a new role. So now they take charge of under 23. We collect $18,000 everywhere. We need to celebrate. Apparently, according to Shino, to Nalamba. So they never sign any agreement. Yes, Yanni is there, but they never sign. If I talk with him in my mind, I talk this matter. Everywhere was cut. So, Bodo, just Bodo, come up for there. Well, this one now to basketball, in case you know, our basketball team for the men, these Tigers, they don't progress enter inside the second round. Qualifying for the FIBA Basketball World Cup African qualifiers after the hat-trick of wins. The last one where they play, they beat Rwanda 106-62. The first match where they play, it's tough. Now that team, we don't beat them for the last round where they play, but they don't really look their face at all as they beat Tunisia 84-81. The second game, Korea to bring their comeback and they get against Guinea to take win 80-79. Now the third one, they don't win the game. It can't correct, turn around. For them now, they don't qualify for the second round of the qualifying. They'll be finished 10 points, level with Tunisia and Guinea as the top 3 teams, but they will qualify from each group to move into the second round. And they will play down between August 2026 this year and February next year, 2027. The remaining 12 teams that will become divided into 2 groups of 6 will carry the results from the first round. Hopefully, our guys do well to move to the next round. Senator Nigerian News, Rashida Tajibade, the capo of Super Falcons. She then said she did ready like this for the WAFCON. And she did show fitness routine and everywhere the same shaping. Since she ready and her teammates, then they ready well. I remember say Nadev, the last edition will be 10th in quote for them. This time around, you see they will extend the record they go. And in fact, the team, the NFF, the then say the camp will open for example Morocco for July the 15th, and they will be like a week long training camp for inside there. Mamedia for Morocco. Hopefully, our women do want to come back home. Tell me, start from July 15th, you go run through to the 16th of August. But, like I don't talk before, this time around, the winning, like I always talk about, first target for Falcons. For this time around, the first option, at least in the semi-final, secure a ticket for Women World Cup. Then we will talk about winning from there, because this year being that 5 teams could qualify, first and final they go pick the other one later. So Super Falcons, go Super Falcons. I dare on our back like this. We won't fall not at all. Do not fall. I don't leave here. Those years are the time we go the world. But I don't even know where the shock athletic plays. Whether not for the Bills level or not for the Bebels level, but shocks the deal. And the Djokovic said record with most wins first time we go and so on and so forth. We'll touch that around the remaining round of 16 fixtures for the Bills as our quarterfinals will start today. 19th, Noskova beat 26th Madison Keys. 13th seed Jasmine Pound winning in 3 sets. Today beat 29th seed Ayla 6-4, 4-6, 6-9 by game end. Elisa Metz will be 25th seed, beat 21th seed Muscova, straight set for beer. Kusuk, number 12 seed, beat of CDB American Kruger. Then today, their own quarterfinal games will start as Jessica Pegula will play for Kukugogan, a battle of the 4th seed and the 7th seed for All American Affair. Then Naomi Osaka will play against Karina Muscova down at 14th seed against the 10th seed. Then tomorrow, you will see the remaining quarterfinal game between Kusuk, 12th seed, and 13th seed Jasmine Paolini. Then Muscova will play against Elisa Mertens. For the Bebels level, the only round of 15 games left complete yesterday. I will see better results as the Amisina needs straight set to go beat Japanese Mochizuki. Then you got Leonard Struff come from 2 sets down to take win against Hawkeyes. Down a better game. The game in 3-6, 6-7, 7-6, 7-5, 4-2 before the play record at the game. You know you don't need your opposition come down for 2 sets down. Why you want to stress yourself? Just like I'm good. But the match off of the day, match of the night, Gasby Felix Oshie Aliassime against Davidovic Fokina. That game, 5 sets out of the play. But my Felix Oshie Aliassime win last night. Again, then 6-7, 7-6, 6-3, 6-7, 6-1. Novak Djokovic, 4 set, 9 take win against Safin Lin. Then yesterday, the round of 16 games left completed. And Lacheka, the game against Zverev, the other finisher was very well in the first 2 sets. The third one being tied at 3-3. 6-8 in the fifth beat 10 seed Bublik in straight sets. Dimitrov, the journey got end after he lose 5 sets to homeboy Ferry. Alex Deminon, really number 5 seed, lose in straight sets to Koboli 7-5, 7-6, 6-3. Today, their own quarterfinal games that go resume as Yannick Sinner, number 1, will play against Jan Leonard Struff. And number 3 will hustle the goat to number 7 seed, Anna Felix Oji-Aliassime against Novak Djokovic. Then tomorrow, the main quarterfinal will shell between Kubeli, number 19, and homeboy will be on seeded Butiko Ferry. Then Taylor Fritz, he will know who he will face later today after the match between Lacheka and number 2 Zverev when they complete the game. Think I will give you surprise news inside the basketball. As Giannis Antetokounmpo, Giannis Antetokounmpo, in the come from Milwaukee Bucks, finally, 2-time NBA MVP player Giannis Antetokounmpo, in the join Miami Heat from Milwaukee Bucks. This deal will be Antetokounmpo and Bobby Portis move to Miami, and Tyler Hero, Kyle Rowe, and Jamie Jacques Jr., including Kasparas, Jakusionis, all of them will go the other direction. Those are the way transfer the LAB for NBA. Completely different from inside football. Each president said, he can say one of the great shows for the history of the franchise will win 3 NBA titles, 06, 12, and 13. No, do one or two transfer you understand for inside football before we move. At Tottenham, they will test Bournemouth with £85 million for the French forward, Eli Junior Kupi. The Blacks say Tottenham now they will be the ratio they say to go destroy transfer markets for this summer. And let's go Madrid. They want to replace Antoine Griezmann with former Liverpool star Mohamed Salah. With the World Cup, rather. I'm not sure say Atletico. I'm not sure say they will like that. And finally, before I move Arsenal, I don't know how the West Ham deal come right back. They want Bissaka on top of the list to replace Ben White if he come out for the club this summer. Well, now, yeah, that's the bank of today. This is one water financial for winning 2.7 million. That's the Bolo at Donishola or Money. And if you follow across all social media at Bills, underscore Bills, on our BOLS, underscore BOLS 1. It's like a common in the time. I'm going to make sure I get better sporting week. And goodbye.
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10: 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Bye-bye.

Mo like she moved yeah. 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My dream more than that. Oh, she told me to me like it for killing some book. Show me all, don't keep waiting, I'll be looking at someone. And if you follow me, go home, I'm more now. 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
1: He went ahead to Abuja and met the president, and they gave him 30 billion naira then. So we need to relate this thing. I didn't know, this is not about policies alone. Market didn't know what he's doing. And president also know what they are doing. We know that they are counterpart to each other. So they always come out and give differences so that people can know that this will not support me. They are using our life in this country to joke. See, there are many security to say guide them, but we don't have anything. But my advice on Nigeria, please don't let anybody kidnap you. There is nobody looking after you, no police, no army. Just be careful and know where to go. That's all I want to chip in.
2: Okay, thank you so much. And I think from there, we need to close the shop right now on top of the spillover of the newspapers. Maybe just drink one small water, just one song. And when we come back, we go enter straight away into the Wake Up segment.

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2: 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Don't mind me, my energy just too high. You don't hear the matter right now, yes, on Naija FM 102.7. Now you back, we put on top right now.

0: Honor us with the biggest B and E in that industry, Becca. Please, Animal and Flap. No worry, Tai will not be with us today. I don't miss her, sorry, too much. Anyway, time don't reach here, so for a week, I'm also going to be that person who still sleep on it. But I know, like, weather today, me, everybody, they sleep on top of the bicycle. But you not still rich. You not still rich, yeah. Some people still get a job to do. They need to do them just as we did the year now. Without they do our own. So right now, call us for the number. It'll be 08100130349. I call them again 08100130349. May you let us know who be that person where you want to wait till you want to wake up this very early morning. In fact, a rainy morning right now. Who be that person where you want to wake up? Now your landlord, now your local government chairman, now your husband, your wife, you know, your children, you know, your in-laws, mother-in-law, father-in-law, your girl, your HR, maybe they're not going to listen to you as they tell, send me, there is rain, I can't come to work. You say, come to work, head of HR, do work, you must come to work. So who be that person right now, where you are with us, let us know. The number, like I tell you again, now 08100130349. On top WhatsApp, if you send voice note, if you send message, if you even call us direct to follow us here in your mind. And if you not get data, or you not get WhatsApp for the matter, no problem. Can either your phone, as long as you get a chat card, call us for the same number. It'll be 08100130349. We position the wait for you.
1: The first set of people, women, I want to wake up. Men, where they bleach. Okay. I they come. You get why? Hello?
0: Hello?
1: Hello? Hello?
0: Sisters.
1: Okay. Because I don't. Okay, we can cheer. Emma? You will see the reason why I say I need to wake men with the police shop. I will show you. But before then, in case you don't know our water there, but don't think that because rain fall. See, I know that cold is catching you.
0: We'll still pour you.
1: But we still our own water now from snow.
0: Yes.
1: We still pour you the water because you are doing it anyhow.
0: Let me avoid that.
1: No, we are still going to pour you the water. And you just let you know, say this is our water there available for the body. Is it available for the soul? Is it available for the spirit? And apart from the water, our water bottle is also available.
0: Yeah, so the water will wake the body of the kubuko go fit enter.
1: Our kubuko do. Anybody what they do anyhow.
0: Take it.
1: We'll see anyhow.
0: Take it. Yes, receive it. Receive it. So you take it. Take it, collect it.
1: All right, so Sisters, you can try to call us back right now. So let us know what's in the sub based on top of the week I'm up segments. So it was very, very sad when I see say people know, you know, embrace the kind of skin way Baba God give you. You understand? You know, embrace that. See, you can maintain the skin. But when you start to bleach the epidemic where they protect the layer, you can't bleach this layer one by one. If you won't even bleach, again, when we say you go do one with the fear of God, I go see some guys, bole better pass the call of their leg.
0: Funny how this video is show.
1: See the guy.
0: The guy, they even do one the wrong way. They know they rub the same body cream for face.
1: The guy doesn't care.
0: They know they rub.
1: He just wants to bleach.
0: No.
1: Okay. Hello.
0: Hello. We don't lose that. Us back,
1: you know, and the guy like, they talk.
0: See the way he say, turn to sun.
1: the guy come talk say he say haters will always hate because they have bitterness in their heart.
0: Oh.
1: But I will continue to bleach my skin. I don't like my skin color.
2: Hello.
1: Hello.
2: Good morning.
0: Good morning to you.
2: Becca, please, one your man.
1: Sisters, one your pa.
2: Becca, please. That guy, say na Nigeria na be in outside country.
1: And I see and
0: na Nigeria.
2: I'm asking you that. Now you bring the.
1: You know need to go overseas. A lot of men in Nigeria we don't.
2: Becca, please, to be sincere, I love women that is very yellow.
1: So you encourage them.
2: But make them swam in a moderate way. Because too English say too much of everything is bad. So women, Becca, please. During the week sometimes, if I go my former parish, you get this woman and the captive animal. If you see the this woman, the captain. You know that that woman is married. I can follow and talk.
1: Hey, another man, husband.
2: Yes.
1: What?
2: No, the captain, wait a minute, I tell you now.
1: Tell
2: the captain,
1: me.
2: The captain, I'm going to use my business to go and talk to you, man. I cannot be working for you.
1: So that you can enter her like that.
2: Then from there, you can convert to WhatsApp. From there, you can talk
0: if to go. If you say she never married.
2: But you know that when the husband is there with them, or only them are walking around, you know, if you go meet them like that, because it may be difficult, unless you want to use business to convince them. And the captain, if you need someone for church, if I go pray for my former pastor in the morning, the captain, that woman fine. You know? But she's doing it in a moderate way.
1: No, she woman, they believe.
2: That, but people know that the woman, it's not that way she they use, not declare something. For me, myself, no, but this woman, fine. Okay? So I will not condemn women that is bleaching, but I love them. But let them bleach in a beautiful way. Yes, whether you are a woman or you are young girls, I don't want whether you are married
0: but
2: or
0: young. But sisters, now man, now we first start for. So what about the men with the
2: You
0: don't support the men, but you support the men.
2: No, they can mean, let me tell you, see, the thing is that I don't see that men don't normally maintain their skin like that based on some of them, maybe not based on their wife, or maybe they just need small money. But women, they go on and buy and do it more, unless maybe that woman, maybe challenges come her way. You come and discover, say, the thing on the show for her body in a bad way. But men, it's very critical, not about men, but women. Ah, or women are beautiful, I beg. Love is a beautiful thing, I beg.
1: He's on Jazzy again.
0: Thank you so much.
1: Well, for me, I go talk, say, waiting good for goose is good for the rate in Ganda. If you want to bleach, if you want to bleach, I believe say there are ways where you fit use to brighten up, not bleach like necessary, to brighten up your skin or to lighten up your skin. There are different ways where you say you fit do one. You know, you get somebody where I know, Ima. The woman who dark for this beauty, like with the beauty. Skin, no, because I they try look you, but
0: the only person will get that kind of skin and never and
1: okay. Let's say the person now like times three of Newa color
0: dark,
1: yes. The lady can talk say. She know they see jobs because she's tall. She's tall like Newa. And you know, say the way we say this, unfortunately, the media, the entertainment industry, I guess to an extent, favor more of the caramel color,
0: yes.
1: The light skin.
0: Gets more light.
1: The moment you are light skin, you are fine.
0: Yes.
1: For a lot of men,
0: Nigerian men,
1: and the entertainment industry. Yes. If you are light skin, you are fine. Mm. If you know light skin, you are not fine. So this lady, the way thing she can't start today, do she can't start today instead of using all this, you know, apopo. You understand, Carolina and the rest of them. The lady can't start so they use some glutathione supplements. So. And glutathione, waiting glutathione they do normally. The waiting glutathione they for now for people who get diabetes, but the side effect be say your skin will be light.
0: So instead of making rubber for body, she decided to take her from inside.
1: Oral.
0: Voila.
1: Yeah. So glutathione is supposed to reduce the melanin. Sorry, it's for diabetes, but when you don't use them for a very long time. The side effect be say it go they reduce the melanin because now the melanin where they our body now they make you dark. No,
0: now they make you dark.
1: Yes, now they make us keep our colored skin or black skin. Now the melanin, so the melanin where they for your body now is more than my own body. That's why I am lighter. Do you understand? So for white people, they don't get melanin at all.
0: Yeah.
1: So now why you see say they white like that? And because sometimes some of them go say they want tan a bit, that they like the black man's skin, they can't go enter inside the sun. Yes. So when they enter inside the sun, they believe that the sun go tan them and reduce the whiteness of their own skin. So the lady can't use the glutathione, you know, oral, and she can't collect the IV. Yes. You can collect the IV too. So she can't bombard herself with both glutathione, vitamin C, vitamin C too. Fit actually lighting
0: your skin.
1: The lady now, she don't almost yellow like Nengi.
0: Jesus Christ of Nazareth.
1: Yes. You know the way Nengi, Big Brother Nengi, that's like a color now. And you know go ever. Because if she bring she her own picture job. For you, may you see. You go say this is a lie. You are not the one here. It's not possible. She don't like Nengi, where be outcast. She don't be like Nengi now.
0: Wow.
1: But she did it in the right way. Because she now, she not get dark knuckles. She not get very clean. But when you want to say, okay, you want to make yourself yellow, you can't use Carolina and Carolina come run away. Before you know, you enter sun, you don't get AC for your car. You know, you...
2: Hello, good morning.
1: Good morning, sir.
2: Good morning.
0: Good morning to you.
1: Okay. So you know, say you can't use Carolina and the rest of them. Mm. You they enter sun. You they cause more harm to yourself. Your skin. Because the ultraviolet rays, where they come from the sun it will damage your skin. Before you know, you will get skin cancer from there. So me seeing men bleach, they always break my heart. Because they will complete finish. What's why I'm at the
0: be born. Trust me. I don't feel lie for you. And they disgust me very
1: I'm
0: well.
1: So sorry, Jerry. Now we good morning
0: to you.
2: Good morning, Becca and
1: welcome.
0: Talk to us.
2: So Becca, from your bleach where you see. That means you support somebody with a bleach.
1: I don't say bleach. I say you feel bright tone, lighting.
0: Your skin.
2: Me.
1: Bleach is different.
0: Yeah, I don't like for
2: you. What do you mean? I said that the people you, I know they like about all.
1: Wait till no make you like person with bleach. Let me.
2: That's no good. Though.
1: No, wait till you they see for the person's skin.
2: That is no good at all.
1: Wait till you they see for the person's skin.
0: Wait till you see for the person's skin. Will make you no like him.
2: Hello.
0: Okay.
1: You know the reason why they ask this man be say if he see this person where I talk,
0: you know go believe.
1: You know go believe say the person she lightened her skin because she even yellow now pass me where them born yellow, and she not get one a label like no spot, no discoloration, no hyperpigmentation, everywhere clear. Now I say she tone in the right way, not bleach taking off your skin. I beg when they come back.
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0: Anyway, welcome back on top of the matter. Yes, so we'll be that person right now where we say you won't do it, you won't wake up. Becca Blake kicks out the matter. We're waking up men where they do it, where they fry their skin. Now, ultimately, they call them. Now, fry. You they do it, you they fry.
1: Some people are going to come for me with that thing where I talk. Hello.
5: Hello, Becca. Good morning.
0: Good morning to you. Would you be your name and why they call us some people?
5: Hello, come on.
1: Yes, sir. Welcome. We hear you.
5: I'm already in this call. Welcome. About the blue. Okay, just one day. One of my friends, he married one girl. The girl, they bleached. I mean, the girl, we go together always. Don't get one day, we say, I didn't sell my house. What that woman can't come with me, say, I won't come out, say, I want to take and they rob me. Because people say, I know, like, people say, different color, they body. I can't imagine, say, ah, look at this woman, look at this religious woman. They have about three color, four color, they will be doing the same time, please. What is your land? They rob me. They see how you are, they rob me, the woman. Ah.
1: Sorry,
5: so you can't rubbish to me, this one.
1: You like tell her color. Husband. Maybe you tell her your...
5: Not my husband, no.
0: Marriage,
5: not husband, marriage. No.
1: Okay.
5: But, ah, a lot of people with the mission.
0: No, yeah, you
2: like the man.
0: Thank you. Okay. Thank you.
1: So, for that question, where I asked out that man, you said this man said, what do you know, like, about the fact that the fact is that different colors. Now, here they talk about the discoloration, their pigment. That kind of woman, I think she'll say she did enter inside market, enter inside sun. No, be safe for your house, you get AC. For your motto, you get motto where you get AC inside. You go your office AC day. So if you don't even do it for a cold region, you know, say the AC. A lot of Nigerians, they say they bleach in their abroad because they want to look like that part. So, okay, I get in abroad, I fresh. And because of the fact that they are weather too, they very, very cold. Yes, they're favorable. You don't live for a wet sun day, you don't bleach. I pity you. I
0: see, skin cancer. No matter your skin, where you get there, you get some cream where we say you go buy. You go bring out that skin where you get. Even you go be happy for yourself. You don't need to do too much. First of all, not the rub cream finish, go enter sun. No matter the cream where you even rub, you know they're advisable because you go to collect more from your skin instead of me, they do it in they benefit your skin. The best time to do that, I see some people, if they bath finish in the night, they go rub cream before they sleep. You see that time where your body they rest. So many things they work, you know. That cream, the nutrient, the ingredient from that cream, you know where they are, because every cream get what they use makeup, you understand? Then they enter your body, they enter. That's why if you wake up in the morning, bathing, you go say, oh, I fresh. Not they do all those things, I bath in the night, in the afternoon, who are they trying to impress? I'll go sleep like, no, now then you go even apply more. If not air cream you won't use, you use that, because now then your body they rest and your body they do it, they absorb, they collect all those things so you don't put on top of your body. They collect them inside. So because you know, I'm not like if you skin cancer, they very real. So not they spoil your skin because you won't try and impress. Well, not like me now. God knows, say caramel is the best, you know. Chocolate and caramella. Now you understand? So I'm not going to say because it's Percy yellow, you know. I call the spoiler because I'm saying I don't like it. I know every man get what he like, you understand? So wait for your own person who will like you the way you be. Not change your style. Short people get who like them, tall people get who like them, you understand? Not they change your skin because the

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1: One go possible, one American, what the timbo. 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

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We want make your business grow. Sharply, sharply. Advertise with us today because everything we touch, it don't go.

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I see the money coming. 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I see the money coming. I see the money coming. I see the money coming. I see the money coming. 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

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General, to the top side. 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
1: I believe matter, and I hear jolly men sit down, put.
2: Yes, sir. So.
1: Beep! Yeah! It's the way, Jelly! Ay, yeah! Answer! Give me that!

Mama, but I'm not going to be able to do it.

0: Yes, yeah, so a lot of people can say money not the Lagos, but I know like if you who they shop the money, they are shopping the money. Forget about it, you understand? 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Now it be a July number 7 day. Now in position, and today now Tuesday on top money runs. Now the day where you go choose what you want to do with your day. If you want to make your day be a good day, now you have the day. If you want to make it be a bad day, now you have the day. If you want to make it be a one fantastic day, now still your hand. Now day Tuesday, choose what you want me your day be. Anyway, time don't reach right now. May do what you make you let us know what you are may born or be. What you be that way they run around for that area that I'm a boy where they fly for your environment, either now for your working place, so among your colleagues with them, I've been now for your shop where they sell for your normal side, you get me, and then the thing that they run from the first shop reach your corner, you know the CDGs that they pass your side, let us know, you reach your side too, why you know do it, let us know. I've been now for market, yes, you did. The G's don't run around, they don't run around, don't go and talk to us, let us know, you understand. The number not changed, they don't add anything on top, now 0810-013-0349, 0810-013-0349. If you do it, you call us on top, WhatsApp with that same number, call us on top, WhatsApp voice notes or call us, anyhow you want to do, I'm going to reposition for you. Hello, talk to us. Good morning to you.
1: Hey, Ima, before I proceed, my landlord, though, the sister to the bleach, but if you see her now, she can't be like old mama.
0: No, but you just don't say you support people where they
1: don't be go and wear. If she don't even go and wear,
0: uh-uh.
1: Like, say, the people can't be changed for her body. So, those one, I don't like those kind of ones. I mean, moderate.
0: So, you mean that she don't do a moderate nice interview?
1: Imu back or Sam Larry.
0: Right.
1: Because now another pastor they see the review, say me one no follow and come out the bouncer. Yeah, the bouncer follow and come out and the bouncer and I can carry the dead. Instead of me Larry, carry the dead. So I don't know how you see the matter.
0: Me, I not see the matter in here, because this question where they ask me he heavy, I not like if he do it till they ask where you they select your own and body come from. Because yes, in a say they say more wake God up. Now they ask me matter way, I know even they very, I know get associate close to this person. I want to know, hey God, sisters of the most high, now God forever. Anyway, because you not be like sisters, not share my face, you go get answered. Anyway, yes, so have a water and I'll be this one. Let us know what you have a moment. You run around your area 0810-013-0349. 0810-013-0349. Let us know what you have a boy with the flow for that corner for that your side right now. Give us, you reach your side as I'm a boy. You know, good, may you keep up for your side. It's not your own, share them with us, not be your own. You know, Becca, please, the other title says she won't share my ball. Make I share the army ball. You know, she said, I don't. What's it like they call her?
2: What's it called?
0: So, the one why they do before, no, be called. I take when I go back time. When I don't, a lot of us don't lose our way. As I just decided to say, what thing be the Esther I go do next? Because I don't do position for one particular Esther for a while. You know, now I say, okay, make I think of the next Esther I will do. Now I just sit down, look. I say, if I wear wig now, I'll just say, well, today something is wrong with this man. You know, now I say, let's go back to, you get me? You know, when I reach, my friends, they like, when I share the idea with my friends, like, no, say they don't get woo. Say, woo if you do the so-called thing better. I say no, this is no good. You don't, your purpose don't come out. Let's go back and buy rubber. you know, now I buy rubber, I buy the entire five, you know, now they use like almost three, because they ain't not too plenty like that. They use like almost three. I sit down, you know, it don't be like those times where you go sit down and they put your head for me to this time around, they stand to do them, you know. And
2: so they go put your head for the middle.
0: Nah, so they tell they do this side that time.
2: So wait, which one would you have preferred? Make them put your head for the middle.
0: A fine woman, I know the hell.
2: Now this question you never answer.
0: I know, but
2: since you say you want to take us to the old time, you would have loved to put your head in the middle of the woman. You see, my daughter go like this. Would you
0: the process of getting your answer now the time, like,
2: so what would you have preferred?
0: The one where I don't my head does the, you know, they comfortable. So if I rest my
2: this
0: head,
2: guy, yeah, lap, you are a scam. You would have loved her to put your
0: this one where
2: your
0: I do
2: head in the middle of her thigh.
0: Because I say I don't grow, my head go pass above small, so I go rest my head.
2: No, there's nothing she go sit down for chair before I pass you. So that I hope the woman is listening to, so that the next time you want to, like, you know where to put your head.
0: Don't think about that. We'll try. There's nothing on one time.
2: This guy. Don't try like he was smart. You never
0: We'll try. Well, if I don't go favor me the next time, now because I'm going to make a sit down, my sit down. Mokuna do what you want to do.
2: Yeah.
0: But say,
2: it's in your body. You don't know why you are going to
0: now see. Now, 5% do the
2: S. Did I say it's the only person?
0: You know, if you say another way around now, I will say, I don't want.
2: Didn't say it's the only person. It's a question. Would you have loved for her to say, okay, ma, you know what? Since you are going back,
0: let Mokuna do it the right way. Yeah,
2: what do you see? What do you are in
0: turn? I will do the right way. So the entire thing, you're complete.
2: So the next time you go, you tell her, mama, you know, complete that time.
0: No.
2: So we'll this time, we need to put my head where I'm supposed to
0: exactly.
2: Oh, yeah, I'm a at Baya Willie.
0: Me? I'm not going to be a baby. I'm 14 years old.
2: Okay. Let us know the other part where you want to share with us, because we get between now and the next few minutes.
0: Yes.
2: Where we will pack our load, come up from inside the studio. This is at 10:50. Mm. At least 10 minutes. To the end of the show, maybe quickly come on so that the workshop team, they go feed do it, they will be kickstart for their own show. So no waste your time at all. If you get one or two amiable, what we say you want to share with us, no come they ask us question who keep Mobadu, because I don't know the answer.
0: Bam.
2: All these ones waiting to go corner, they say I don't know what he wants us to say. So let us do it in, let us know who and sorry, not be we come up. Who you amiable, which amiable you want to share with us. Good morning, the biggest B and C. Now, Becca, I won't wake up. Becca, because now me, Becca, come for this morning. I know we'll stop bleaching. My brother, I know stop bleaching. No. My brother, in fact, continue. Finance, put more. In fact, bleach very, very, bleach very, very well. Jay, you know, my open go fund me, funny. My brother, continue, bleach yo.
0: Bleach
2: your skin. Like, you go there, all right. He look on me.
0: Like,
2: I'm getting money.
0: Everybody in the adult, so your decision, now your hand today.
2: Yes,
0: we just give the best advice. So, if you do it in give for everything, every action get consequence. So, as long as you're ready to face your own consequence of your action, I'm going to carry go with your back.
2: All right, this time, Ebona, where I want to share, they come from Zimbabwe. They say you get one magistrate court, we don't sentence 132-year-old man to effective 12 months in prison after he admits, say, it during the time where then they fight, when they get domestic dispute.
0: Mm.
2: According to this National Prosecutor Authority of Zimbabwe, he said this incident will not be now. Yeah, he don't share this is on the 21st of June 2026 for farm for inside Bindura. I say him and his wife, they start to they argue over allegation of you shit on me, you not shit on me, say lie, you're a shitter of infidelity. Prosecutors contact because say the man can't pretend, like say he one day intimate with his wife, like say he don't forgive his wife. His wife now 42-year-old woman. Say do like, so baby, let us enter the other room. I have forgiven you. Let us do makeup chish on you. You understand? Not knowing say the man carry blade, join body.
0: Ha.
2: So the woman they expect say the man go put make them enjoy, with the joystick and the rest of them. Only for the woman to start feeling pain. Na blade, Baba used to the cutter.
0: For
2: yes,
0: Jesus.

You say you got another man. Say you know me again. The kind of way I feel that day, me I never be back again.

0: Tony, sir.
1: So, all of my people, when you hear the bird where they bust your brain on Friday afternoon, you know say that your girl, the DJ Nana, the diva, they display. Let me go to rock your soul on Friday afternoon from 2 p.m. to 4 p.m. on Top Niger FM 102.7. 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So, now don't hear them, so because diva don't hear them. 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

0: Yeah. 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
1: I'm okay, good. I'm alright. 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Depression, now I like over. I'm okay, good. Money, I do all I like. As I play, I take my meat.

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1: Straight?
0: Yeah, I'm straight.
1: Stop.
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pity. The only thing that you want me was chasing. The kind of loving that they couldn't play with. You know my loving is an everyday thing, baby. They with me in different places. Texting the message and you're talking crazy.

0: you. 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Justin Bieber on top that one. And Oluwa Burner. Yes, we're loved by you. We thank you. So you should come with us at 6 o'clock with this particular hour. So we they very happy. Say you love us. Because if you don't love us, please say we no go do it. We no go day. Yeah. Good morning, Becca and Emmanuel. Sisusu. How many times I call you? Now, Mrs. Imadi, they ask you. Now, 3 times you call your name. Oh, yeah, now time only for us to cross the bridge. And of course, you know, say now 3 musketeers now big day here. Baba God, I still on leave. Mr. Gordon Aruba, your son. Until next week, you go hear your voice on top workshop. But right now, time don't reach for us to cross the bridge with Lady JJ, the Assam Petawan of Niger FM. Lady J, how fun are you doing?
1: I do okay.
0: I like the fact that most of your clothes will be say they wear. They scream nature, like they would get green, you know, they get this greenery, yeah, and I like that for you because mm-hmm. Nature has something way good. Although the same human being, we they do some things where they make nature vex,
1: like what?
0: Deforestation, burning of the bush, all those kind of things where they do, you know, they make our forests so they don't make our forests be the way we say be animals, just they chop them, they kill all of them, they go. A lot of animals will go into extinction, and a human being, and we they cause all these kind of things.
1: Yeah, but those animals they chop human beings now.
0: But they are still there for a purpose. Now, why zoo they? Like, there's some animals where zoo they? You go fish show your children. You know, a lot of us. You have you ever seen dragon before?
1: I never seen dragon.
0: Now only for inside food me they see. Mm-hmm. Now because all the dragon don't go extinction right now. Now the animals we not supposed they see they like snake.
1: We're supposed to go into extinction,
2: No, that one not supposed to.
0: That one not bad boy.
2: No, they allow the user.
1: You know what you call snake? I remember one TikTok
0: snake and
1: video. Those ones they supposed don't imagine. Disappear. Mm. So I did watch one TikTok video. Now this girl, the mama, they teach him about the Garden of Eden, how the snake take deceive
0: Eve.
1: Now the mother, mama, come ask the girl, say, where is the serpent from? The guy can't say it's from Imo State. So our papa come vex. Say, why she go talk? Say, this name come from Imo State. We come from Imo State. Now she say, ah, daddy, kanda, na kanda, kanda. Are you the serpent?
2: Because mama, they take her super sana.
0: How old be this girl?
1: She be 2+.
0: 2+?
1: Mm-hmm.
0: Ah.
2: Because of all the problems with these children of nowadays. And they ask a lot of questions. Our own time, we not be question our parents.
1: Yeah.
2: But this time around, they come with so many questions where they need answers to. And you must give them as parents. That's why you imagine say parents will not get much to offload. What do you want to give that picking? You don't tell that, you know, picking causes somebody to give them answer for you know now you don't lose your picking at a very tender age.
0: I wonder. Talking about pregnancy, ladies and gentlemen, about what you know,
2: Allah Hakibaro.
0: Yeah, you would say what happened. About what you know, Toby.
2: Allah Hakibaro.
0: Leleketa, about what you know, Toby.
2: Allah Hakibaro.
0: Lady Day is not your grandma.
1: I beg. I don't be grandma.
0: She's a cat's mother.
2: Mm.
0: And a baby, Frisky.
2: Mm.
0: She don't born.
2: Mm.
0: Frisky no born one. She no born two.
2: No born two.
0: She no even born three.
2: Hey.
0: Frisky born four. So we get baby ceremony where we they plan right now.
2: Yes.
0: As should be. The color is black and white because majority of our baby now black and white. Now only one carry a color. So you should say na black man na impregnator.
2: Yes.
0: You see black men run.
2: Black man.
0: Na black man na impregnate. He look filthy yes, like this. Na black man o mo kimole. Omo to isi pe 1 year old.
1: She never reach 1 year.
0: O mo kimole.
1: Did I see him? No, I asked that guy for what he mean. Like I say, you sure say she really get belly? Come carry and come show me. Say see. I say oh. Now look at me, I say, you this girl. She I said you should not, you should stay here.
2: But you don't get better.
1: Now she calls, she's looking, she said, well, I think you quiet, don't talk to me.
3: What's in she got our banshee? As what, not even 1 year old, you are doing what adult people are doing.
2: Yes.
3: How dare you, Frisky? You broke your mother's apps.
1: Eh? I go see the baby yesterday. She's very beautiful.
3: Yeah. Now the one where carry a color na imi I
2: love.
3: I don't go see the children.
1: We never even know the gender yet.
3: I even carry chicken, go give and say, make sure she chop.
1: She chop.
3: Yeah, she chop. She chop her man. She don't. In fact, she don't come up for that place for like 2 to 3 times now to go look for food. Mm-mm. Because you know, say she did breastfeed, so she needs those need food.
1: I just restock her food. I just hope that she could chop because the period of pregnancy,
3: now fish
1: she rejects her food. Mm. Now normal food she did chop. Now fish she did chop.
3: Okay.
1: So we don't. I don't buy that dry food. Come put one canned food where she like plus treats. Hoping say this time around she will chop.
3: Frisky, what is Frisky?
2: Exactly.
3: Now that name where you give her, now you what? Now the reason why she Frisky away.
1: So which name black
3: cat? I don't know, but the Frisky where you give her, now you make her Frisky. Now you make the cat boy. No, the boy cat.
2: The male cat.
3: Now you make her Frisky. I don't mean you don't give her a Frisky. She will not be a Frisky girl. So, but you give her Frisky, and now she's a Frisky. So, what do you expect? So, Lady Day, to shall call a long story short now. Who will be the artist who will come sing in Onwelere, you know, for next year? Who will come name who will name those children? You don't get names for them. You don't get names at all for the children.
1: Huh. First of all, you know the king took me or take me on our ways on Sunday. I know they expect. Now, this now message I say, she don't born. I say, what did they talk about?
3: Even me shock when you come say they say, I did here. I say, what did we? I know they did.
1: I say, born how? Because now just Friday also, yeah. They say we go carry and go vet. Maybe then just check her, know what she go need. She born how? I say, I'm not gonna go the vet. Go explain to them what they happen. If they go need to attend to her, they say no. They tell them say nothing they happen. Maybe they just allow me she born finish.
3: Yeah.
1: So I say, okay, who go clean the baby? Say now she herself.
3: She go look at him. She go look at him. Yeah.
1: Say hey. Now so it be. So when I even go to the shop to go buy food, I can't say yeah. She don't born. They say, ah, congratulations. I say, I stay vexed.
3: All right, so because we need to give you the update, because I remember I say, was it last 2 weeks or last week? Now somebody called, say, we don't give them the update about Frisky again. So now you don't know. Frisky is Frisky is not a mother. She's a mom of 4. Not just 1, 2, 3. She's a mother of 4. So now, Frisky, if you go talk to her, she first me born now. Can you imagine that's more
1: first
3: us, but that's more girl. I know when they bring
1: them.
3: No.
1: When she go there, she go. They look. They cry for food.
3: Well, we don't think that. Well, now Mrs. Frisky now.
2: Mother of 4.
3: All right. So maybe enter the other arrangement. Maybe say we get. So I don't see, you know, plenty of things where they trend lately. Where I don't see some of the videos on TikTok. I don't know if you don't also see, and when some people they talk, say you some anybody moves to you and tell you, say, may you tell them what is your time, not what is the time. They make you no answer. People have not come across it. So they say when they ask you, say, what is your time? Say make you know the way to make you no answer. Say because there is a difference between what is the time and what is your time. Say now one of the ways where they thought they scam people recently for inside Lagos. So the moment you answer them like this, I call repay, you better see my cool any. They take you to the nearest ATM, collect all the money. In fact, let me play. Since Nazina never come across her.
4: Almost got kidnapped yesterday, guys. Thank God for TikTok. Thank you. I don't know the particular person that made that awareness that particular day, but thank you so much. I can't remember, but anywhere you are, may God will bless you. Guys, I almost got kidnapped yesterday. So, when I was going out yesterday, I wanted to withdraw. But in the garage, I felt withdraw. So, I was about to make a transfer to...
3: So, she's mixing Yoruba and English.
4: She won't phone me by. One lady just came to meet me. She's not too old. She came. She was putting on an hijab. Hijab to Mandela. Not the short one, to Mandela. Hijab was very dirty. The skirt she was putting on that was dirty too. And she didn't even come like gentle. Oko ma jow jow jow jow like somebody was stable. Oko ma jow jow jow jow by. Mukobo. Auntie, at your kidney time me. Listen, it is not. Please, what is it? I give you kidney time. Lo di phone. No, it is auntie kidney time me. I was about to reply, then I peeped. I remember that video that somebody said, think about how buying pay, kini time, when you know, man, so, tell me, you just start, immediately you answer like this, you just start following the person. Is that they kidnap you, they rob you, they do anything to you, you just start following them, you will not remember anything, you will lose your mind, you follow the person. Then I peeped. Ah, me, I just peeped like this. I was about to answer, Moko, on CP, do you remember that video I saw on TikTok? Just remember. Moko, ah, correct. I didn't see more than that. Was okay, correct. Later I said that she just left. But she learned on me. Chow, chow. He didn't even wait. Like, he was walking fast. He didn't even wait for me to even say anything. Now, correct. Chow, chow, pada. I'm like, hey, what if I have not seen that video? What if I have said something? I don't know what could have happened to me yesterday. Is that I've been kidnapped or I've been robbed? But thank God I saw that video. And that's what I'm making this awareness to everybody. So please, let's stay safe. Anybody, to my brain, time. Emma, down. Don't talk to any stranger that you don't know. If they ask you for a road, you don't know anywhere. Don't answer. Emma down.
3: Remember one time ago, some time ago, I still did secondary school that time when news the trend say if anybody ask you for direction, say make you no answer. Say people they turn to a tuber of yam. I don't know, Lady J, if you remember that time a very long time ago. When you talk say tuber people they down by you. You don't turn to two power of yam. So one of those days when I come back from school, somebody actually asked me for direction. And that was the time where we say I pretend like say I be deaf and dumb. I remember I can't say baby. I'm so sorry. I'm not saying this to mock the people with the challenge. Yeah, understand? Yes. So but I remember say the fear of not turning to tuba of yam now he make me come day two so the other person say this one deaf and dumb. That was how they left me because I was just scared. The moment I hear that and say tuba if you lay down alone by what did you shoot here? Apart from that, different kind of things. So now we don't hear in recent times too growing up. There was one time they talk say say people beggars now you have to be very careful the way we say they give beggars money especially for men so at that time they say as a man say if you give beggar money say wait to make you man go just disappear so
1: we don't hear that we don't hear that even for I think the year now 2001 they just die but they say if anybody has no talk anything because if you answer, the important body parts
3: go disappear.
1: So everybody can't they fear. If you climb back, go see some ladies go they go themselves. Nobody won't answer anybody anything because of that particular fear. You know, so a lot of we don't hear so many things. You even one get one time when they say if money fall for ground, no pick them, you go turn to yam.
3: Your money.
1: If somebody, your money, if somebody they give money, you money, if somebody they give you money and the money fall, no pick up. If not, you go turn to cat or you go turn to yam or something. So we don't hear so many.
3: Because when it's actually post time, I try to go to our comment section to really see if
2: people
3: some people will comment to say, okay, it has actually happened to me before. Now you see, say a lot of people actually say it don't happen to them
2: before.
3: Before say no be even new formats. Say they don't know now. A lot of people just they talk about them. Somebody said they did it to my younger sister one time. Somebody on the road that saw it happen head and hand and asked her where she was going. He had to keep her close for 15 minutes because she was disoriented. As a result, say she answered somebody. Somebody they call her. Yes. Hello.
5: Hello.
3: Yes. Good morning to you.
5: Hello.
3: Will they hear you?
2: Will they hear you? Talk to us.
3: Okay. So another person say, God bless you for this. One morning, I was working between 7 to 7:30 after dropping my senior son at school. They had an event that day. So they were asked to get to school on time. Hence, I did not allow him to go with the school bus. I decided to walk home after dropping him. Few buildings before my house, now so this God forbidding human being. She should be in her early 30s, dressed like she was going to get something from the next street. She was coming from the opposite direction. I didn't really notice her until she walked to me and asked him those exact words, but not in English. Normally, I would have checked my phone and replied. Since I wasn't wearing a wristwatch, instead, I tapped my phone screen and turned it towards her.
2: Exactly.
3: And she gave me a disgusting look.
2: Because there's no talk.
3: And walked away. She can't say, she could even check, she think about her for a few days because she didn't know why. Now you ask for time. She just when show you her gone. Phone and you reverse. Say her phone. She show, hello?
5: Hello? Hello?
3: Can you hear us?
5: Hello? Good morning.
3: Good morning.
5: Hello?
2: We they hear you loud and clear. Oga, talk to us. Okay.
3: Oga, see, even if you know they hear us, just talk. We go hear waiting you they talk because you won't just hello, hello, hello, hello. So just talk because maybe this man won't share his own experience with us too. And if you normal call no go, you don't express something like this, or somebody close to you to don't express something like this, feature him on WhatsApp. Number
2: 08100130349. I call him again 08100130349. I know lie now everywhere it happen. I don't hear of gist will be saying TV this Igbo man they say he go Alaba that morning, go buy market, all of a sudden the wife say come back, come house, come carry money way in they always keep for emergency house. Now you go the wife, they ask her, say like, why you can't touch this money for house? Because normally we know they touch this money for house. He say the wife says, he say if he come back, he go let her know, you know. Now so you take go. Now when he can't come back, the man they sweat. Where market where you go buy, where everything, the man cry for you can explain, say they just amo all the money where you use go market, go buy something, they collect them for mama and all of those things. Man, it never happened to me before. But then one day they go lay hand on top of all of these people where they do these things, and then when I no go see opportunity to do all of these things again. That's now one thing I always believe be that I always check my environment, pay attention. Nobody say I be the best. Yes, God they save us. I don't lie. But then I also like if I did rude, I don't like people. Press my phone before you near me. I don't see moves from far of how you take the behave. So if you talk to me, my app is always they plugged in. Sometimes I know they play music. I don't answer you. I will just pass. I hear what you talk. I know answer you. I will just pass. You know. So pay attention to environment also matter.
3: Very, very
2: before
3: important.
2: We see before somebody talk to you, we don't see the person from afar. Like how you take the behave. You don't know if now somebody where you want answer or not. And then most of the time, you know, just act you know, correct, just pass your own way, they go, you understand. Not only you, they rude another person, go help that person. If you know help that person, you understand who God no send you to help, no matter how you try, you know, go be help him, you understand.
3: All right, this person 5791, you do, if the normal call is not going, call us right here for you to be able to send us a message and your message enter. Call this number on WhatsApp. If you want to talk to us, maybe you want to share your experience with us, so call the same number on WhatsApp, not on the normal call. And I will believe say that one go do it in ego. Go. Let's do this.
6: Hello, Mecca Blish and Hima and Lady G. They don't jazz me for Alaba too. Alaba International for you. They don't use jazz on me. Now, so me say, go house, go carry the money, I get outside, go give them. When I give them the money, finish. Now, my eyes come clear. Well, I cry, tired, die. I even go to police station. Somebody they follow me, go to police, no good follow me. They say, make I go bring 5,000 for a phone. This thing happened around 2018. When
3: can you imagine? Yeah, they talk say police is your friend. Now when you never get problems,
2: exactly.
3: Now when you get problem, you go know if not your friend
1: or not.
3: Because sometimes you will just hear some things where people they go through when they don't rob them, or maybe they kidnap, they can't go police station. Police fit there, you say they don't get fuel for inside their motor.
2: We
3: go come up from there.
2: So
3: they tell you, so you need to pay them some certain amount of money.
2: What's your word? They always ask myself, say, so what if, do you know 911 data side? They don't need, they're gonna ask you where's your location. They don't need come.
3: But for yeah, you know, they say, okay, it is they very heated. Hide first.
7: Good morning. This thing has happened to my friend. We are much younger then. Someone just asked her for the direction. She was coming from school that day. And that was all. She went home. pack all her mom's jewelries and gave it to them. She was later that she came to herself. And also my nephew. That one was asked to be counting poles. But when they get to the seventh pole, he should not look back. By then they have gone. Meanwhile, they have collected all the money he had on him.
3: Wow.
7: Collected everything he had on him. So it has been happening for a very long time. Just that God will continue to keep watch over us.
3: Amen.
7: And keep us safe.
3: Amen.
7: We don't even know the good people from the bad people. It's normal for someone to ask for direction. When they don't know.
2: You dey hear us now.
5: You can tell us one complaint about the federal government. I pass a religious law. My name is Chidi Somosi.
2: Okay.
5: I pass a religious law. All these guys, people, they are to go to the market for what we. So that's what follow them. The place where we kidnap our children, they do everything they do. Our son, they are not enough to make the revolution. Like three. And with big truck, everything. Why are they leave the bush when they kidnap children? Where are they kidnap children? Come they follow five people they walk. Why do they do like this? And we have a problem in the country. It's supposed to be like that.
2: No problem, but
5: they will have to go and negotiate so that they're supposed to go to
2: No problem, my brother. Thank you so much for this update. Thank you so much for this update. Yeah, those people need them. Now, why did they do a thing that they follow them? You understand? Nigerians, if you never carry force, enter some change, they're not going to do a thing. Obey the law, you know. So they get a reason why they deal with them. So I beg, not first, use another eye, take a look and from another angle.
3: Good morning, Becca, Ima, and Lady J. All these people get a lot of evil, evil formats. Some will tell you, say they get gold or mineral resources where they won't sell. Another person, where one of them go meet you rather for road, say make you help the man sell them now. Cause you fit get your own share. Some greedy persons will follow them to the place where the guy once supposedly, supposedly sell the mineral resources. None don't say na babalawo they won't go meet. The abalids go come use sham for that person. And some of them will now go home and carry all their money and life savings. This did not happen to like three of my guys before.
2: Sure.
3: Now until the victim reach us, he can't soji.
2: Yes.
3: I pray say anybody or person where they do this evil act will be caught and disgraced.
2: Amen.
3: In Jesus' name. Because it is cruel to scam another person.
2: Yes.
3: In the country. All of us they go through the same thing. The people where you are supposed to scan, I don't go scan. Person whenever see food shop like you. Now you won't go this scam. Before we go, another information. Somebody else too. Different things that they see. They say you get another kind of certain call where people need to be aware of. This person says she received a delivery call. We almost land down for trouble last week. And she said, now why? She said, make she share them so that people go there safe. She said, I saw one man call him, say, in the call from DHL.
2: Okay.
3: Say, the man can say, in get surprise package for him. Say, he's on the way to deliver him. She said, something felt odd. Say, because you know, they expect any package from anybody. He said, because it was not a birthday or any special occasion. So, nobody don't even say they go even send her any gift. So, you can ask her and say, who be the sender? Who asked you to come and send me this package? They say, the man contacted and said, no worry, it's a surprise package. I don't know who sent it. Then he can try to reassure him, say, he gets her name, the phone number, and delivery details that he was only calling to confirm if she be available. Then she can't ask him, say, okay, what if the address where they on top of this package where you want to deliver this thing to? He can't mention the local government area where the girl is staying. For a moment, she says she almost believed the man. She can't keep pushing and ask, say, what if the exact address? Say, okay, fine, it's this local government. What if the exact address where you want to carry this particular surprise package? Go. Say you can't mention a random street name. And not even a full address. Meanwhile, she said that place will be our street. He said, content and say, oh, guy, that is not my address. If you really have a package for me, send me a picture of it on WhatsApp and let me confirm. The man can't keep insisting. He'll say, he go see him for the DHL uniform when he wear on his bike when he reached the place. You can't say that. He can't talk, say, you know, they try scam, ma'am. Say, and I should simply tell me she send her address.
2: And they send you, DHL, they send you, go deliver something. They don't give you address.
1: DHL goes, when DHL, they send you, they send delivery to you, they go ask you for your details. So they go put on top of the package so that the dispatch rider
2: go fit carry him,
1: come meet you.
3: They send you notification now.
1: Notification via email. They monitor them on your behalf. They tell you where your package don't reach.
3: So the lady says, Sha, say the guy kept insisting, say, madam, send your address. The customer says, she insists, say, if address not the package, nobody bring any, say, because package, she's not expecting anything. So he said, because they send me the, he said, thing. I said, no picture was sent, no package was delivered, and nobody even call her from DHL for follow up or supposed sender. So, did you receive anything or not? So she can't say, say, the way the country be. Everybody needs to be security conscious and alert.
2: Yeah.
3: I say, because if there's somebody say, okay, we get delivery for you, ask questions. First, don't say the person could contact you, so you send your address. Say, because we don't know who the person be. Before you go send your address, stay vigilant so that you don't go become victim of the kind of fortunate things where though they happen.
1: Yeah, because should,
3: so the
1: she
3: guy can't, she can't put the guy number. I don't know if I should call it, but she shall put the guy number. Say everybody should be very, very careful. Well, I also try to go through our comment section. Now, in some other people too talk the same thing. This way they say that stupid number has been flashing me. And I've not even bothered to call the contact back. See scammers, so because the only scammers, they always look for, you know,
2: corny ways to one
3: to
2: thing where they always advise me, say if somebody don't call, I did one. If somebody don't call me, don't talk, waiting, no enter. I know they waste time because that minute they also they waste time, they try explain to them. Another thing, if they go on, maybe your voice, maybe the neighbor Bala outside, they don't they try do something. No spend time on top. Just end up.
1: They go say, big one business day. I remember one time somebody called me, say, somebody recommends me. Say then one business just MTN just introduced one particular business like this. Say it is worth several millions. I fit handle them. I say waiting be the business. I don't say MTN receiver. Say make I say the place they go order I'm there around the Yanopa Jabi where. So as they talk now, I they hear another person
3: in the background.
1: They make the same call to somebody else.
3: Can you imagine? Can you imagine bunch of losers?
1: So when I dropped and they told me that they go say okay, they go call you. They go say okay, please call me back. And sometimes maybe you visit that person where they try down, they reach out to you. Okay, make I call back. So if God forbid anything happen now your own number they go see say call them. If you work on gas, now so I block the number.
3: Okay, maybe we just take this last voice. So now the person we don't try call us since the other phone. Yeah. Maybe we use our roundup.
8: Morning, Nigeria FM. Good morning, Mr. Imala Flav. Good morning, Doka Blaze and Sister Lady JJ. Last time, my name is Naking. I just call you now from Yaba. I'm trying to call you on WhatsApp call. You just saying calling me. He's not even been here. I don't know the reason. Maybe it's network or something. Understand? So, what is a dubious word? This thing has actually happened to me twice. The first lead was in 2014 and it also happened to me in 2020. So the first time that it happened to me was a phone call. But I saw a message on my phone saying that I win some money. So I tried to call the number before you know it, these. I started sending money. I sent something like 50k before I realized that it just dubious 419. Understand? So the other ones that happened, this one was at Wingo. Understand? Now I was just coming from my shipping work then at this side. I did the local then. I was going straight down to the side. So I saw that man. It was on Sunday. The man just like come closer to me. Tell me that the man is an elderly person. The man should be close to 8 years. So there was no teeth. The teeth in his mouth are falling apart. Understand? So The man tried to tell me that I was even going and he said, the man tried to tell me that where am I going? That he's a pastor that is looking for a church and here because today was Sunday. I said, okay, where is this church? So I started typing to a station from there. He started talking. I didn't know anything. Before you know it, he said that he want to pray for me that this that before you know it, he said I should drop my bag. Well, the other guy too was there. There's one guy that was with me. Down to drop his bag for me the first time. And the second time, he said, I go and pray in two people. I'm not sure, maybe I don't know. Yeah, I cannot see you, but in two people, they use that for me.
3: Oh.
8: Before I knew it, I drove, I also drove my bag for the other guy.
2: Ah.
8: Before I knew it, as I was coming back, I didn't know that the two of them were
3: Working together.
8: Was like doing work together. Mm. And I go and pray. And people like
3: Opometa. What is this
8: idea? The people have left.
3: I'm sorry for the laughter.
8: They left with my belongings. I'm sure you know the top is over 200 feet. I was I was left devastated.
3: Yeah.
8: So I afterwards I tried to contact the network provider to know the means that they used to enter my account. So I realized that they go into my account because my SIM card was not locked. So they first got my BGN. So after getting my BGN, so they use my BGN to enter my account. So I'm advising anybody that uses the device now to please lock their
2: SIM
8: code is given from phone lock. Even though your phone is stolen, they can remove your SIM card and get into your account. But if your SIM lock is active, there's no how they get into your account because your SIM will be locked. Mm. So instead of you putting your phone on password, the SIM lock is more better than password. Because even though they remove the SIM card, they can put it on another phone and access your account. Understand? So that is my name is King from Yaba.
2: Thank you so much, King from Yaba.
3: Thank you, and sorry about your loss. Mm. But at the same time, you know, they say experience is the best teacher, and you don't share your own experience with us. So if you're listening to us right now, don't forget the advice where you say, may you lock your SIM, not just your phone. Lock your SIM so that when things like this happen, all these kind of stories where they touch, we no go fit the waiting year up. Thank God for us to pack our look come up from inside the studio. And of course, the workshop, Lady JJ. So Lady JJ, don't they ready to carry you on top of a workshop level for the Money Runs crew tomorrow? By God's grace, we go bust enter inside the studio. And you go check me time now. I know, so there is a code you go press.
2: PUK code? Yes, I know. I know of that code for a long time now.
3: Oh, you can just go to your Google and say, how do I lock my SIM card?
2: Those times when we say the SIM card come with full pack.
3: Yeah.
2: It get the code for back.
1: But this time, I don't know again.
2: But that time,
1: you go create
2: it. Yeah, I think if you create them now. Yeah, you get it. If you just call customer service, they go,
3: I tell you
2: how to do them. It did best. To
1: because
2: like
1: that thing where you talk, that thing happened to me 2 years ago, I had that one chance. That's why they take swipe my account now. Because the phone, they use OTP. Enter into my account because the phone did their hand. So I that experience shake me, I'm not gonna lie.
3: Okay, it is well. I'll see you tomorrow for the Thank God is Wednesday edition of Money Rolls. Without waiting, we don't mean that.
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3: Igbo Yemi, Odoma mi ama. Oh, surely go. I not rush you to a gay. It's all your idea.
4: Is it my fault? They call me a fake. Oh no, we go not be age. Now who get money they talk? 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

어루이. 아니 디 워다 미니샤 디 머니 플랜티 and we still dey upgrade. 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Shut down, I worry what if I see shut down. $1,000 in a shut down. Abracadabra, shut down.

0: cockroach, rub lipstick, put makeup, stand in front of fowl. 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
2: Yeah, man.
3: Don't get it twisted, love is a beautiful thing. It's done jazzy again.
2: I'm the man. What's the one that you make a first call? When you go home and start falling in love. You don't say what I don't pass can be.

0: you can't look away, but what, Mr. P, I just go see a bone man because my beloved, they sing one song where I don't understand. So it take a little bit of time, but I don't come back. I say, okay, can't look away. But of Mr. P, we get unavailable by Spyro. And I enjoy him. Well, now time to jump right into Flay Amstel Farm. Now, nobody want to talk about the breakfast of 160K. To be honest, not on me. You get some things where no matter what you do me, I no go spend that kind of money on top. What thing be that? Which kind spend it be that one? But we'll talk about them later. We'll not go take the time of a play or stop and talk another matter. But I will go come back to that matter today. I must talk about them. Breakfast of 160,000 naira. Waiting there inside the plate. Anyway, we will enter play or stop. Will they come?
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3: Okay, so stop them. 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

lines. 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

0: Okay, welcome back from that short break. That's not the song way with the touchlight today on top and play arms, tofa and play or stop. So now the time for you to cast the vote. The time to cast the vote, it don't come. 12:39 with 12:40. So we get approximately 20 seconds. 20 minutes to cast votes and to decide whether may we play arm or make we stop arm. So drop your vote meant on top of WhatsApp line. 08100130349. Good afternoon, Niger FM. Keep playing. Blessing from mile two. Thank you, blessing from mile two. Good afternoon, Lady Joe. I think I know that voice. Play, oh, Mrs. Madu. Mrs. Madu, you know the voice. Okay, oh, no, Wala. Thank you, ma. Good afternoon, LJ. Continue to play. Kosi from First Stack. Thank you, Kosi from First Stack. All right, we get 3 votes right now. 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Hey, hey, hey, hey. 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Make we flam, abi may we stop. Which one it will be? It day your hand, oh. We get 19 more minutes for inside play or stop. Play or stop. If you drop voice note, if you drop message, if you call WhatsApp line, for the mobile line, I not do this show because I think for a network, they one kind, but I hope you go here. You see, see they talk. Call just enter now, so I pick the call. So, you first drop a voice note. Lady J, good afternoon. Continue to play. Erica from Amuo Dolphin. Thank you, Erica from Amuo Dolphin. Kenny from Lagos Island. Good afternoon, Lady J. Play, play, play. All right. Thank you. How many we don't get? 1, 2, 3, 4, 5. So we get 5 plays. 5 plays. 08100130349. Good afternoon, Lady J. Play, play, and play. Mrs. Mariam. Long time, are they always listening? Exactly. Long time, oh. Mm-hmm. How you doing, ma? So good to hear from you. All right, so we get 6 right now. 6. 08100130349. 08100130349. 08100130349. May we flam, abi make we stofam. Which one ego be? Cast your vote, cast your vote, cast your vote, cast your vote. Hey, hey, hey, hey, hey. Cast your vote. Please send voice note to. See, if, yeah, because one voice note just dropped now. May we take the voice note?
1: Time and seasons belongs to God. When is your time? Everything aligns. Time and seasons belongs to God. When is your time? Everything aligns.
2: Yo, good afternoon, Lady J. My name is Mr. Showface from Apapa. Good lyrics, good song. Please continue to play.
0: Thank you, Mr. Showface from Apapa. But we know say you sing the song, but thank you all the same. This man say play, play. Oh yeah, play. Dan from First Act. Thank you, Dan from First Act. This voice note, we'll take him.
3: Hello, Lady J. Good afternoon. Play and time is good. Late. I like your interview with Benji on Saturday.
0: Oh.
3: J, I need to. We'll talk later. I want to sponsor, but we'll talk later.
0: Oh, thank you.
3: I like
0: you.
3: That your conversation. Congratulations on your launch.
0: Oh.
3: I was very busy yesterday. I couldn't listen to radio too. So I just said, let me do this channel to you. Video, we'll talk later. My name is David from Ireland.
0: David from Ireland, thank you so much. Thank you so much. I really appreciate. Oh, you even listen. Yeah, thank you. Thank you very much. Thank you. I not ask you for who sing the song. Lady J, play. I know the name of that we put for the. I know go put that for the. We say just tell us the name. Just vote whether make we flay or stop. We go unveil the name later. Even if you know the name, Biko, apple. Eh? Apple, apple. File. Leave them. When we do get enough votes, then we go. I will take your votes. Thank you. So how many we get? 1, 2, 3, 4, 5, 6, 7, 8, 9, 10. We get 10 votes. Yes. If we get do another 10, because we get exactly 15 more minutes before 1 o'clock go show. Cast your vote. Cast your vote. Cast your vote. Cast your vote. Hey, hey, hey, hey, hey. Cast your vote. Hey, hey. Good afternoon, Lady J. Please. Flat is. I don't understand. But then a flare you won't talk. Fleece, flat is. I've been a flare, you won't talk. Now flat, you write for Dell. Okay, flay. Okay, thank you. Thank you. 11. 11. What in be your name? You don't put your name, but thank you for your vote all the same. Cast your vote. Cast your vote. Cast your vote. Cast your vote. Eh, eh, eh, eh, eh. Cast your vote. Good afternoon, Her Excellency. Beautiful Lady J. I beg play. Cool jam. Special one for my girl. Special one, you don't take small. Oh, how you day? Good to hear from you, and thank you for your vote. So we get like 12 votes right now. Cast your vote, cast your vote, cast your vote, cast your vote. Eh, eh, eh, eh, eh. Cast your vote, cast your vote, cast your vote, cast your vote, cast your vote, cast your vote, cast your vote. I don't know if they are the same, sir. Just cast the vote 40 more minutes before 1 o'clock goes show. We need to get 10 more because we get like 12. So we get like 8. 8 more votes. I'm not gonna pass 8 now. Show working. No be cha cha cha cha cha. Eh? Oh, yeah, cast the vote. 081-001-303-49. 081-001-303-49. 081-001-303-49. If you send message, send a voice note, or even call, whichever one you fit, eh? At the same destination, it go reach. Okay, so I don't wait for more votes. Maybe we play the song one more time and then come back to gather the votes and wrap them off. But first of all, for let our maybe we'll just play you message to just tell us why we they do it in the they do.
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0: 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Cast the vote. Hello,
1: good afternoon.
0: Good afternoon, caller. What's in your name?
1: My name is Sunday.
0: I beg, reduce the volume of your radio.
1: My name is Sunday.
0: Sunday, how are you day?
1: I do fine.
0: Okay, may we play your stuff? Fine.
1: Please.
0: All right, thank you.
1: Welcome.
0: Yeah. So 17, we get 3 more to go. 3 more. 3 more. Hello.
2: Hello, good morning.
0: Good afternoon, caller. What is your name? Where they come from? Hello? Hello? Yes, I'll pay up to you. 081-001-30349. We got 3 more people to vote to make it break. I'm 20. Tiri more. I beg now. All these songs where they sing, don't they make me feel like say, Hello? Oh, Maka, 081-001-30349. We've done the near 12:56. I think by 12:57, we go wrap them up. So if the 3 people no vote, at least he try. I'm not going to call the name of the artist, but he try. We'll try. Hello?
3: Hello?
0: I beg, reduce the volume of your radio.
3: Good morning.
0: Good afternoon.
3: Good afternoon.
0: Well, what be your name? Where they call from?
3: My name is Evelyn.
0: Where they call from?
3: They call from the railway
0: compound. From railway compound. Okay, may we play or stop?
3: Yeah.
0: Okay, thank you. Thank you very much. All right. I beg one on they come, they reduce the volume of their radio. Biko. Oh, so that we know they hear this kind feedback. Biko. Now, God, I take beg you. Yeah. Okay. All right, so we get like 2 more. 12:57. 9 time they talk. So, good afternoon, Lady J. Please play V-San for Mikoyi. Thank you, V-San for Mikoyi. I don't take your own now. Good afternoon, Niger FM. Lady Girl. Oh, wow. Lady Girl, how are you? It's been a long time. Oga Gordon, how are you doing? And how's your family? It's been so nice from Surulere. I was just tuning in now. Play the song. I'm not listening to the song. How you go say, man, we play some way? Why you go vote for some way you know they listen to? You need to hear the song now. I don't know if you take the vote. No. I'm just tuning now. Play the song. I'm not listening to the song. I like the song, but play it. You know the song, where would they play? Because I'm thinking you talk in the first person now. Would they take with their look? Okay, I will take the vote since you say you like the song. 1, 2, 3, 4, 5, 6, 7, 8, 9, 10, 11, 12, 13, 14, 15, 16, 17, 18, 19, 20. Exactly 20. Thank you, everybody. Some calls till they enter. Hello?
3: Hello?
0: Hello, good afternoon.
4: Hello, good afternoon.
0: Good afternoon.
4: I don't want to call before. I don't know how to say anything.
0: Okay. What will be your name?
4: I will play the music.
0: Okay, wait. What will be your name? Hello?
4: Hello?
0: What will be your name?
4: Can you hear me?
0: I can hear you loud and clear. What will be your name?
4: I don't know what is happening.
0: All right, so we get 21. We don't even get Jara on top, Seth. We're going to wrap him up for here because we get just 2 more minutes before 1 o'clock go show. So the title of the song now, Time and Season, and of course, the name of the person who sing the song now, Lamborghini, now he sing the song Time and Season. And some of them, now don't they call in name for inside in our comments. I just know one call. I just don't want to call out the name because the tradition, I say, when we put a song for voting, whether you submit the name of the artist or you don't submit the name of the or you submit the song, no mention the name of the artist until we don't gather.

0: enough votes. So thanks to all the 20 of you who vote. We appreciate wella wella. Thank you, thank you, thank you. Very seriously. Yes, yes, yes. So now Lamborghini and I sing this song, now new jam. We call them Time and Season. And truly, time and season, it belongs to God. When your time come, everything will enter into place. Everything will sit down, eh? Go work out well, because now in time and season. Just be like when you plant corn. Now when we say rain, they fall. Corn day everywhere, agbado day everywhere. Because now in season be that. So when your time and your season come, everything will be okay and everything will be all right. So enjoy the song one more time and then we'll come back for Trending Gist. 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
5: Yeah, man. 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

0: from the fruit, self-talk matters. Eternal talk with eternal significance is very important. Never say to yourself, I am confused, I am a loser. No, but say to yourself what God says about you. You are not born to fail. You are not born to lose. You are not born to be insignificant. You are born to win.
1: It's been a long road to where I'm standing. Nothing was random. Stick to the plan, that's standard. Pull up in all black, panther.

0: down.
1: Remember, you are not born to be discouraged. You are not born to lose direction in life. You are not born to do any other thing than to wish and to enjoy God in this life. Your path may have some challenge along the way, but it is temporary and cannot define you. Your guiding light shines ahead of you. Follow it. You are born to win.
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During the election, a lot of promises, I will do that. When they win, when they want a Hegafu. When they win, when they want on Hegafu. All their promises are once in Hegafu. 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When in that bar, and once Gifian, if you ask them, I'll see how they're gonna spend on this election. Damn. I share rice, I share Indomie, I share Keke, I share Shuttle Bus. All those things are from my boss.

0: 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T-Pain, Gbedu of Big E, and I know so Nigerian, well. 25 minutes past 1 o'clock, 9 time. They talk, of course, now the hottest, the smokiest, the baddest midday show on top radio workshop with the first voice, Gordon Aruayo, Mwali DJ, De Achalugo, one of Nigeria FM 102.7. So we're there for inside trending gist. 7th of July, they trend. Different events, they make today will be 7th of July, the trend. Fina, the trend. Happy Davido, the trend. Power 80, the trend. But when we start with 7th of July. So different reasons where they make 7th of July, the trend. Somebody said today, 7th of July, 2026, we celebrate the black race of Africa worldwide. Hashtag Happy Metal Day to all men. Okay, that now one. Secondly, today will be 7th of July. They say the residents of Abia for jubilation, day in jubilatement, as Governor Alex Oti pays surprise visit go Professor Nnenna Oti Bus Terminal, where they along education alongside Education Minister Tunji Alausa. So they celebrate for inside Abia State as their bus terminal done day completed. Then another event where Shelley, one lady, being post one picture where she write oppressor of the Nigerian Army, I've been neighbor Nigerian Army. So people can't they carry investigation on top her. But right now, very dark man claims say he uncover new information regarding her, where the woman where they the center of the controversy. According to one, the investigation indicates that she no be the wife of chief of naval staff as she had been claimed before. In further state say the officials where they within the office of the chief of naval staff, they don't deny, say, then Sabiam or get any record of such relationship. So these claims, they based on top very dark man account. They never verify them yet. And the woman, too, never publicly respond to the allegations. You know, she take picture, come right up, result of the Nigerian army or the Nigerian army, I believe, something of that nature, sha. I would think she put for there. I think she put oppressor or oppressor in chief of the armed forces. I think she put for there. And she be like all these Gen Z, you know, ladies. But well, more information will come out from that one. Then another event where she like, where they make 7th of July the trend. One woman, they remember one very, very feared begin with Shelley. She alleged, say, one man enter her shop, pretend, say, him be customer. According to her, after the man can't confirm, say, nobody else there around, he attack her and attempt to, you know, slit her throat, cut her throat. They said the circumstances surround this brigade, they never independently verify them, but authorities then they expected to investigate. And somebody else can post one video. I will play the clip. Say, I did ashamed of myself because today, 7th of July, make me 43 years, but no kids, no wife. Coping for this country, no day easy at all. Here we hear the video. Here we hear him.
1: I am ashamed of myself today. I am ashamed of myself because today is my birthday. Today is making me 43 years. And 43 years, no wife, no kids. So I am ashamed of myself. And it's not easy for me to post my birthday. I'm not posting it because I'm ashamed of myself. To be 43 years, no kid, no child, no wife. I am ashamed of myself. I am ashamed.
0: Wow. Saying they are ashamed of yourself based off saying he never married. He'll be 43 years old today. No wife, no children. Ogasa, in as much as I understand your pain, but to sit down to the shame for yourself, not be the solution. No, not be the solution. So, me, I'll be 47. I be 47 when I don't learn to celebrate every birthday with God. Allow me celebrate. Because this year, if not before God, 3 days before my birthday, now another Tori people for here. So this one not be sedan say, I don't get this, I don't get that. You get life, you dey breathe. You mean you know how many people be 43 when no they are alive again? You know how many people be how many men be 43? But one thing or the other don't happen to them, they no fit do anything for themselves again. So you get life, you get strength, you stay healthy. That one day enough today. Very grateful to God for the gift of life. Now, a matter of time. What is Lamborghini saying? He say, time and season, they happen to all of us. When your time come, everything go align. So if you be say, your time never reach, and God, they work on you, work on the person where he go give you, where go be your wife. and we will be the mother of your children. So this don't be the time to vex, the cry, say, no daisy for you to post your birthday because you'll be 43, no wife, no kids. So people like us, we don't reach 47. And we still they look the face of our God. What do we want to? We go enjoy life. We go enjoy life, live life to the fullest, build our lives, do what you need to do, live a life of impact, because you know, say, your story never end because of, say, you know, get partner. Me, I know, say, one day, it will happen. You go, Shelly, I go happen. I don't know, but it will happen. But to they feel sad, to they feel depressed, to not celebrate my birthday, to they frown anytime my birthday come and maybe the marriage never happen. You know, I not go gain anything. Now me go even lose. So celebrate your birthday, regardless of where you were, whether you don't reach where, achieve your dream or not. I just hope, say, I could encourage somebody out there. But this man, I wish I know your name. Please. No feel ashamed of yourself. Some people don't mind, go tell you, say, marriage no be achievement. Go tell you, say, marriage no be achievement. But marriage day beautiful. So pray, say, God will give you the right person. And you yourself be the right person, so that when I marry, all the your years of waiting will they work out. Oh, but happy birthday to you. Even though you say, you know, they post your birthday, they were with you. Okay, so this now waiting make a 7th of July the trend. Different reasons where they make a 7th of July the trend. So Fina the trend. Some of the tweets say, I don't understand. I don't know. I think you want Fina. Now waiting you want make Fina go. I don't understand. Because she posts one particular video and that one they make some rounds. Okay, what did she do? She just they dance anyhow. But somehow, Fina say, if I truly want take you, I know for feet look you. You know for feet look me for eye talk. I be dominant. Tall, dank, handsome black man with so much confidence. I don't think any woman where they interested in no where I know feet approach. So this now very dark man where they respond to Fina, because Fina been talk say he wants something else. No, he say I like you, you know, make we take and all of that. So very dark man tell him, say, Fina, if I truly want take you, you no go fit, you for no fit look me for eye talk. I be a dominant, tall, dark, handsome black man with so much confidence. I no think any woman day. Where I go they interested in where I know fit approach. Well, I believe say all of una go they all right and go they okay. So it happened. They say the moment we cut off a demand for 100 subs to fit kiss Fina and somebody drop him, wait for it to happen. So it will be like saying by first kiss 100 subs. What do you mean that now money? I've been a subscription, I've been kinikon just to kiss Fina. So another one, they come post a picture of say, make we watch Fina like liposuction journey together. So she posts the picture of when she go do that liposuction for body, can't do another thing, kini con kini. I think she did say she do BBL too. So Fina too done join the BBL gang. I hope you go fit, maintain that level where you don't enter, because now voila, all those liposuction, lipo this, lipo that. Okay, hope you know what they stand on top of, because now you're going to need to maintain that level. But wish you all the best for that matter. Another thing when they make Fina trend, somebody say Fina talks, they make them give her Jarvis, say she's ready to fight. But the chat tell them, say, make she fight DJ Dimple. And this now her response. Well, Fina now somebody way get bad maths. Some bad words fit different inside that mouth. So we no go read them out at all. So many different things where just they make Fina trend. Somebody say, Davrell catch Fina, they work as a waitress in a restaurant, and she reportedly begged them not to put her on camera. Omo, Big Brother, 80 million, don't finish. You sure say no biscuits? You sure say no biscuits? For Fina, they work as a waitress for inside restaurants. Ha. No, I don't believe that story. I really don't believe that story at all. Yeah, Fina as a waitress, you sure say no biscuits? I be no be movie. You sure say no biscuits? I be no be movie. Which one?
2: pa. This egg ba wa o.
0: Anyway, so far so good. I want to make Fina the trend. The Fina the trend for different reasons. Happy Davido. Happy Davido to the trend. Today na Davido birthday. Na in birthday to be today. So I don't hear. I don't try see what they make Davido the trend. And I know see nothing. Well, but it gets something we talk. Say, I quit working to Barclays and get work. So they don't reveal this reviews in backup plan if you know if to say no they do music because he get BSc for business manager. So he talks if he go either run a label, a media house, or secure top corporate bag. So he safe to say no they music. You get other things where you fit if you put for inside the whole matter. Then somebody come tweet say Nini Oladon make her first public appearance, say she they look visibly slimmer following the heartbreaking passing of her husband of 13 years, Michael Indica. Say fans continue to send her love during this period of grief. Well, I did happy say at least she don't fit come out from house because I did follow her post and anytime I read her post for Instagram, it did break my heart. I just say anytime I see the post, I did always did pray for her. See me God strengthen her and comfort her the only way where he fit. So everybody where they listen, I beg, send, continue to pray for Nini Ola, for your closet, wherever you did. Continue to pray for her. Say God will continue to comfort her. God will continue to strengthen her and give her strength to fit continue from where her late husband stopped as far as her career is concerned. Because that kind of matter has been, as the two of them with their own things, you know, it would be very hard for her to still continue. But make God strengthen her. That now all the prayer we go talk. 137, 9 times they talk. In 3 minutes, go enter inside market, sell market. So maybe we enjoy some money, because the title of the song is Black Money. Don't be money, Black Monkey, Gladys AK. So enjoy the song when they come back, don't go anywhere.
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They call me Joel, aka Mr. Lover Lover. 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
0: Gonna be party all night, views on me. 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

0: All right, rock me gently, rock me gently. That one, love me, make it for not lost. Of course, I saw they rock you gently for instance, Nigeria FM. But also, they rock you heavily with music as in the heart. And don't still forget, say yes, before that one, you see the one from the one and only Jude Chukwuka. He called that one Cheat Code featuring his wife, Mira Chukwuka. 9 minutes gone past 4 o'clock today, that Tuesday, July 7th, 2026. Of course, I'll say yes. So, we don't talk happy new month, sister. Say that loving that Tuesday, Sha. Just say you are very much welcome. Whoever they do, birthday to the happy birthday to you. And of course, happy Independence Day to my second country in America. That one had July 4th, where it happened. Of course, that one is still joined as in the heart. Of course, not only me, the point inside the studio. My name now, Sam. You know, I said, go, grand press now, Sam at OTB. And I control the pago for inside the matter as it be. Now, a tale of love and many, many other things that we will talk today as in the heart. OTB, I know, been I be.
1: You not be, oh, but it go be. Thank God, we don't boss back. And of course, I love you not Tuesday, like, really talk. In fact, the way the weather just they do, they just they be like say this rain and Lagos come bless like, they be 5 and 6. If we check and I be like now Lagos they carry first, you know, for this rain matter, you know. At this point in time, now normally people can't that would say government this time around with the God now. God now the direct to now the God I beg you.
0: I'm not gonna lie.
1: Made the rain take an easy for some time.
0: I'm not gonna lie. Also, anyway. Like yesterday, I missed it over the weekend matter. I just about your cooking sharply talk about all I know around. I did just I go for my friend Lucky wedding, and of course, the judge said, ooh, to the judge, I think they make my thing quick. And I lie, I read just all my other wedding men drop up on that box. I say, ah, that the judge said, they saw the code like this. I say, the code, even the judge people said, they don't even get excuses. They say, no, come around December. Yeah, you come around December, you will see. That's about the yes, say. Anytime for the year with the year say just they could. Upside never go to judge before, but nothing. Yeah. What's it gonna happen for these good men when you call the meanwhile don't pack big cloth? Maybe say when America said go tick cloth, they're supposed to shape put say okay. They wear this butter.
1: Let's even assume say okay, you're not
0: gonna cool.
1: Mm. Rain for.
0: Yeah, no, just on the rain of 5 and 6 I talk to the girls of
1: 5 4,
0: well.
1: Like
0: rain
1: for all the days what you did ready.
0: Yeah, rainfall like once. Now only the day of a lucky wedding 9 rain no four. Rain fall like yes, not like Lagos, but the time when the rain fall, man, allow to us even because she was small. And that cause the time I wear my hoodie, come for the matter. But if you're inside house, you know, feel no feeling. But if you go outside, you be like AC Max. But not say the cool, like the talk say cool. Because those days, when they hear about Joss, they say, ah, Joss, you go cool. If you drop water for outside, there, you talk to block. Hey,
1: if you not reach that one, but during real cold time, which is summertime, I just say no.
0: Did they cool well, I mean? I never reach that time, sir. But they thought, but the doctor said, "Say, when I get mad now, when I call himself, I say, hey, you pay for a flight. We'll call, no worry, we'll come. We'll call, say, exactly as you are, matter. No, like, how it will be, you know, yesterday. And of course, I need to really talk to some people when they do flight things. I don't know when they will talk, say, flight, that around that kind 10 or 11. You're going to talk, say, you reach there. They'll call, say, flight, no can reach. At the airport for like 5 hours, flight is supposed to be for 11 o'clock, or come out around 5 in the evening. Sure? I can't reach Lagos around that kind yesterday. I reached Lagos around that kind to 7 or thereabouts. Far reach us, they hold up again for road due to this rain matter. They hold up again that 3 hours. Akrona, that'd be smart. But we don't need to do

0: about this matter of a delay for flight, because that delay it is dangerous, because you cannot imagine whether a person walk on do one solid meeting or one solid matter. You don't say you feel make up by one enter inside Lagos, come down 8 in the night. But then, no now. And now I can't know this. Of course, I never really experienced this long delay for all the time where they use flight, maybe 1 hour, but this one for 5 hours. All my bum pay me where I sit down now for inside this. You know, if you do anything, if you go anywhere. I mean, first you got the vest for all this kind of matter, you all look the what you say that gas is deal. 30 minutes not past 4 o'clock, and of course, was just okay, fine. This security day for inside the country, and what they able to pay me again, they say. The Brent crew don't they always they go down. In fact, if I say make I even check the Brent crude price now, you will find out say yes, the thing don't really go down again. But what did they pay me now? This now it's still down 73, which is at least one or two or three, which is still down, because when before the war now 68-69. So me believe say it is supposed to be going to like 900 now, but
1: the highest one, like how much at that time?
0: 121.
1: Good. Now it's
0: 73. It don't really go down.
1: But meanwhile, before the
0: war now, about 68 to 70. Now, as it be now, as of that time, okay, let's say with the battle between 700, 800, 900, with the chateau. But now, I don't understand. The man they bring the thing down below the 1,000.
1: But it don't come down
0: now. Now they tell you now, for Jones, I see they say 260. But when I come enter, yes. 260, 1,269. When I can enter town, I can find I say they don't end the people say labor matter 1,120. That's a level 20. Then 1,000. Like today now, when I buy at 1110. This is 1,110. But that's not the kind of come down in now. And they look at the come down the way we say, even if now 1,000 or even 950, you know, say if you carry 20,000, take go buy fuel. You know, say something enter inside your car. At least 20 liters go. We know what 20 liters we do for pussy motor. You understand? So now that one I even they pray for. So make people come down below 1,000. It's okay, fine. We are now going. But you see all these people, they will always, they don't get love. I'm telling you, I love you now Tuesday. They don't get love for people. Even federal government just before last Friday, they talk say, okay, make they say make all of them bring and call down. They say, okay, we're here. They come on like 15 naira. I've been at 100 naira. Everybody say they come. That's not coming down. Coming down, it should be below 1,000. And only about the year what? I'm made for the loss. And that's just the issue. But Lobina Tuesday today, I get one thing we don't bother me since. And I want to make it be say you with it out there, because the way they say I'm, if we'll just try to do one topic between now and 5 o'clock. And I don't know whether Venom will, maybe this is going to start again. Venom supposed to be there by now. If he come, maybe go bring those things, just in uncle or somebody shall we relate to and get we will not give us, we'll start out from 5 to maybe like that kind of 6 o'clock. But then again, for now, we just able to just try look at this thing. I noticed one thing. Bojo and always talk this thing, true joke, but it be like say, like play. When you look at security, for that, for your estate gate or your community gate and this thing, you will enter house around 11. You go see one very old man where bend. I don't know why they always they bend. They go the waka can open gates for you to enter. Now, where my mind they go for this level? You say, how old do you think? Say, for all this night matter, you say security people supposed be at the very least make the officer they employ them for all this wash night security matter for gates. You check them now. I don't know about you, but if you want to tell me your own observation about all this pardon with the day mount gates as security for night, you can call on 0810013049. I don't notice, even for my side, I need to even hold that matter. You go open gate, the guy will come. Nobody say no to my car. Every time when the guy will come, you call the worker, you go take one step, two step. You call, I say, Papa, you know, that Papa give me the call all of them. Papa, you don't know me. Say, oh, and they come, you can't go open gate. If you go on that place, you will see Papa, they wear all this uniform, this thing. Papa, oh, they go wear uniform, they come to open the gate, or they look you, they come out. You call them, look this Papa, say, if I shot for this guy, you know, we got attack fake like this. What it can't be the security team where they make all this Papa, all these old men or people with different inside that chairman of a committee or people, they always come carry all this papa them, they put for gate. I don't know whether that only me don't notice them, but if I don't know whether you don't notice some kind of places where they say that papa the full gate. He laughed.
1: Papa. Well, you see, I don't know where we'll start from, but let us look at it from this point of view. First, are the young guys really ready to walk that walk?
0: Wow.
1: First, they're really ready to walk that walk because if you get a question with us, we say, how much would they pay Papa? Papa, when you see Papa, so Papa and a person, you say, very likely Papa don't retire. Papa not probably get any picking when they train. Papa not get any major responsibility. Maybe now only Papa they stay. Highest with Mama. Oh, sorry, with Mama. You know? So, when you now look, mirror, go down to how much would they pay Papa for that work? You go come find yourself, but okay, no wonder how this young boy, maybe like say, they have lost. You also, maybe like say, they forfeit to this kind of work, that they have other kind of work, but they don't say they pay, eh? Now, so for head money. Then, secondly, I don't day one kind of environment like this where we say we enter somewhere. Yeah, you know, say the person tell me, say, ah, forget to all these men, not be ordinary. They use some extra force to this men, but you not be just ordinary security of normal security. I say, eh. So that one I be for me when I hear, I say that one I based on speculation.
0: Sure.
1: I cannot really tell how much of it because come to think of it, sometimes you can just see some kind. Papa, you just want push.
0: That is where you don't understand. But you see my own OTB, what they look at, you say the matter. Eveno, welcome. I greet you. I greet you because with the gossip, you just say, whether the rain, I owe you. Say, we just want you 4 o'clock to 5 o'clock talking about Papa matter. They are not saying, by 5 o'clock, you get something serious. I know, like. So now, as the matter they go now, I'm going to say, this Papa matter. So I'm not saying that Papa no go feel okay, afternoon matter. You know, maybe your day. But your father say, Papa, go there for gate. Now, from my own side, I get like 2, 3, 4 gates where the level. The main gate will be said that they allow people to enter at that kind of 11 o'clock for night. Now, Papa, they there. But if you enter, young men still mount for the inside level. But you see that major place where Papa, they take, where person they take, they enter. Now, Papa, they mount there. Then, another place for a quarter, I just see him for some of those gates waiting for that super quarter.
1: No, Papa full everywhere, Papa, don't worry.
0: You don't see that? My own is that the Papa, na night, then, if I say I can use my biological binocular, I still look there, my brother, I know, like, those Papa, at least age, now 65, 70 side. Not be like, I don't know whether you don't notice those kind of things to your Papa. Now, my question now, what they ask there, our people, so we say, at what age they're supposed to allow security person they mount gates for those kind of late night instead of all these Papa things.
2: Sam, before we are going to talk,
0: greet your people. Good evening. One, 1, 2, 3.
2: You radio ambassador here. Oh, Sam, honestly, that thing when you talk, because it's everywhere. You know, Akota not the exempted. You know that stuff.
0: Akota. Akota was like 10 of them.
2: You want like 10.
0: Beno must get this down.
2: Now, Papa and I mount the gates. I said, I did that game before Papa go bring key come. I didn't only bring key. You forgot key. Papa, where you keep key? I didn't come back key. You go first go inside, come back again. Go inside, come back. Finally, you see the key. When you open up, God, they advise me, where did they work out this guy like? I said,
0: do you know what I'm concerned about? Venom, do you know what I'm concerned about this matter? We are not in the best of times, so to speak, in terms of security.
2: Yes.
0: Because right now, we don't necessarily want this. Okay, take for example, I just mentioned, say I come from Jos, but I don't let that just my ear fool. The place where I stay, they say for down the road, the dog my man. Say, man, just come. Just not really too this safe like that. So places for Jos, 9 days safe. You know why? Because some of them just come, all these bandits, they go raid for one asket. Some of them will come, run one or two, they'll still move, come on. Police go pursue them, they will still come back. So I'm talking about those kind of things now, where did they rampant for those kind of places, you understand? Then, now we'll consider see a knife with somebody for here, they see a bullet with somebody for Lagos here and everything. And somebody, one kind of uprising or something. People come to say, oh, they get people, they secure them for gates. Now, Papa won't day the gate at any time. Apart from even bandit or terrorists, if Omila won't bust in, now Papa won't hold them.
1: Let us also try and see, in defense of Papa, when they employ.
0: We're good at talking like this.
1: Make we imagine. I feel say, first of all, the mindset when most people say they employ all those kind of people, Papa, first, like mindset of saying, not be saying that one major security work you want to do. Let somebody just man the gates. Because if you notice, some kind of gate before, they go just, once that night reach, they don't lock out, throw away the key. The day break. The day break. You're not going to see anybody when you say they for the, for the gate post.
0: That person job that to just come that time, lock and your move.
1: Yeah, so but now I be like, okay, me not place the person not there. They're not too complete. They will just log it. Even when the worker come in late night, you know, if you can get access to their house where they stay, their parents or where they build. So maybe one in defense, they say, okay, make somebody just be that gate post. Now be that one. Then two. Do you know that some people will tell you, say, Bob, now this papa is in there, now they really sabi the work. If you check out most of all these old papa, then they'll be old soldier.
0: Yes.
2: OTB, you are very correct.
0: Okay.
2: That, let me tell you something. See, the reason why they put most of
0: this papa. I love this discussion.
2: See, most of the reason why they put this papa, one salary. Because he cannot put a young man there.
1: Not nah, talk that
0: first. He don't talk to you for that matter.
2: Because if you put a young man in that business, you know, if you be aware, I know we stay long.
0: But
2: also, papa in a retirement stage,
0: and they don't do that.
2: They just like say, the days I want to do, you want to waste time. You understand? So, any amount where you give them, you know, 50k, 100k, no, even pay the 100k.
0: But for me, I got to say that a cosmetic gratification. Sorry, as I speak with English, but what I talk on now, because we just see. The person say, okay, papa, nah, sympathy. Just did the major, yeah, papa, no. You know what I'm saying? Just like a to be called toxic. Nobody feed us. All the children feed us. Come on, papa, just look for. Even we say, God go do them. We go reach 70, 80.
2: Of course.
0: As we reach that age, we never stay once in that one place. We will stay one day, work out, they do one or two. You understand? So all those people are going to talk, say, may they put the papa there. And then, some of them say, because the money, not too plenty. But like I see, they tell you from my own side. Say, even inside my own place where I stay, younger men still mad. For the inside, now that they carry those contracts, they scrape up for ground, they carry gun for back and all those things, they're still there. So what will be the difference between allowing that younger person there for the main gate where people they enter, except maybe just like speculation, I said the papa alive, you're blow breeze for air, maybe all those people, you're freeze, all those kind of matter based on papa, they don't cook themselves.
1: Or papa get one level in the detect,
0: all those kind of things, all those are speculation.
1: Why would they talk? Don't forget, our people, very good. One, I'll come in 0800-130-349 on top of WhatsApp, on top of normal line. You can call us and, of course, send us voice notes. Or, on the other hand, send us WhatsApp message. We'll attend to all of them. 0800-130-349.
0: Yeah, and of course, we'll not say what will they ask me this one. You supposed to tell us accordingly, what will be the age where you think, say, be the person we're supposed to mount gate? As opposed to all this papa who would see for all the gates for Lagos right now, because it don't they somehow accept and say, normally with the see papa, good evening, no, blah blah blah. All this, but what do you think? Say, in security wise, who age supposed to be the maximum age we're supposed to do for gates? Just like OTB talk, call us on 0800-130-349. I know say Benno, they always get one gist for this guy. You must get one experience and the matter. But in your own opinion, Benno, what do you think about all this papalization for gates?
2: See, like as I said before, I think that choice. That means I cannot start a business. See, my papa.
1: Okay.
2: You know, so I'm not the choice.
1: That's business. So, business you call.
2: If you say I want employ, I will not go for those papa because I will go for those security where company do that.
1: That's depending on the money where you get.
0: You understand?
2: That is the choice. Right? Because apart from the reason why you take papa, because of say the money where you go fit pay those security men. Because if you can afford those, I don't think the reason why you go for those papa where they go for great pay definitely. You know the standard. So that is for me.
0: Okay.
2: Then there was I think last week I have a contact with someone. When be all this, they be like all these military people, the way they how they call they get the name where they all these but they are kind of military
1: man of war.
2: No, they are military people now. They guy my SC right now. They be like,
1: I've not cadet.
2: No, they not be cadets. They miss.
0: They not be army.
2: Not be army. Police, all of them.
0: Like paramilitary.
2: So, the guy
1: they do and then the guy the estate too.
2: Yes. No,
1: you know, estate. That estate now big boys.
2: No. There was the time they kidnapped one lady.
1: Okay.
2: So since then, so they just have to bring this to come. And I'm telling you, Sam, we pay heavily for this.
1: And you talk about
2: Ishish compound, we pay 200,000 by year. You understand? So 200,000 calculate how many hours is spent in the estate. We are running to millions of naira. You understand? When they pay all those people every day. And Ishish Street.
0: Then they carry gun.
2: Yes, now.
0: Okay.
2: They carry gun. For instance, when spoken, honestly, they don't take all those things when they miss for the estate.
1: Okay.
2: Because they are all like a minute. And once it's 10 o'clock, listen to once it's 10 o'clock, Keke cannot enter the estate.
0: Normal.
2: That is right there.
0: Even Okada know the enter before normal.
2: You are coming to the estate. Even you when they drive, they must open your, they could check your everything when they enter. Mm. The same thing we are coming. Since those people come, those papa feel that. Honestly, look on my street, my papa the guy before. So we decide to not to use papa again. How much are we paying papa? $35,000 when I get
0: good. Good. Now what do you mean? Now what do you want
2: to pay those able men?
0: Hold on. See, we just the talk gold this side, the talk gold this side. Let's go into the nitty gritty of the matter. Thank God, say you bring one idea. We talk say they pay those people about 200,000 or something. Now the question will be the act. We say, what will be the age first? We will be saying that the highest age or the age shall we not supposed pass to take employ security person for your gates. Are you getting me now? Let's say according to corporate paramilitary people, they come on. Let's just go into the normal papa or community watch people. Where go they there? The papa you talking now said that 35,000. I got to say all these able-bodied men. My question now to you, because the question we ask to the listener, let me say which age now you think say supposed to be for anybody to mount. Now, as we mentioned this, my question to you now be say, well, how much you think say go be the right amount for any able-bodied guy, not be paramilitary now, we go think who cutlass or probably whatever the whole, make you take the place of that papa before you know, so okay, young guys will take that this thing.
2: Sam, I think anything from 150,000 is okay. Anything from 100,000
0: upwards. That's a month, oh.
2: Yes, it's okay. I think they can afford it. If the estate, like my estate, they can afford that.
1: No, so your estate, that big boy's estate. Okay. Don't forget.
0: Yeah,
2: Don't jeopardize
0: the
2: security.
0: Well, don't jeopardize. I never said anything. No, my guy, today I'm a blow amount. I don't know the other.
1: If you free your mind.
2: Seriously, you don't play with security. Mm. But and then they will everything.
0: Fine.
2: Your life.
0: Fine. You know that's fine.
2: See, like I can tell you, that woman when they kidnap that girl, I tell you how much they take for the that woman gone.
0: Okay.
2: They tell that woman send me 100,000 for every week, except yeah. Support the security. You know, understand? I think she's the one that mobilized. Her husband are very big shot for Abuja. And even people mobilized for the state security deputy. So I think 150 above is not possible.
0: Now, above 50 and above, right? That is for the payment of each particular staff we're supposed to mount. And not be one who, you know, so that Papa forget to talk about one or two other people feed day around. So we're talking about inadvertently. Oh God. Will they pay like 300,000 for two people? That's if we just mount that level. Now, if you look at the total number of houses for una side, for you to be able to achieve that 300,000, how much you think say each flat will they pay?
2: Sam, I don't
0: stay. I don't know whether you can divide the 300,000 times 12. Make we know how much those ones will end per month.
1: 300,000 times 12.
0: No, 12. That divided by 12.
1: Divided by 12, the number of people.
0: No. Divided, we don't know the number of people that. So that's I serve now one month for those people they serve. I mean, would they pay 150, which is about 300,000. I'm just saying, for example, what you suggest to, if we divide that now in a month, how much that could be?
1: 25,000
0: in a month. You understand? Now, if there's 25,000 in a month, how many people they would have reached, would have passed 25 houses for that set? So now, if 25,000 a month. So now, that 200,000 now where una they pay, you understand? How does it fall? It falls into million.
2: Yes.
0: And now only two people that they on our side, maybe the parliamentary people.
2: No. See, like if they come from Selena, like when you enter Kana Estate now, you see like six of them aside. Then you will come so it's
0: just no need to give me the numbers of people waiting there because of security reasons and everything. But what if they try to talk? You say we need to really understand, say, if there are plenty, we feel understand, say, okay, maybe each of them, they collect like 150,000 or whatever. But then again, if you check the whole matter again, we'll look and say, how much at the end of the day will compensation account translate to 200,000? So if we put 200,000 divided by 12, that means we're not able to pay less than, or even up to, Abby, 200,000 divided by 12, now how many be that? I noticed Abby.
1: 200,000.
0: Divided by
1: 12. 16.
0: About 16,
1: about 16, yeah.
0: So that means in a month, we have to pay 16,000 naira.
2: See, Sam,
0: each house.
2: No, I tell you, by yearly, most people collect.
0: But now 200,000 are the pay. From each, no, let's start from what you talk. 200,000.
2: 1,000 naira every month for each person, for each class.
0: Ah.
2: That one, for everybody, must be that one. Then that one, that yearly money, one of the things, 250. Now they don't count. For a year, calculate that money.
0: No, no, you don't still, you still don't understand where me are they come from. Where me are they think now, we say, even us, everybody getting security fee, I'm sure for that side, where you must pay every month. I don't know whether you understand. Now, if you pay that one, except they tell me, say, that they add another security budget inside what you know they pay yearly for una rent. Now, that's what you're saying.
2: They're not the putter for your rent.
0: So what you come be the 1,000 they pay and the 250 when I call the pay again? Please break it down for me.
2: That 1,000 naira.
0: Because if when this guy believe that the full army is supposed to come and arrest it too.
2: Those people they
0: just say
2: they
0: come. Talk to me.
2: I don't know. They are just paramilitary.
0: They're like the bad bullets, sir.
2: Yes, everything now. So that 1K, you get another people where another one we employ for inside the street. That will not be among that 1,000 naira they pay.
0: Okay.
2: So that one just like say. This one that they under umbrella that
0: big guy. That those mount other places,
2: yes.
0: Strategic places.
2: Yes, that one came up for that one. Like, that one, they need to pay that one higher as this one.
0: So for myself, now you have to pay security, shall make your day. Okay, no problem. Like I talk, we'll just leave on like that. I mean, no place. We can return the matter. So, but my own now, we say that age of which age you supposed to, most of them are young men, Abby. Which age? They're supposed to be get for to mount for that gate instead of papa.
2: Okay, I think at the age of 25 to 55.
0: 25.
2: If you don't get that, you get what I can.
0: Who now they pay their money now?
1: 25.
2: It's a good work now, sir.
0: I know talking. I know talking not be good work. One thing you should understand, just like soldier, police, a very dangerous job.
2: Yes.
0: Your work. The man's danger.
2: Yes.
0: I don't know whether you understand to keep the peace. So if anybody will be my friend, we join police or this soldier, I would pray for her. Because me no say a work not be to come hold microphone like myself and not TV the talk. Hello, Lagos. They are work. They are holding up microphone and holding up gun to go make sure say things happen. So at any point that every day anything can happen. Okay. That is their only. So security not be waiting with a high risk job. You say that work, but not high risk job. Now people they talk say, Papa. Go there for the game. God forbid anything can happen at any time. Papa get power. 65-year-old man. Even if not juju, you want yourself. You don't know whether those people they come. They come with their own juju. Make them for fight. Or you just push your papa like this. Only push. You don't
1: fall. I'm going to say 25 now.
0: You say 25.
2: Yes,
0: 25.
2: Yes. No. Okay, make I just say there was a time when this papa was in my place. You know that when arm robber came once, the mass papa was gone. Papa not get up.
1: God.
2: So you
0: can just you. Okay, see what it, the special one talk. He said, good afternoon, my guys at the top. He said, I agree to now. If I don't send what again, he said for me the age supposed to be between 30 to 50 years. Because that 25
1: ain't talk money.
0: Not talk money. And then special one if the years talk the kind of amount they're supposed to give young men from 35 to 50 years. Because that 25, move myself. That guy fit do party for like this.
2: But you go to banks now.
0: 25 years? You don't get 25
2: years for banks.
0: You say?
2: You go to some banks right now. Or you go to some others in now. You see young guys every 25.
0: What they do with him?
2: Security.
0: Yes. Well, of course, that one is still high risk. That's still high risk level. But 25, not be saying now bad age. You understand? But sometimes they look Nigerian nowadays, whether 25 don't really mature. With all apologies to all the 25 years old. When I say mature, when I don't get that maturity of Nigeria, I'm going to say 25 years of age supposed to be somebody who is supposed to have the whole position somewhere. I don't know whether you understand. Because to say they look school where you're supposed to graduate from school around probably 20 or 21. By 25, you don't even reach one particular stage for either bank or something. So when you talk say 25 years, they work for inside bank, not as security, but as teller, I feel you understand. But you see, for the bank, this thing and everything, you think say 25 years of age person where they work for inside bank, now person will be there without prior experience or training as a security person. Because even army, then they get 18 years, then they get 21 years, then they get 22 years, but they don't go through a particular training, so there's no danger, there's no security when it comes to. But carrying a 25-year-old person will not get any training of security or insecurity,
1: well,
0: put for gate.
1: I won't believe, say, even that 25 will be like 25-year-old, when you say, put for gate. I won't believe, say, if a person, say, if he even get, what's the word now? I don't want to use the word passion, but I know they get the right word now, but I'm going to use passion. A person, when they get passion for that kind of job, I make them. So, normally, if you leave that kind of person at when they 25, when they do this kind of security job, by right, if you like to want to join army, if you like to want to join police, exactly. So, for around to also agree to want to take that kind of job, they very likely say, okay, you know what the job entail, get sense enough to know how to handle the kind of job. So, I'm just speaking. On behalf of the 25-year-old people, like where you want of ability to show.
0: I don't look the less. But somebody else could repeat with me, that and the same person who talks to that special one. They said the amount that they're supposed to put those people are 100K to 150K, just like you said. And the contract say 25 years is, because 25 years is too young for that kind of work. You know, 25 years young age. But you know, say when 25 years old, they for army, they secure, they don't, you know, they containment, they platoon, they all those kind of level. But coming out like Rambo or Commando to come out by yourself, say, only you, your man gets, except when I be two or three or four. I don't know. I'm just saying that 25 years might be a little bit too young for that kind of level. Not that it's not possible, but just a look at.
2: That guy went for...
0: Or like OTB talk, maybe when, the person when, get that when, passion when, for the
2: when,
0: level.
2: When we started looking for army, I don't think that guy is more than that.
0: Oh, that guy for that army? Yes. That guy
1: that
0: man.
1: That man.
0: That guy, if at all, let's just say 30, 31. La man be that. You know the kind of age where the guy be. Yeah. I don't like you. If I want to come on, I call on 08100120349 for WhatsApp. I'll sue you for WhatsApp. And I will still read you for instance WhatsApp. You want to call, I bet just call us immediately as the matter they go with the enter some market. When we come back, we'll continue immediately with how the age of the matter is supposed to be, of who's supposed to be. Security for gate instead of all those papa will be 65, 70 years. Which age you think say is supposed to be? We'll come back.
3: As Nigeria stands at a critical turning point, we move beyond the conversation of mere survival. 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
4: With a black bird with a bow,
5: Original Niger.
0: I tell you, say so they come back, and I don't like you. We don't show. You don't understand. We don't show. Make it for no loss. Make it for no cost. We have no blessings. The team monkey or monkey should be on my fly. We don't tell you the number to stay call us. We said the studio here now 08100130349. Osama, OTB, and of course the radio ambassador himself, Venom, they for inside the studio. 41 minutes, end up past 4 o'clock. I tell you, say, Venom will throw the whole Venom for work. We will just do something between 4 o'clock and 5 o'clock. The Venom will give us a masterpiece of the one away. We'll do another one from 5 o'clock. Before we enter inside the Bunga News by 6:30. But as you go now, I don't go lie you. With the gist about all this APA, all this also, all this papa there, where they did for gates, where they see at 65 at 70 years of age, around 11 o'clock, where they come home for night. When you knock door, you see old man now call open gate for you. But the one that said this old man, we don't bend. What is kind of security this person will feed do for the gate? Especially at this time, I'm not gonna lie you. Before, maybe like 3, 4, 5, 6 years ago, I for no talker like this. But I'm telling you, security is one of the highest problems we get for inside Nigeria right now. We're Tuesday, July 7, 2026. So what do you mean? I look at them and say, if any baby won't bust, if any counselor won't break out like this, what do you think? If it's a 65-year-old man, 70-year-old man will feel much of guilt, they say, allow, or somebody will enter and say, you dey go out of your estate or you enter the estate, but to open the gate, now one old man, now you say will be about 60 something or 70. I was just okay. If a young person, which it be the age limit, which is supposed to be the vibrant age when they're supposed to pay for inside that gate, to man the gate, if you say, okay, let the old men stay or let young men take over for the matter, I just want to know. Not because they cast the job for the old men, but for the safety, for this power to see for gate, especially for Lagos everywhere. There are always old men who they work out one place to the other. What to be talking in here outside, say, no, they get jazz. They're all 12, but they say the gas is being a break point everywhere. That is 2 seconds everywhere, boss. Now look, I say that one, we talk about, we agree, so that speculation. Now they be, okay, better don't come with your own forensic inside technology. They talk, say, not be so, maybe like this, maybe like this. No. We want your own mouth. I'll tell you the number to call me, 081-0013-0349. Somebody go for a line, Holland.
5: Hello, good evening.
0: Good evening to you, my brother. Who be this for a line? Okay, Jaro, you are very much welcome. Do you put a metal gate away?
5: Sometimes if I
0: feel
5: those problems, there was a time to get the parents that they come back from work for club, around that time, 12 and 12 to 1. I feel an old man like this, then I blow the man, the man to stand up, his problem. I don't think the man, I feel like helping the man, sir, but I don't know, right? I don't charge the man the money because I pity the man. Why would I allow this kind of man to start the job? What can this man do? Man that cannot stand up, do any work. At least I told my little brother that we need to talk to the chairman, to change that man and bring your men. I pity the one I see them, they do that kind of work. It's unfair.
0: Even myself, I pity them all. Thank you so very much. And that one takes me to the level. See, old age, they come with a lot of health issues. And somebody like, even we, me, you, OTB, we they go out for night. It get where your body goes just cross. We feel come out, say maybe like 5 o'clock in the morning, but I don't lie you. No matter how our body, but at 5 o'clock, we don't cross. If we see bed, you don't take the crash on top of the bed, you sleep, you go no say, this body not be firewood, not to talk of an elderly person, maybe say, don't they more weakened and everything. And then one of the reasons why they look and say, don't really talk about this old age security guard them. I said, God bless somebody for life. Hello?
5: Hello?
1: Hello? Hello, good evening.
5: Hello?
1: Yeah, good evening. We hear you. Who there for online?
5: Can you hear me?
1: Loud and clear, bros.
5: Oh, I'm on that.
0: We hear you. All right, then before that call come, we don't see some, what do you call them? Voice notes don't come.
6: I didn't go even to see you.
0: Amen. Thank you very much. Today, maybe take another one from somebody else or the Osuweka market.
6: Wait, I'm not here for that matter. For 25 years old, good looking security for this. For me, I look at that one and say, bless you, don't get frustrated. You know, bless you, don't get the future at all at all. Go stand for this. All those work now, all those personnel, where you say they don't work tired.
7: Papa, I can't give again.
6: Government don't have pardon. Or they don't work for company for a long time. They don't want to stand for us. So the young man just need that one to be well away from. Waiting young man will go to time for this. And number one, again, if I still they okay, their salary is poor. But this one will do money for years. They will go another gate, go do night. Because their the salary not reach anywhere. I will expect many young girls of 25 and 30 to go stand for gate. And you know the first they look at 45, 50. Maybe say the way don't hold finish. Up my way they start like go stand for gate. So before he finish, before month end, he don't pay credit, he don't chop his salary finish. Even my own for my company now say, where they manage. That one yesterday will not see him again disappear. Salary now 60,000. Only one, they, now 30,000 is salary. Only one they do two left. Straight. Then you collect 60,000. Can you imagine? That's security work now. Not the work when young man is supposed to do. How much you want to make? What do you want to benefit for the work? We don't look for another thing. Maybe years play, make you get more money, make start the business. If a one breast, and if a one breast, not for elderly person. So now some of them will say they don't want to stay for us. They're fooling, I don't feel company. Maybe one young breast. I even young breast, they will say they're not going to do one work.

0: easy for me.
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2: Oh yeah, why need for me under the glory? If you can wind me, I'm sorry. Not care then cleanse them holy, boss a wine. I'm bloody. Oh yeah, see, Daniela wine, Annabella wine, this girl a wine, everybody just the wine. Yo, my name is Pat Rankin and I'm live and direct on Niger FM 102.7. Why I say, no go anywhere.
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0: vibes that you are here.
1: Now, vex everybody there for inside the town. You know why they invest? That because I'm saying that just Africa continent can't lose again for the matter. Based on the ticker say 2-0 before, at that kind of minute, we say 1-B. Everybody on the ticker 2-2-2. What did they happen? What did happen now? What did happen? You know, go where? We don't expect you to run this matter like this now. AJ 2, Argentina 3. Last minute, I tell you, why everybody in here? The vex for inside the issue. For today, my show. World Cup round of 16, make it for no loss. July 7th, tonight be today, Tuesday, 2026, 11 minutes up past 7 o'clock. And of course, today, yeah, the whoa, whoa, whoa, for the background. Now, I mean, say, we don't enter inside that day, your name. As it be now, eh? Everybody move, just guys, as it be, but with the washer, not football, not football, not football. Messi now, don't score like it, too. When you know, I'm like saying this thing, I ain't got the lead for inside the people if we collect what you know, the golden boot level. But that guy will be that Viking guy when I ask him, baby, me waiting for that. Is that one said, don't score this. Mbappe said, don't run one or two. Don't do 7-7 plus Messi. Now, nah, don't do 8. So, we never know how the matter they be. The match still continue for this right time. Quarterfinal, 1-B. Golden boot. Now, everybody actually they put eye to wash out how the World Cup matter 1-B. But then again, don't forget that just 12 minutes, 9 past 7 o'clock. If you check out, man, maybe another. 48 minutes. We're going to enter sports for time. The professionals, they can't tell you as a matter they be by 8 o'clock for inside Lagos, Nigeria FM 102.7. Now, see the hot, I'm not gonna lie, you in the panel. Now, this one they say, this guy, he can't pay, this guy, he can't pay, he can't pay. But we'll leave it like that. 20 minutes go talk. Why are you gonna ask me, see, who are you support before? Yes, I will support the Africa team because if at all, even Morocco and Egypt be there for not Africa. Yes, when they look and say, anyhow, we have to use that African support to see where Africa feel rich for the real level. I believe, say, yes, Nigeria, they've been talking for time at one time, Nigeria. But more level like that, more level like that, more level like that. Well, I made for all of us that day, only now with day, Osam, OTB, as a special
2: guest. You ask, have you talked?
1: I heard they talk. I believe I said that'll be. Because that I said, the quarterfinals, the round of 16. By the way, may for the loss, may for the cost. We're now on our hand every day. We will just get to play Nigeria, the Washington from the sideline. And Africa is supposed to present painfully 9 teams of Africa inside round of 32. Can't reduce any. Enter this one with the CISO. Venom. How the road be now? Nah, you don't even know how road be, but what I mean, how the road be, how you did see the road for this raining season, especially for motorists and every other thing, generally speaking. I don't want to talk go dirty side, I will only talk of dirty. So, we will talk of how the road normally be.
3: You know, Osambe, you know, say, what anytime we rain for Lagos, every year, because the flood. And as I follow you talking, the place when I notice it, just no different from last week. Because last week, Tuesday, when I did pass go through my tool, that definitely, before that, say, rainbow was for there. And the same thing happened today again. Then, as on part of Papa, you know, I talked last week, that place for, if you did come from Liverpool, I say you won't go into a warehouse, that place again was flooded today again. And I believe there seems to be something about that. Then some other part of Apapa, like especially the GRO inside, the Facados, other side, going down to the Bap, everywhere was flooded. So that is the situation for Apapa.
1: Okay.
3: Then coming down to Lagos Island, I think I was in Lagos Island by GM, some part of thing enter that Adela side, some water there. So I think anything when above rain for Lagos now every year dockers.
1: No be lie. And I believe say you agree with me saying that every day, every month, every year we get new drivers for our road.
3: Yes.
1: So people say they just handle motto for the first time. Of course, you listen to Day Olin when you listen to Nigeria FM from outside. You there now, you talk the matter, and again one thing we always talk when they say either Harmattan or rainy season. We must always tell people about the matters of driving when it comes to Day Olin. I remember, and I'll never forget, And I believe, see, a lot of people, I don't know, somehow, I don't believe, see, a lot of people really learn that the way my note be. Some years back, we were talking about driving under what? Special condition. That one, rainy season, you know, and a lot of people, they will be saying, yes, I don't notice, say that they do. But then again, apart from before we finish the day or learn today, we will go sit alone about what we will do driving under special condition. The thing we will try ask, for instance, this matter, let me say, what it be the hazards when you feel, say, day for inside main road when you they drive, especially for grading season? Because a lot of people, they take them for granted and say, during day four. When you hear we talk, well, we talk the same, almost the same matter. We talk, say, my own not be hold up to come out for the road. My own be say, the way Lagos area be now, na flood. You know, that flooding when rain is the fall, it don't show me paper, so they don't scatter my engine. You, I've been glad you did it that day.
3: Yes. Uh-huh.
1: We'll talk the matter and we understand. But driving under special condition needs a lot of things with the on ground. But then again, what will be the hazard we person don't actually encounter when they drive during rain? I don't lie you, me, I don't encounter a lot when they drive during the rain. I don't drive where we say my car can't they move on your own. When I miss it on your own, we say the water can't they carry my motor because my tire no can't really touch the ground where.
2: You can't call the float.
1: You can't float. We say it floats like that. Because it skids. You understand? Until it can't reach one place. Yes, now. Because I turn steering, where I turn tire go, not be where it they go. See, they use the yash, they go right. One side. Not beside they on speed though. I just say, I don't know whether that particular water that day, it mix with a diesel wafer for grant. But for the same leg or so, blessed are these are all you have to go one kind. That time, water food the whole road. You understand? But one of the hazards where I know say we get for this water now, hidden a pothole and crater. No matter
2: thank
1: how.
2: God, thank God as you talk.
1: No matter how you take no road reach, once rain fall, they don't give another water carpet. Where we say you know really to no road as it be. Then sometimes everybody they fear whether this water if I enter where it will reach. But sometimes if you see say that water don't dry, you can look and say the road smooth too. But why can't we say the time where I pass this road where we say water there, I call the fear like say I won't enter one cuckoo. Because when torrential downpour don't wash like this, then they get all those kind portal way person, you know, the way water they cover where. I don't know whether the water they act as suspension, or rather, what they call that thing again? Shock absorber, or it able to scatter tire more on the issue. Why you talk? Say thank you. Say I talk that.
2: No, thank before. You because you know I will talk just now. We talk about the flood. But I don't know whether now only me the observer. I feel say most of the roads now for the town, especially as rain for pothole full am. Pothole full am, and as pothole full am. Normally, if I get speaking. Particularly about where they live over the road. Normally, once you see one small pothole, you know they reach 1 week, 2 weeks. You know they don't maintain them back, they don't level up. But I think because the way the rain set, not the way they stop. Not waiting men of you know the highway go just come simply they can't walk. So yes, so.
1: One of the highway for this is another matter.
2: Very bad matter. But when I mean men of the highway, yeah, I mean when they maintain, you know, they go come actually repair the road. But with this way rain they fall now. So and you know, but the thing about portal, I see once more portal done day, and you know handle and now, not worry. By before evening, it go expand.
3: Yes.
2: Before tomorrow morning, it don't expand. As I talk to you, so you get one particular bad spot where they that to go do real okay as it's now. Normally now we when the football don't feed their fix. Oh but you know that it don't bad. So the guys will go fill out with sand now. Now they don't fill out with sand now with the rain. Everybody don't talk to Porto. Now are they want to say okay, they won't come work on this road now? What they won't do now? Because it that they will just feel that part alone. Because even if you feel that part alone now, the road is messed up. You know, so when I try to talk now, I say, apart from say, oh, flood they happen right now, a number of bad roads where people I say need attention. And usually, these roads now, we say, maybe not for the rain, and they give their excuse, if for them, you know, try and just level
1: that's
2: up.
1: That's for the distance.
2: Yes.
1: Because for one thing I check for some kind of technical level now, let's say minor road repair like emergency portal patching and using code mix, Kota and this thing, they feel do and during the rain, during because the question we say whether road they feel the repair and during the rain, because yes. The one that say major road repair during rain, does it make sense?
2: You know, I mean, whether we like it, research. Yeah. But whether I like or not, it will always be that's always been an excuse where if, like say you know, government or OMC, they go always because of the rain. Don't want to start now, which sometimes might even be valid. Even if the feed one might be valid because now you might be see them under the rain.
1: What did they talk? They say, what did the feed do? They say, emergency patching of that portal for your side. The feed one, where the feed use a normal quota mix, they'll just put small gravel sharp, they'll just do it to prevent flooding. Then, what did the no feed do? They say that to lay hot quota for the road as a material, it must be hot and dry for them to bond. Where we're making for make the road where I say, but water will trap under the road, it will make sure say the soil not just go well for the matter. Therefore, Lagos and across Nigerian agency like Lagos State Public Water Corporation, for that road maintenance agency, that FEMA, they also they rely on these temporary fast acting pothole fixes to make sure say that they keep traffic moving during the rainy season. And another thing I they look at for that matter, I never know whether you, Feno, don't actually see road patching during raining season like this.
3: Oh, Sam, man, I will not be saying I actually don't see road patching. I just want, as you talk, I just remind you of some, when actually need that thing. Maybe the place now for that cooker, the comfort, for Alaba Nigeria. That place started very small.
1: Why you say cooker?
3: Cooker bus.
1: Sure, Alaba.
3: Yeah, they are coming from right.
1: You're talking of a major road. Where they fix with not be quota they use be cement.
3: I do.
1: When my area too now. Yes. From under my two, when they come as if they go really.
3: Yes.
1: All those coca side. Yes. That one is supposed to be a newly. When I say newly, you never reached 3 years or more.
3: Yes.
1: Where they run now. Are you trying to tell me now?
3: I'm coming.
1: Go ahead.
3: Where the place started, just like as if very small. That's what people don't. As I'm talking to you now, you cannot just pass there without road up. Because the road don't.
1: That major road, though. Yeah, so where divide the middle?
3: The first lane. The road don't be so they, you cannot just pass like that without slowing down. And this is the most of traffic. So, which are they trying to talk now? See, if the thing is start that middle of the as it's small, why go up? Wow. That's the first thing like that. I don't talk about this lane. That one they don't really put some that way they move people right now. Because as I'm talking to you now, if you are coming from that place now, as I'm talking now, people when they listen to me say, see what traffic will be there because of that man. So what does this really cost the government to do that place? It don't reach anything, but it's that small. That small now is a big, let's say, come across the road. If you make it, if they drive now, you can manage one side, the path out where you
1: go. Ah, not a bad move.
3: I think. When they list it right now, if government list, let's go and fix that because it causes serious chaos in that place right now.
1: That major road, Sura Laba,
3: yes.
1: And another place they sell drainage things, so
3: yes,
1: and they don't do drainage for
3: them. Okay,
1: maybe for no loss, maybe for no cost. Well, the question now would ask to say, what do you think, say, be the hazard or the bad things so you feel encounter for inside road as the matter the hot right now? Because this one are driving under special conditions. Not be say we never talk them before because if you check them last. Use school as a marker. New people go enter class one, SS1, GSS1, GSS2, GSS3. On that set, go still enter GSS1, GSS2, GSS3. They will still learn the same thing when they never learned before. For those of you who will be saying on a good day, when I really never know, maybe I got to learn how to drive for the past 1 year or 2 years. Those who don't listen to Osama no TV for Day Your Lane over the past 14 years now, they know how the matter they go, and if you understand, say yes, a lot of things they, and we need to do what they call a recap, was a recapitulation of a lot of things. So we say we don't actually talk over the years for Day Lane because driving, I see the same thing, I see the same key we will put for inside the what they call ignition, we'll still press and they say turtle that will still mash. Now they know how to drive finish, and that's just for you to know how to remind and get yourself. So, what about the try talk? We say, why you call on 081-001-20-0349 amongst other things, so especially go tell us where the hold up there and everything. Just tell us what you think say go be one of those hazards or those baba things we feel expect for good during rainy season. Winter markets, when they come back immediately, as they are.
0: Guy, we don't talk since. Ha, I think I go do my work, eh? We go continue this talk later.
4: Oh boy, you don't talk. Haba, you know the tire.
0: Now the new level be that too. This new MTN sachet bundle don't make life easy for me.
4: Brotherly, involve me now. Make myself the follow ya like you. Talk until you tire. When you day on top the new MTN sachet bundles, dial *312*7# and press 2 to start to enjoy from 100 Naira. Low down, talk the go.
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4: 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Say jollof rice with the bottom of pot today. Is it today for top of cooler tomorrow? So make you know they do anyhow. Not my FM. This
1: all right, then, mate, for no loss, mate, for no cost, well, we don't come back. 27 minutes, don't pass 7 o'clock, for instance, Nigeria FM 102.7, of which that 7 day very, very important. Now we're radio. And at the headquarters of Afrobeats, Tuesday, July 7th, 2026. Talking about July 7th, I need to just holler to my man, Emmanuel, La Lawyer MB, but actually, I'm the global president of UNIBEN alumni. Yes, as the matter, they are speaking for the loss. You know, they call global president, global. President, yes, of UNIBEN. I'll not be saying I just chapter for little global president all over the world. My man, today, July 7th, Emmanuel. Happy birthday to you as the host. And I wish every other person when they do birthday for inside the town. Happy birthday to Name for the host. Ataka, I don't say you must get birthday to it. I don't say you must get birthday to it. Alaga, little clue.
3: Dead.
2: Anemo.
3: No, one very good party when all of us are on the spot together for Art Cup. So that today I have birthday. So I just want to say very big, very shout out to KZ. They're a very good person to work to in every way. Bless you. On behalf of everyone for Art Cup Fitness, say a very big shout out to happy birthday.
1: So you are half of a teeth. You don't have a smile here. You don't see a very good friend, though.
3: Yes,
1: I am. Hello, let me. What's it be? Not everybody to do better today.
2: My joint venue with that's a very good friend. What's it be? Her name again.
1: Hello.
2: Yes, sir.
1: That's you. It's all good. All right, let me know that you see the points at the matter in the year. Deciding for the background. Three of us complete points at the studio. But you need to ask, say, what did happen for the time? All you need to do now to call us for inside 0810013039 to report any hold up with it for the time, because even as we don't take small break, we go out, take small fresh air, we find out say the rain and the weather is still falling, because for those of us away know how radio they be, once we're inside our studio like this, we don't know whether radio sun they shine or rain they fall, because we're there for inside the studio booth. But as we go outside, they find out say rain itself, if they tell everybody may go out and not come or make a wash in a car for now on our wedding. But then again, we're talking about the hazard. Will it happen for inside a road when you did drive? What will be the hazard when you know what happen for inside the road? And another thing, we say, when you call, tell us your name, tell us where they call from, and tell us where they hold up there, because there's no way as of today now, this time will be 7:30, so somebody no good day for inside hold up, inside rain, for inside Lagos, say hold up no good day. No, it's impossible. You need to tell us, no, no, the matter they go. So call us for WhatsApp, call us for a landline, 081 00 1 3 0 3 0549. Better if they hate rainy season driving or I don't know what do you what
3: no,
1: be your
3: I,
1: own
3: I believe everybody's over here to rainy season. Because if they drive for rainy season, they can't compare when you are driving for dry season. Like first of all, we experience a lot of water
1: hazard.
3: Yes, that is one of those hazards when you talk about. And like as you talk about those hot is in there. Because if it's the place where they pass every day, your mind no goes in
1: there. Do you ever fear where water cover road where you don't know where gutter is?
3: Plenty now. Plenty. Even when you go if they use leg, they work at them, you feel confusing. But yeah, the place when that gutter day, you feel mess yourself up. Because this is now one kind of time period when you mess yourself up. You know that's not. Whether you did drive or you whether you did work for water can you can flash on.
1: What is so we had not talked about before, so I don't know about you, but what it be your how would I put it now? Your greatest challenge, your greatest experience with moto when you drive for my road.
3: I don't tell you this matter before. When I say one day I did drive, actually they drive me off. I think
1: that's the worst way to happen.
3: Yes, my wiper. This one I don't tell you that. Yes. Day, I say wiper now. I don't say wiper of the team. Very important.
2: As it's more rich.
3: As it's more rich. As you and the rainbow heavy. I don't see front, I don't see back. I can't park. I have to wait till when that food lives. Because at the time I'm confused.
1: I'll give my
3: because hand. I don't see front, I don't see back. See, the rain fall is almost 2 hours. Sam, I didn't want to wait for that rain. Because it was not moving at all. And later when my rewind account come because in a put I don't know anything again. Something like that in square, not even with the wiper itself, they have to change the whole engine to make that. But that way, that now that I value how small things is, that's its life. Because that thing can actually can make.
1: Where is there where you call park? Now, I want to know. No,
3: apart for road.
1: No, which road? Which road exactly you did?
3: From that, like the Fos. That all is Fos. That Fos for 90
1: days. That's built up area.
3: Yes,
1: not my brother. Smart in my own. Nabi, I know they drive a wiper to do. Nabi,
2: without pass,
1: what they call her? What be the name of this place again? That under bridge, they come towards Oroshoki. Don't enter 10 Melan Bridge. The one where they oh boy, the rain they fall. Blessed they pour bucket of water on top of my destiny. Meanwhile, they move. I don't feel see front, I don't feel see back. I don't feel stop for 10 Melan Bridge. I don't know what it will happen. My brother, I thought he's born now. As I they drive, now I come out, you know, say I turn. So I wind down. I went to they beat me now. Come out, bend there. They use my hand till they do whatever. Hey,
3: they not video you for
1: what? Why the person want to video me? I use my hand there. They do the wiper because I know this stuff. I don't know who they for road. I know, and funnily enough, cars were not on the road that time. So I just did that slowly. I call the drive, they go small, they use by this. Somehow, it they clean up for me. So I can see what they did from small. So I go move. It they clean up. So this time I don't enter 10 Milan Bridge. Instead, I can't enter and they come island. Instead of going to island, now I can't turn enter at the Kule. You know why? Because I don't say if I enter at the Kule, I go fix it where park. Guess where? What? You know that first petrol station?
3: Yes.
1: Wait there for as you reach the end. Yes, but the radio because the thing was bad. Because I do because some people fit, you know, because of insecurity that time, even till now. If you just stop for that ring, those just want rob you will say, perfect cover. Inside the radio, if you do and undo, I said, no, I know we stop for this thing. Don't be say my tire bust too. Now my wiper. I come out on my when I reach the petrol station inside my car, it don't wet. My body, it don't wet every day. So it gets a kind of situation. All person just get to look at this. Now still one of the hazards for motor with it day during rainy season. That's why everybody gets supposed to get their this thing on time. But then again, we're talking about the house hazard internally and externally. What they feel happen for during the rainy season as the hot. And all I think about rainy season, right? No, internally for motor. Now when probably water can they enter inside your engine. What I mean enter your engine, not be said that the flood do, maybe the water, your engine, maybe the grill or something. All those cars where they use a lot of electric call this thing, we say fuse is there, sir. You don't say fuse?
3: Yes, yes, yes.
1: Water touch fuse, it don't burn.
3: Don't go start, sir.
1: It don't burn. Most of the complaints where people they get during rainy season, for cars where they use a lot of fuses now because of water, that's why people they question whether electric vehicle go fit really work for inside Nigeria during rainy season. Because electric vehicle, everything now fuse, electricity and all. So if you they drive now, maybe say you just hear one spark, car don't stop, not be engine, not be fuel, not be anything. That's where they be. Sam, I don't know that you understand that. Mm-hmm.
3: Sam, another thing I noticed for driving for that rain.
1: Yes, another special condition.
3: I don't know say rain is where. You don't understand? Oh. Because during rainy season, that is
1: cold. Water. Yes. Enjoy now, not by the talk.
3: I don't drive enter water. I don't know. If let's say I come outside, say I drive. The same one when they used before, as I blow, I not give blow again.
1: Well, it will catch you. Now we peep you, right?
3: You don't blow. And
1: the
3: letter come,
1: they
3: tell me,
1: say,
3: the water.
1: I don't know. That's why, if you notice, most horn, they above engine.
3: Yes.
1: They put a near bonnet. So if you want to go on your horn, don't go say, go carry your horn, put for under. They put that for up near the grill or up. So if you want to come up for the bonnet mat, you hear your peep. Because water touch horn, it don't go. That's one of the things where they cause this thing. See, bless you, somebody won't give us a small voice note.
7: Good evening, not even Biano, Sama, Venna, everybody.
1: Sorry, I don't understand this one. Okay, my take this one.
8: Hello, Sam, good evening. That wiper experience, I can give you a spoke. This is H.E. Lawa. This has happened to me many times, and I care, especially if I'm on.
1: Go buy wiper.
8: I have solution. Let me tell you something. If you can speed up to 800, all the water go wipe by the
1: time.
8: Hey!
1: Inside,
8: in case you meet yourself inside that condition, inside that situation, next time, just make sure you increase your speed. Put your speed. Let me tell you, I don't do well. They go party from Jupiter. They go party for. I jab. That's the way drive motor before.
1: Yeah.
8: You know if you drive, wiper no work. That's why I enter motor.
1: James Bond.
8: That's why I drive. They say, I drive. You must speed. If you don't speed, that water no go wipe. If you speed well, you go see everywhere go clear. Now, that's what I give you. That solution to wipe away spoil. If you never get any how means, you have to speed, increase your speed to 80 to 190. You see that everywhere.
2: Wow, you talk this one.
1: My brother, H.E. Lawa, we don't agree. 100%
2: is true. This information, it don't work.
1: It don't work at all. We never keep people for us. Number one, when they fall, your wife and over, you say, come increase. No, normally, first and foremost, let's imagine that your highest speed for the road is 80 kilometers. One of the reasons of driving under special condition is when rain they fall, you reduce your speed by half.
3: Yes.
1: That one will not say wiper they work. When they talk about say the wiper speed, this thing. But do you know that the more you increase your speed, I don't know why they talk the matter, the more the water they fall on top of your windscreen. And then the more you increase your speed, the more the control of the motor you know go get because of water we don't the car. The more you increase your speed, the more you don't know whether people are waiting for your front, don't slow down. That's why we always talk, say, when the rain don't fall, you know whether your wiper they work. Okay, let's say your wiper they work normally. But you know the two see front, because sometimes they get when rain they fall, we like say, then they pour a bucket of water on top of your windscreen.
0: I think I go do my work, We go continue this talk later.
4: Oh boy, you don't talk. How bad? You know the tire.
0: Now the new level be that too. 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
4: Brotherly, involve me now. 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Low down, talk the go.
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1: Welcome back for the level 41 minutes up past 7 o'clock. Today now, Tuesday, July 7, 2026. The radio ambassador there for inside the building, Nana Venetap. And of course, OTB, you're there for inside the building. Myself, Osama, I'm there for inside the building. Not take her too much for inside Greg Rice Press. This guy time will give you to the call, day your lane. All you need to do now to call us to tell us where the hold up be. That's what we just ask. I will go send emergency rescue helicopter may come pick you for the level. But for today, we'll look and say, because of the fact, say yes, our professor will tell us where the hold up be. We'll talk about a lot of things where they happen for road during rainy season as you drive. Just before we go on break, just now, somebody call us, talk, say, Mona, yeah, say if you the driver and your wiper know they walk, increase your speed to 80.
2: 100.
1: 100. So that the water go clear for inside your windscreen. That's a very big fallacy and fallacious ambivalence. Yes, I'll talk about. Why now? Because you talk, say, what do they call hydroplaning? It did for main road. Hydroplaning and loss of traction. What did that one mean? We say water they create something like oil for ground or drawing layer between the road surface and your tire at higher speed, like the 80 and 100. Oh, that one, that guy we call us one motor go key access. So, the tire they lose contact with the road entirely. There is no bond between the quota and your tire because the water doesn't touch the road entirely and it caused the vehicle to just the scream across the surface of the road water like boat, and if it lose steering and braking response. So that matter what they do at 80 100 to clear the whatever, now just God save when I say not be heavy rain they fall that day. I can bet my chest say the rain when they fall now because when I wipe out do one kind, you they expect a breeze supposed to blow the water come out. Don't forget, say as the breeze they follow the rain they come, that's why they carry the water they enter inside your windscreen. So that are very very bad advice for anybody to the drive when your wiper don't work at 80 kilometers or 100 kilometers. Even when they know they force 80 and 100, say when they say everybody would they make for the matter say too high because it's doing raining. When we say on a normal day, the rule of thumb, we say, once rain, don't they fall like this and you do it for speed. If the roadway is supposed to they do 70 kilometers per hour, you can reduce them to 35 or even 40 kilometers per hour just for you to be able to see the road well. And another thing, just before the call come in, before we go small break, I say the talk, say, a lot of people day right now when they hear us, we just start to drive. Yesterday, last week, 3 weeks ago, 2 months ago, beginning of this year, last year, probably they drive with the level of somebody teach them how to drive. Probably they drive with a good driving instructor. But a good driving instructor will tell you, say, driving under special conditions, e.g. rainy season, they say, once you know the sea road where, you say that you park one place or you don't manage sea road, you turn on your full headlight, and you turn on your double traffic gator. We'll be saying the person waiting for your back, no say somebody there in front. And the person waiting for your front, no say somebody there in back because of your headlight will be. And I don't know to say, recently when I did drive inside a special collision when rain before for inside Lagos, I say, wow, we have some good drivers here. As you say, some people, almost like 90% of all the cars we will be for inside 10 million people, heavy rain before. Yeah. Double traffic gator there. I said, good, correct. Now, what is supposed to happen anytime when rain? The very, very heavy, where you don't say you need to drive slowly. So, if you add the reduction of the normal speed of 70 kilometers to 35, or let us say 80 kilometers to 40 kilometers, and the putting your full headlight and your trafficator, we are good. That you don't count for safety level for inside rain. But then again, when they talk about hazard we did for inside rain, we don't talk about hidden potholes and crater. We talk about flooded road and open gutter. Where we say that the gutter owner in the fear me pass. Me, if you understand pothole and crater, we just say if you enter bagam. You see that open gutter? Where we say for your mind, the water door, it don't overlay the road. Come like say pass now.
2: Water door level.
1: It don't level where. Water go just say pass now. Meanwhile, you don't know say that road where you don't know too much gutter this side. Oh, but if you water gutter.

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Pake pei ne, neba sukodis, iku ne, neba patadis, market, neba kodolis. I'm going to go to the next one.

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I did see some of the talk, but I did keep mute. 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I hit the notes and get it to unboxing. When I switch moves, they couldn't recognize the savior who is God sent. Owe me a lot, that but if he did, I do block bend. Which is to say, I master the flow connectors that actually hold for length, where they actually hold their breath.

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Mobo Jibo, all on road, kidding, muddy, muddy, Ray. 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
2: 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Iridi Omanana Ayepelu Venu Yemi Ayoneme Gwameni Ma Boko Jehe.

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0: 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And they receive me, they wear Aje Ella Jure. 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But the suffering won't tell her. No be a rory raw. I'm on that to boss. 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
1: Me no get time to waste. Now my money had the chase.
2: Now my money
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1: My name is Frank, I'm 51, but the ladies cannot help but stop and stare. For 14 years I did Who Wants to Be a Millionaire. Became an OG when you couldn't post, like, or share. Roundtable nights calling me sir because I own a chair. Gen Z's, they see me, they holla. Savage on Twitter, wahala. Before endorsements, I was shooting ads in Kampala, Teshari in Kalapa, CDs from Alaba. Still on speed dial with OBO Burner and Machala. Palava, Nigerian TV King, the mic's on fire. Retire, no sire, still they ball, I know they tire. My friends do face the Maya, with Rugged Man I cook fire. This OG's going higher. Me no get-

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0: 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And our Naira, I know because I just refuse to make it. And when they look, Kesi Beye Bena. 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Now, so them go, they throw away money. 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Before, we be giant for Africa. We go create new states, make we feel like America. 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It had the ones where the men they go, but walk like robots. To me, all these things just be as good as. Most of the leaders, they like to that. Before do the austerity measure, we give the loot our treasure.
1: Yeah. Under pressure, we say we under pressure.
0: People fit live with one love and harmony without money. See as people just they turn to poverty, property. Money no day my pocket. Economy still they drop. Evil self, me where they rap, never chop.
1: Over there, tell you God, oh. We get it down, oh.
0: We get it down.
1: Everybody keep the piano. We do this. Oh,
0: we do this.
1: We get it down. Oh,
0: we get it down.
1: Everybody think of
0: we do
1: this.
0: Yo. We do this. Make una passion so we get for hard time. My fellow country people, this now my turn to shine. I sabi say it's teaching time safe line, but the problem be say water don't enter pipeline.
1: 1960,
0: guy we independent, but still everything I am na from carbon nonsense. Come can I tell? Come can I tell? When common man like you, no fit buy newspaper. Or 2-300 men go die abo Niger. In short, you need person we go there like Prophet Elijah. Cool low down, until you go get the jack. Nigeria don't work, so take it, they give me headache. Now so I enter market one day, I'm go take Gary. One cup na 20 naira, this thing when I want Gary, I carry bags. Buy one cup, where I go chop. As I dey go house, police talk say make I stop.
2: Holy, wait till you carry.
0: I tell them say na Gary. I draw my yakam jine susu ware na gayare. I ask them, but why all this harassment? What did I do to deserve this kind of embarrassment? Me, I be citizen, and my name na Negaro. Biko, who wanna be? I been a man who war. So, Jamen, mobile police call back as it because it be like say, una de envy my Versace. Make una leave me alone, and I'm a wee walker. Now, so, my single bone, I begin hala, based on say Niger na my nation. I know sabi say my rights, no day for constitution. Now, so they begin panel beat my face. If una see waiting they do me that day, una go crazy. They carry machine gun, smack me for head. One of them who's pistol, and I'm a child red.
1: What do you do now?
0: Them talk say I'm a sian, that day, that will be hating Kakoropan. But as a big boy, I no suppose cry, because na mess up, if say tear come out my eye. Na so I come bold, like bone talks and harmony. Them collect my shoe, my wristwatch, them seize my money. Them panel beat me finish, I no talk. This kind thing happen, because I know they stay for Asuro. Like play, I for die that day. But to God be the glory, say I see they can be. You don't care for na man we rock. 1 minute a week, go. 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
3: 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One for while and it, I want my jealousy me. I want more Gucci Gucci. 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I want more USA.
4: Well, no louder.
3: Oh yeah, I want more Pablo. 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Daniel, mo, and your Samuel Eto. I want more Wati Mago. Soro Soke, keep your party, my boy. 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I want more.

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1: Brother, I know what you're going through. I understand there's a man you get planned and you won't do many things for those around you. You try, but the pressure, they drown you. You feel bad when you not follow through all of the aspirations and the dreams we don't come through. Such is the life of a man. You carry all this burden and it's killing you inside. You get company, my brother. You know if you do this life on your own. You get friends and G's, my brother.